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3: Me ba to me come up back court. 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
2: O wonu foto o.
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2: I am back fa ka ho bra why? Me who any man pay? So for what's it? Just say the cut to gain is a hot to me. You cannot pay any minimum for the as a becker salmon.
4: No, I
2: have a challenge over here. 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Me we so a messa be crying ama usikasem. 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The rather kind to say. And a crep. 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I say no crepa. Ayana man for say a sham come radio so I am a shell me patch only me. 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And no permission anymore. I saw them why. 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And two, and one who sick as summon, and two by the doom with your mamma. Hello? 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
5: Okay, see.
2: One on you, Radim, to say.
5: Coupon, I don't patch on
2: us. I don't walk us away. 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
1: A man,
0: dear man, to number no money 0242 0242 83 83 95 95 14 14 0242 0242 83 83 95 94 14.
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1: cash
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1: Jesus
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0: 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And yes, Uncle Mokunda.
1: Oh,
0: the three ye fita. And now, ye papa so many pa near the bonnet.
1: It's Yanica, cash.
0: Has Anna on any deity. Anna, oh, you be sure. The other cast, Anna, tell you.
1: I say, Oma, no,
0: I say, Oma, no, I say, Oma, no, I say, Oma, no, I say, Oma, no,
3: I say, Oma, no, I say, Oma, no,
0: I
3: say, Oma, no, I say, Oma, no,
0: I say,
3: it's me and my parents, they didn't go to be a medical idiot.

0: that is the first brand, Qatar left now. Qatar right now, left me.
1: Jesus. Just some mechanics, I don't know here. Jesus. I saw mechanics, I don't
0: know here. I know, crap, papa, papa, papa.
1: Who did
0: you have a question? 42 years in Oba, one watch. I want to all you see. This is a brave buyer, a 10 year near. It's a new film.
1: Jesus.
0: A brave woman.
1: Oh. Into a ninu, when ninu sabe bebe neti. Hello?
2: Hello?
1: That's what I threw, Anna. Hello? Yes. I said, I'm in a shop. I said, I'm a friend, no friend, I'm in a way, this is someone come on. Not one of the own
3: friend.
1: I'm a friend. I'm in a way, I'm in a way, I'm in a way, I'm because I bought for a jam in 10 years. I'm
3: going to pass him.
1: Hello?
2: Okay,
1: as I say, Adam, who's your program? When you're there, now, because I'm when you're a program, Hopa.
2: I was right here, I said,
1: my Jesus. What's all Casawa in van? Gabayon. Okay, found that to a commercial. What was that to a commercial? Where women tell me, women tell me, and come a boa wama, where to find that dad that ever used to demo. Because I read old friend and I read each of them and say, baby, I won and I was shepherding new year, dear no Cassia one. Never sent our Bob Branoa coin to Nanka or the Pedia Wabrabo. And by fear for most solitia on them. And now we nipper being so born home or dempa, but we seek a seven to Minkosho. And escape be also tones, and my own one dear potty on this can in this canache. Sikano so emma ya o ade a odo beye ba sikano ba de enni kwa so de na de aye o de wiya na wani aba ho so Jesus de saka ho biema irade na me kan se menye sunsum ade bi emfa mawo na nipa bi pese obo a ba aye na ada aye na ada
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2: and
1: no pay me here. Oh, ba, make sure what dear to be a moy in 7 days. We see pay a random from somewhere they are dancing. What me did the prophet or Cassie, Tiano Pay me in Shawai.
2: I stole,
1: wonderful. And no pay me show him a emergency counseling to be whom you announce our Hawaii. A random from the sun count. So far on the Ecoso. One is why I see.
3: And yes,
1: now no pay no counsel, never start them.
3: No class.
1: Later by 5:30. Now it's soon sooner could not suit
3: your class.
1: Later by 2. Not just say the Juma didn't lie. A baby, and you took a flask or devil. And it's off when you panic by a man and them.
3: No class.
1: Oh, well, Radia found so be in Tassam, so many have been found.
3: Sir,
1: Debbie. Nippon a ban, which I know by
3: sanity.
1: We have USA pen out
3: and Sansiaba.
1: Number in the 0242 83 83 95 94 14 Edini a prophet or Kessie, not Majesso or no any Rade. So, Fenny, I'm that people I'm in
2: hello?
1: Hello?
2: Hello, doctor.
1: What is saying?
2: Damian Dumont.
1: Where did you come from? Me? O Kasawai.
2: The Kasawa Bremai.
1: Oh, Bremai. Who's your program?
2: Then
1: I'll tell you, I'm not so hungry. What say?
2: I dance a man food.
1: I dance a man food. I dance a man food. I dance a man food. I dance a man food. I dance a man food. I dance a man food. I dance a man food. I dance a man food. I dance a man food. I dance a man food. I dance a man food. I dance a man food. I dance a man food. I dance a man food. I dance a man food. I dance a man food. I dance a man food. I dance a man food. I dance a man food. I dance a man food. I dance a man food. I dance a man food. I dance a man food. I dance a man food. I dance a man food. I dance a man food. I dance a man food. I dance a man food. I dance a man food. I dance a man food. I dance a man food. I dance a man food. I dance a man food. I dance a man food. I dance a man food. I dance a man food. I dance a man food. I dance a man food. I dance a man food. I dance a man food. I dance a man food. I dance a man food. I dance a man food. I dance a man food. I dance a man food. I dance a man food. I dance a man food. I dance a man food. I dance a man food. I dance a man food. I dance a man food. I dance a man food. I dance we in packet say mpedia wono so pa but omukuti ya ni sika sem na kwentu sem no nto oba ameya ma no we use di mu
3: amen
1: o penalty dia me kan ye no
2: yeah
1: matri eh o passport o
2: ajan
1: aha fa o ba na dia ba why
2: that as we ya me ni
1: I didn't say
2: anything. I can't make changes to my computer.
1: Jesus. I don't want to be there for one. What
2: do you want? What do you want? I want to be there for one.
1: Did you make a sign up? Sign up,
2: Jesus.
1: What do you make out of for this? What make out of for this? Jim, Jim, Jim, Jim, Jim, Jim, Jim,
2: Jim,
1: Jim, Jim,
2: Jim, Jim, Jim, Jim,
1: Jim, Jim, Jim, Jim, Jim, Jim,
2: Jim, Jim, Jim, Jim, Jim, Jim, Jim,
1: Jim, me did the prophet talk and say, I don't pay my money. What
2: is
1: it? I'm a cancer. Who will we announce? I'm a what?
2: I'm
1: a rather funny sign. What's the word you know? Hello?
4: Hello?
1: My name is what I can say.
4: You're
1: the Yesu. What's the way?
4: What's
1: your program?
4: I'm going to go to the house.
1: So person wa bra bo suya ti ni yo eh asem na irade sem kan chere so obe ti nko ade a ai ko wa panche na ka chen se de wa ye ni bia on fanche na pesika bi she envelope na to ade e ka ho na fache no onye ye sa akwanche ni wi se pe onsuru ma pi wai onwa ju se makasa asem na chere won
4: but
1: I didn't tell what you
4: I said, yeah, I am surprised.
1: I was surprised.
4: Okay, I didn't mean you free bet.
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5: How?
1: Or a prophet pa.
5: Wow.
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5: Kaish.
1: But demons na aplan say omoma ni so.
5: Hey.
1: 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Owura so fu diem kura na obese eja.
5: Jesus.
1: What tell you make am?
3: Devacha.
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1: 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And a pain, and obey essay. Emergency counseling, and obey essay. Letter by 5:30. Not Matanasi. By 2 o'clock, that means you may deny it. And baby, hello?
6: Hello?
1: As I say,
6: you're
1: the Yeshua, so Casaway.
6: As
1: one say. Okay, what's your program? Then I'll tell you, I'll answer my drooper.
6: Amen
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5: of a ah papa
1: okay
5: eh asem bichi madwin o
1: okay
5: e bra course ri course e tie for free
1: okay
5: obo hon ma of free ya no be sense all passport o
1: okay
5: obo hon mo tin ka jen se ah 2020 pan na se ka was
1: o tukai
5: obo so hon mo se ah o di nyoma dia gro I was ka tukai dada
1: oh yeah
5: na so ablante be free
1: okay
5: I said, I'm a mere fray as one see fray. Okay, Jen said, so didn't see car, a railway connection on which is
1: skating.
5: And see, won't she?
1: Won't she?
5: I'm finding yes, yeah, I'm going to use you. But I didn't tell him,
1: I said, Obu on my country, Mwano. I said, so we were Mwano. And you're meeting a minicus, I mean, Mwano, my country. And Obu on Swan is separate and who took one so I bet.
5: Everyone,
1: didn't you know, say, you mean you who soon summon me who catch on our way? Oh, yeah, now you see that.
5: Yes, I've learned to know, Freno. I know a country of one, so try out,
1: imagine the security. And the same brand as Angazan and Okai and Kai say as of
5: it. As of the
1: idea, to honor Indian and so many don't know him, Jumani, yeah. I'm wishing I were gonna hire. No, you're going to be able to cry about one. Why would you cry about one? I catch a while to him, why I catch him. Eya ma dom na me de ye djuma ewe radimu.
5: Nkwasa.
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5: Yo. 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
1: okay
5: omo omo ti won ka omo frɛ no
1: okay
5: since you wa frɛ
1: okay
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7: oh dafia me da kura kwa so me
8: hey
10: Miss Day, I'm near Yaman and a broom, my dream, and me, yes, yes,
9: yes, yes, yes, yes, yes, yes, yes, yes, yes, yes, yes, yes, yes, yes, yes, yes, yes, yes, yes, yes, yes, yes, yes, yes, yes, yes, yes, yes, yes, yes, yes,
10: yes, yes, yes, yes, yes, yes, yes, yes, yes, yes, yes, yes, yes, yes, yes, And yes, I say.
9: I'm also a message to our Diano. And yes, I say. I thought I was a mutiny, yes, I. I'm going to say Nipa Diano. Hey, Nipa, Nipa, I'm a boo. Amen. It's almost a message. I'm better, sir.
10: Why
9: would you know? Then you're better. Hey, whoa.
10: And see, I want to be fair, bear my name, and then you know, I say, hey, Winston, Minkwe.
9: What's the aim when this is in there? Oh, Jesus Christ.
10: And I'm a friend of mine, and I'm here to send me to me corporate transfer. Transfer to come almost a month for mommy because here when it's meant now or no money.
9: Okay.
10: It's one of our doctor about whom I'm born or the mom, and to me buy, you know. So for Sugum Pai, also Sam, I mean, think of Friday and I wasn't coming quiet
9: by. Friday and I wasn't car.
10: Make
9: quiet, sir. Operation was a given.
10: Make what is shower,
9: then what is our way then? Amen. That's how the element for my end of the day. And the land will free me. And rather, some say, or Babbin said, Bosomon, it's no work on why they. It's the air costume, I catch them their own money and air the bay, air planning. And I'm more country.
10: You know, bomb, pay mammy, mammy, down.
9: I'm saying, who are both women, some of your operation. It's too best I could be a woman. Now, Dr. Cato said, and now doing I had a bay.
10: Or be
9: I know I would give you.
10: They took us out, dear Chamber, sound quiet destination.
9: Tell us, you know, our hospital.
10: Aunt Mikotras, can Mikotra and doctor now do a tram? I'm no, sir. Edition how na doctor for abaso so dia mo posti ka na je di nsem
9: mu ka na hey hey amen amen amo te be nere eh hanu na doctor for bi na abe osi ka here eh
10: aji e because some body 4 million
9: amo je 4 million amo je tira wo dia no
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11: 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Me wey school this year.
12: Okay.
11: Na me wey school mu na me school prefect.
12: E wo school mu. Okay.
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12: E wo school mu.
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8: na e re na amamfo adwen sa na se omdo mani ato so se bibisa bibisi amam
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8: onya scholarship
11: pacha
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0: The NBA playoffs are underway, and now you can trade every game on Kalshi. 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Trade on anything.
1: Jesus Christ, oh say yeah. Jesus. Endi de seno. 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
1: wonderful
4: me fa cho na ni 2 weeks namba If I say I'm running 2 weeks, and I'm say ready so, and I'm say me, but me try after me free, then to me and number now you busy too, and to me I pick me up, and I be at church Sunday, and it's 2 weeks me buy and I, me who man,
1: who me buy, me buy watch,
4: aha, me who buy watch, and I say me person me who a, Obeba. And see the call there, I'm not sure my country. I'm sick of crowds.
1: Oh,
4: I'm a catcher. I'm
1: not sure my country. They are bought for the agent.
4: That's right.
1: Now, sick of crowds. Bonsamera.
4: I'm a bad catcher. I'm a say. No one am more bones or by our money.
1: Sana me catcher. Never catch. Sick of Elso. But me now was our uncle. Who am mobile. But maybe the mother has a country. I'm a
4: bad.
1: Wonderful.
4: Into a car, son, and I'm the Akuma Pan. I'm sorry, I'm called East Canyon. I'm a jay, a quantum or term, dear mini. The entire me the Bahano, not me because school, my apply school, Germany. Now, not a time, and ask me, let's have a connive for no. By my mentor monk.
1: What did you ask for your divorce?
4: My cobby, every year.
1: That's why I'm
4: fine. I teach you a scam, and tell my papa crying, and my neighbor moved.
1: Oh, Bonsamera, Bonsamera, Jesus. Oh, Bonsamera, So far for the 10 million, now I would call it a real payer from Soviet. But I dare Yanis say, overboard for the UE, no wins and training. Where you have Bayer, what you chance of 1 year before so, and so I won't say, but about a senior rather than answer, then a radio from Swayam.
4: But so, me buy what's my conscience, 7 days, may and prepare.
1: Wonderful.
4: And to do time, send a me ban. Now, almost asking for these statements.
1: Okay.
4: Embra, to me catch your Thursday. And I think I'm in run and say, me buy any year.
1: And I'm catching us, make you know what is Gilapa.
4: Yes,
1: I assume so much. And I'm
4: not
1: dancing, Baba.
4: My patch,
1: but I'm not dancing.
6: Oh, but I'm not Jesus.
1: Young boy.
4: But you're in the Mekodia in the Thursday, and you're married. Mammy Fred, I catch you. And I'll try my quench, I mean, fans, and any man or bomb pie goose, and I'll send me a numbi. Mammy Fred being home with him. I want some. And I'm a year. It's Yana Nipana or Yadena Mamino, or send them a number, say, men fra honum immigration.
1: Okay.
4: And I'm afraid, me fray, and I saw more almost as tab and the GDA, and I'm cause I've thrown me fran or mumfa, and of course I've thrown within the ending. And also the different number, ma'am, so many mavisan, to miss I'm fray honum. Also, no, Omoka, Omokasano, mean sick. And see, yeah, me fray, and I back up a key, no, Kakasan, I'm cementy, no, besides I'm tea English, and I'm saying, and all, or send Yan K. Tiana me church be beer with Treno. And I say, men can't you know the number of your mommy? Number 3:08 o'clock or main friend. Not the number, no boy number, no, a chairman, I'm sure. It's real, I'm saying, take a number, no, I'm saying, no one. And I may, I dare change it. Maybe at the time, then I see 3:08 come main friend. See, a boy nine, my friend, not almost a number, and I dilute you almost say a wrong number. And I'm saying, it can't be possible, sir. And the other, I'm a friend, my friend was bear 4 times, and or 5. And I'll say, at the hand, I say, then I'm a person, me a momo, and I'm introducing what you room. And I say, within the same, me can be within 2 millisecond. And also date of birth, me can ye. I say, I'm pa, you're really now.
1: Hey, oh, hey, hey, hey, hey,
4: hey, hey, hey, hey, hey, hey, hey, hey, hey,
1: hey, hey, hey, hey, hey, hey, hey, hey, hey, hey, hey, hey, hey, hey, hey, hey,
4: hey, hey, hey, hey,
1: hey, hey, hey, hey, hey, hey, hey, hey, hey, hey,
4: hey, hey,
1: hey, hey, hey, hey, hey, hey, hey, hey, hey, hey, hey, hey,
7: hey, hey, hey, hey, hey, hey, hey, hey, hey, hey, hey, hey, hey, That's him in Mabba Shemi. 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Just a beer and sat. 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
7: Media tiny. 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And I
1: will tell me,
7: and I'm a tail one can, I'm a senior member.
1: Todo Banaba, huh?
7: See me, Bano Cradi, a mimem di carby.
1: Okay.
7: On Ukra, let me be on anam.
1: Okay.
7: See my catch was as of a movie on anamo, and also a baby fee.
1: May I quantum and a baby fee?
7: May I quantum and
1: a wow bone in some level? Amen.
7: Amen. And some of them are family.
1: Okay.
7: Okay. And I'm a friend
1: of
7: the for Wabon or some old Hanaman family. Timidan Bayan, Yamin Namo was so.
1: I got to say, and some are on 20 years. I went to Minayano. I bet you four and I talk sans on Namano.
7: Yes,
1: I'm out of Panchema. We are Panchema. How many days?
7: Yeah, no. Three days, pe.
1: Ogusu no mo nsa na ana wajai.
7: Wajai nsa no kura.
1: Wajai nsa no
7: wajai.
1: Wajai
7: kura.
1: Oh, some are ready.
7: Wajai.
1: Kase Yesu na wasi o. Enju ba no no mo nsa biem.
7: Ono mo biem.
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7: Wajai kura.
1: Ono mo biem. Sa bon some are ready. Enju obi bi se eji o. Oba no ono mo nsa che 20 years die. Enye mvise tetwa. It is a bit you know, so the banner monster just one cry at ten, who won't buy the dinner over Cadia's and our channel.
7: But I may kind of say, a woman in cocaine, we any about down for Ninala, and a woman no send Ninala, and Tanassi to make a funny black. Because the Teddy Pack would see so many years, another 20 years, and I'm a
1: 20 years of one of
7: the men, Melkona Meba, Melkona Meba,
1: so be into me,
7: so be into me, I'm one.
1: They say, I'm not.
6: I'm not a dancer. But so also ready by Juma Jesus, our Madia. It's a new and then I know more what he has. You have over so you're two and a more. I could Pimuk Masaman Ponte, yeah, Maponte, yeah. I drew on Masu, you go different fan of Cassia. You know, son and man is so Cassia, nobody couldn't ya. You can catch on Sunday, a trade up when you go Ponte and do me a different. You do hold on my corner too, you don't have a quantum. Then you can certain thing, and I saw for an end and a very. You are not a corner too. Hopefully, I'll go on any better. So, tell you in Tabia. So, do obey my dance yabba. There's only 20 of you go for our pump. Yamia, the man of Pah, and of Pah. Even your son is Susan of Pia. You could pay more defocacy anymore. And coffee and go for a for swayed tumor. Defocacy of ya.
8: Papa, Miss Emma, I'll cover him.
1: Yes, on so far.
8: Papa, I don't see the Jimmy Zemo. Papa, I'm saying he doesn't matter.
1: So, when he doesn't matter, when this medical catcher so defubiano or one swano. Jeremiah hey. Chapter 28 verse 9 was so deep for Shasum to your own common. So deep for a new man something a bemoa. Any moon is ampa on your copon a friend. The castle will be o deep for a shilipa. The castle will be o deep for many passre. Your castle will be o deep for a beer crying a many penny dance a di a share riding a copon. Shall dance a cotte. I hope will be brave. Will you medium for Tiasia country? And into a make us an opinion made tenacity 5:30 emergency. And pay you, may transfer 5:30 emergency. Nippa natural, my name cry 5 minutes. A medium of 40 as a mayamma. No, I can knock off our dance yabre. So, what the answer is soon summa punch level fra, metram way. A short them obey one on one. The men who make a catcher,
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12: Okay.
11: Man fa din bia wo.
12: Yes, yes.
11: Man pontifitem alamen. Eh ya ba ko pe.
12: No kwasem.
11: Yesi no man pontifitem alamen to se pe. O de onye si ya, obi won se me billboard si wo.
12: Si wo.
11: Aha. 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
11: 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Amen. 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O be your one dey because the opinion na wa here. Wanya wie bon some kesi pa ma urade. 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Me ka cho say me mo akwanchira ma wa ye.
17: Ma ye.
11: Na ma she be man no.
17: Sa.
11: 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A she urade ni munyam.
17: Akosi
11: say.
17: Me pa cho wo ka say afiwe enko na wie ye. Ampa afi so anko na wie ye. Be man no wa ye be afi kwado na say pressure no kura koto ono no so.
11: Oh bon say kesi pa. Ah wo say mo na nye, wo say mo na nye. Na say me wura mi tin ye a. Me ma wa kwanche se kona koye no.
17: Me pa cha.
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17: Me pa cha ne. 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Me me de me kan no ono de Elia ho de na
11: wa keka. 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
17: Wo na obe chia na obi timi se wo be wale o.
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17: 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Wa boa me.
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11: E wo ho.
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0: Wow.
1: Okay, sing at me. I had.
0: Wow. What charm and abroso?
1: I had. Papa. That's
0: oh.
1: Mecha.
0: You're more handsome, Erwan.
2: What's
0: the teacher? You know, what's the soul? No funny na.
1: Me say, oh yeah, Wayek official. Wayek for paying for any bill. Omo mane buy one. Oni ho. Ofi akara ene buy. Obeda ono. I said, I don't know what you're saying. No, for so many for me, Shashimpo.
0: Oh,
1: as I'm speaking to you, it's a say, oh, do you mean you're not fast?
0: No, it wasn't on all yours.
1: Mean, come
0: on, there be one on your bow, Anna.
1: Aha, and Mao, your room or quite a name, man.
0: Just was once, yes,
1: and I'm so much quite some people who I mean, Cassa.
0: Not to
1: me, and your casino meeting with my snap people, and Cassa people meant to me, and yet that.
0: On first, sika and be born, me demand for Tiasana, a dear son of a catcher.
1: On to two mica, no first, sika, and be me demand for Tias Nibby, because a L1 we are cra student is seminar or what bona. What the woundy, my dear, but I best or her, we brabas or her kick.
0: Who be you?
1: Who be past?
0: Who of you say?
1: We were this year, I'm 18.
0: Nice, a wound, baby. I'll quench the qua. What do you put him? I'll quench the qua. What do you put him? And who discovered then, Yamiasi? Who discovered then, Yamiasi? And I'm a boy. Who did say Yamian William? At the fair, Yamia, Yamway and Sam Cassia. Ebia Obi El Cotro exam CB, and I say Obi to you in a barbom. Be dima for tia sea quanch and I be quamma. I'm a witcher, ever bono onum. I do be answer. Obi bar bono woot you, and as will be cotron, so he be no woot you are. And crunches and men over catches any pan, oh, favor land.
1: Crunches and mamma catch any pan, say. Ombra. Ombra or kissing and me, as we get hanum. No kissing and me, what's me a dinny nigh. I do say, well, and away to me, no kissing and me, what's me be bea. Obey an easy, I'm an hypocrana pass.
0: Send your woody and easy, no.
1: A easy, I do be a crying. I do be a poor me walk, call for a tree F9. Mean PA as I'm soon and soon da.
0: Oh,
1: but once I'm in call for a beast, or be home a GP and announce me say, I would then I'm missing me trying to meet you. Okay, saying I'm missing.
0: Yanton number back on Emma running. Why, dear, why, young mammy?

0: Amen.
1: Amen.
0: Amen.
1: Amen.
0: Amen.
1: Amen.
0: To when you are Jay.
2: Oh, 21 days
0: I can't try.
1: Amen.
0: We have a watcher to what the Yamia
1: say.
0: Amen.
1: Amen.
0: Okay, see you. Mamma, then a radia.
3: Near radia, dear.
0: Okay.
3: Made me bad boy. What really go? No, I see.
0: Okay.
3: Only so do middle.
0: Okay.
3: And all bone something in Sakano. She can't be other money beyond the coach bet.
0: Oh.
3: Now down for be S&D 150 million, 1.5 billion.
0: But some can see
3: about. Omo di ko ika. Me ban within 5 days. No a twist carrying ya. One February anto atade anse.
0: Kasi eh.
3: Anto ebi ane.
0: Oh kasi eh.
1: Yeah.
0: But some can see about. Me ba to hotel me kan radio so.
3: Ah ya to kan radio so. Me kuku ane fresh sofo.
0: Okay.
3: Na sofo air car so much e no se me ba de na hia me ye wa kan se na hu hia o en so an ka adekro no
0: ye ye me ka cho ko na hia
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3: 1.5 billion
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3: within 5 minutes we twa bet. On fa bi nto dia ni ni o.
0: 1.5 billion o. What dia twa bet? Ka se
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0: Bon sam kese ba.
3: Easy about da ha wo hwe. 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
0: Ka se gumu a.
3: Ni o da wa ko twa. 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Na o so be sa ato aso nti. Fees ayi to e ko be 300 million. You call register any BBA. Yes, and this cash on call your medicals. What on call medicals? And this half is in here.
0: What's that?
3: And what defer?
0: What's them case here?
3: Hey, see, what defer? Na, we make no take up. Okay, see, and can what you need to buy? And we buy about 3 times.
0: Mama, you are kagumi. We
3: buy 3 times. Say, we go school now. We just BBA midnight.
0: Oh. Hey. Okay, so
3: Wajai Bibia,
0: Sabons, I'm not yet him. That's a yes that I want you.
3: Otimi so no afema mama afema sa mo ma.
0: Eye papa me ko da.
3: No o yesa.
0: Na ne nsa chi hanom. Ah no o yesa.
3: O yesa.
0: Se se bottle ba, wono atimi frɛ.
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0: 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Liberty Conference, May Edition. Ebrenua Sun. Ose, I am for signs and wonders. I and only a digital swap on pay. What if we see a mumma? A tram watcher, Chichemutu watcher, and now Mac 16, 17 to 18, and none of your deep on pay. Who must it to be part? A bank, Prempe Assembly Hall, 30th May, a dummy minute da, and no panel see a pepper pepper pepper pepper. Now foot for thought at this seminar, and will be our open center in you, what in any action? Oh, mine, I would watch it, or Yamiaku, one on a radi furnace, nothing and Minister Kofi Bepra, Minister Lady Lucy, Minister Kwame Jedu, one of the best sojourn, now a swear Sanya Bessian, made Duffo Usifia yet damn for an interim, 30th May, Jubilee Park, Kumase. A bank prempe assembly Nesadan as a senior me on you Bianse. Don't get to Jaguna and Kropoa, or Pumua, Nabe Biaitin, or Bessi, or Befani Poiniso, Amahufedi, Ayanamadi, Jumadi, Ebacoso, Oria TV, YouTube, Facebook, and of a precise 105.9 Liberty Conference. Liberation comes from above. Oh, glory. Hallelujah.
1: I'm a wonder.
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0: Liberty Hour in conjunction with Fruitful Talks Liberty Conference May Edition. Ebrenuasu or say. I am for signs and wonders. I am not a teacher as well. But if we see a moment, a train watch, teach a motor watch, and I mark 16, 17 to 18, and none of your day bomb buying, who must be to be park, a bend, prempe assembly hall, 30th May, a damn in a dark, and no pano see a pepper. No food for thought at this seminar, and who be our open centennial, what in any action, or mine, I would do watch, or Yamiako, or none a radi furnace, nothing and it's me up here, our problem. I don't phone in here, Minister Kofi Bepra, Minister Lady Lucy, Minister Kwame Jedu, one of the best soto, now a swiss and Yabesian, made Duffo Usifia yet then, for when it's 30th May,

0: ni boy ni so ame hu fe die aye nyame ma die juma die yi ebeko so oria tv youtube facebook and afraid precise 105.9 liberty conference liberation come from above oh glory hallelujah
1: Food for thought, changing lives.

0: Jesus Christ.
1: Good morning.
2: And how is everyone doing?
1: We are blessed.
2: And the 13th day of May, right? Now, I can't how many days?
3: 17 days.
2: Yes, I see, I can't 29 days. You see, I can how many days?
1: 17.
2: 17 days more for Liberty Conference to come off. I am for signs and wonders.
1: Yes. That's right.
2: And it's the washing of feet.
1: Yes, sir.
2: Now, I know pay say mo share TV in terminal. Emma pim for a bro 200. Our ma fire funa. Your friend was so a mumra. Na me bom paye na me adom shira wo mo so wo nko wo wo mu nyina so awo.
1: That's right.
2: Wo mo so a wie ya me bom paye ma ho mo no a lady back wo se papa mpa cho me ye second batch na mama bom paye ma na me se mama wo first batch second batch no me nyin say in 2 months say and run some of your dancing. But I see them, you were the 8th month.
1: That's right. Glory.
2: I be born pioneer man. I know about Waffle and Waffle.
1: Amen.
2: And Sunday, Rebbe Frame was in a time as soon. Oh, bread. Born pioneer, we are named Second Call. The man, I say, me can't Second Call. Why? You see, need you bra.
1: Glory.
2: One 2 step, the man or so do come for noche or 2 to 6 years.
1: Thank God.
2: Listen to me. There is power.
1: That's right.
2: Wonder working power.
1: Yes.
2: In the blood of Jesus.
1: Jesus.
2: And it's on the 30th. Oh my God. You cannot miss it. Shannon Sonsa will back. Ubu a conference, yes, I see you now near Bompires with the Biana. Excuse. Uba Ungo. You will be living as a sign and wonder.
1: Yes.
2: Power in Cadibra.
1: That's it. That's right.
2: But I know you, bruh. A healing Wednesday.
1: Aye.
2: But since I won't pass out fire your funnel. Because, yeah, me and you, me and Sir Baco, Noah, just cook it.
1: That's right.
2: After I have blessed it and prayed for it, eat.
1: Yeah.
2: They are tossing me a get yourself a bottle of oil. And then you bring a will liberty. They are tossing me and a fruit direction. Hey, 3-1.
1: Combo.
2: Ah, a combo.
1: Combo.
2: Heavy combination.
1: Yeah.
2: But see, and then you bring say, open your front will bar. Who your bear my doctor say who low sperm count also come. No one could see ano. The bomb pay you go to be a D. Nekoda. Who bear we ira munya axi. Ayaya badosika. Lipa da da dosa. Afe oil. Anytime you're sick in any part of the body, apply that oil. And you see the hand of the Lord. Is it biblical? Yes. Fruit. And radian kasi ya metina ho ni entina kwa wiasu. Osi ya besuaba.
1: Yes.
2: After eating of the fruit, o besuaba.
1: Amen.
2: And then you mre.
1: Healing Wednesday.
2: Healing Wednesday. Osi Healing Wednesday nyami. Ayarisango. Ha ha ha. Oh, the man who your mother would deem this year.
1: That's right.
2: One more to be the Healing Wednesday, Yami. Yes. And then you raise him.
1: Sure.
2: I mean, you said, Radibe, your own century.
1: Exactly.
2: I will liberty our judges.
1: Amen.
2: A beba life or how we are. A beba life or liberty hour. And teaching us about a Saba life will be a TV on Facebook.
1: Sure.
2: And to be a Befebia on the digital, on the satellite. And now I'm in the mood in Como say, wow, Pesa, we are covenant partner. Number is 0243 367 220. And now I'm
1: a screenshot to
2: be brave. That's right. Boy, and from phone number, it was good. Oh, they all send in a high. Add me to call. And now they all send the actual, send the covenant partner. And I have audio, a man.
1: Yeah, that's right.
2: Send Pacho, Archbishop, from a car covenant partner. So. Assuming I'm here, my Duma, my boy, my satellite, my Timae, the edge, because the crane I make catch on no satellite Nayakono, Bussumi, be I was here $25,050.
1: Hey, enough
2: to you when you are here, hey, Papa, but satellite, Menyano, you will Bunkrugu, you will vote region, you will tea, Menyano, you won't cook or no, Bussumi, swan, winning I am with you.
1: That's right.
2: And don't see the eyes, we are covenant partners.
1: That's right.
2: Now, covenant partners, no, see, I shall say, who cast all in front of Jim Busumi Biano, says he wants a one to your crown and 100, 200, a bimu to your 1,000. The Daniel may say, Emma, a year, madam, oh, mommy. Every month, Bia, you see, I say,
1: $200.
2: Month, Bia, Utria. Some go back as a new crew to a unity. On him, being a man, I'm so you on a bravo. Me, I'm who can you, me, Doctor Edna, do watch it. Oh, tia, every month.
1: That's right.
2: Bet you cross him so, Bosom in the crown air first. On
1: my Lydia.
2: Lydia. And this is by that century.
1: That's,
2: Omun to Muda. And my message, you cried here. Maybe I'm a body, didn't cry on pet. Oh no, send the covenant seed the banu as a chapapa craft for petrol.
1: Oh, I mean, Shano.
2: As I'm a man on Yami and Shana, tell me crown Yami Wahami.
1: Oh,
2: also Shano Shan the man.
1: Hey, wow.
2: Missed go on my upon army, crying a missing friend of Bompire, we man. My friend of Bompire man, so no problem, you all. you know about Lydia, just say, oh, yeah, car, but I know, or more than what. The car say, the next Sunday night, you're trying to brand new.
1: That's right.
2: Hey, now over here, I'm a bass, and I'm a, you was in your social.
1: Sure.
2: And I'm born.
1: Yeah.
2: Go out with Jimmy. Yeah. To say, a Rama say, none of me will hold my eyes, say, a Rama, who found him, say, Rama, I was hammer, get out. Get out. Pretty soaked on. You to me to shoot you boy bear $500 virtual.
1: That's right.
2: Your open somewhere. How dare you? How dare you? Tiano crab man pe baby fight. What you say?
1: Yeah.
2: It's what deep for the dinner.
1: Or Sham compa.
2: Thank you.
1: Sham compa.
2: I sent the focus on kind of moi. I could call Ben when you did it. Many a bias me do be. But the other dream who now to my dream who is see, I dream who is see. Say, I am Miss Major. I know there are me any part. Me do be. Then so be our Ben part to the point, say, or you near maybe by the count.
1: Yes, right.
2: Hey, natural. Yamish cross or Ben or Ben. And I miss me, Yammy back.
1: That's right.
2: And he didn't my partner most.
1: Ah, yeah, yeah. No,
2: hallelujah.
1: Amen.
2: And it's himself, I saw a covenant partner. The number now, yeah, different 0243 our Liberty or 367220 sending high. So, Bosumi be our support. I mean, Jiddy said, we are. And Ra, you're in your dance. I mean, you see, a good son with covenant seed. Oh, we are no catcher, Raddy said, Raddy. See, can be I was saying, me and the mammy and the age, man. Ready, mammy, sank.
1: That's right.
2: Or so, see, you know, Monday and then Wednesday, one Tuesday, not in your friend or Eddie's kind of man.
1: Glory,
2: maybe your hobby,
1: Debbie.
2: Anyone want a beckon?
1: No one a beckon.
2: It's a child, say, a great day,
1: yeah.
2: And when you say, I didn't know all your dear boy, I'm a empire boy, Drake, you know,
1: yes, sir.
2: And was so on the Sunyan in Chaffan.
1: Amen.
2: More motion, more man on diasporans, Muntime, libertarians, and more diaspora. Yami Adama, Mimini da, 11 a.m. minimum on Bible on the platform. The Bebon Piapa. This is our maiden edition. Was a few way at Chapa, but then you may be house here, see, see, answer. It's in Yami Adama this Saturday, 11 a.m. Your bumpire 1 hour. We, I feel I will sit. You call me and we have a discussion 1-on-1 for an hour.
1: That's here, right.
2: To by 11 to 1 o'clock. 2 solid hours. And you say, oh, I'm on an in our show me now. Only platform. No, so number 0243 367 220. Send the number, mano.
1: That's right.
2: Who send the one? But you're a Ghana hand man for Hong Kong.
1: Oh,
2: Mr. We are not a diaspora. And so now, I'm in the camp. And you're Ghana. You see, libertarians are not going to be able to do it. They say diaspora. One of them was Germany, UK, Luxembourg, Canada, Belgium,
1: Australia.
2: Dubai, Australia, France. Europe, nyina, Asia, nyina, Middle East, nyina, woman, I know. It is a Udin own camp platform now, a diaspora platform now. For 0243 367 220. Oh, Fred Pet. Odobe camp platform. Saturday is a WhatsApp video call.
1: That's right.
2: And the 2 miles will be as a baby album who won't go any. Now you're bomb pie. The radio person is here, piano, or memorandum.
1: Amen.
2: Amen.
0: Amen.
2: Amen.
0: Amen.
2: That what you hear, Gumpai Bosso, dealing with what? Evil pronouncements on our lives. Ayishi Kabra, and Raya Bompaye.
1: Sure.
2: Ye gem.
1: Right.
2: Ye gem.
1: Yeah.
2: And Opey Ye Twasu.
1: Yes. Yes.
2: This morning, I wish we could not even hear the word. Ye Mwan Kusi. But Yamiya Sev no so seba. But Yamiya Sev, they're very snappy. Renet Yahi. Why a crado?
1: Yes, Papa.
2: Jinaye. Ye queen. Mashikaba da da da da da da da da da da da da da da da da da da da da da da da da da da da da da da da da da da da da da da da da da da da da da da da da da da da da da da da da da da da da da da da 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conversation.
0: Every evil conversation
2: going on behind my back.
0: Going on behind my back.
2: My family member.
0: My family member.
2: My colleagues.
0: My colleagues.
2: My group of people.
0: My group of people.
2: My personality.
0: My personality.
2: By the authority of Jesus.
0: By the authority of Jesus.
2: Let those words.
0: Let those words.
2: Be reversed.
0: Be reversed.
2: In the mighty name of Jesus
0: the Christ.
2: Yawa. 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
0: That's right.
2: Sa kasa no enane.
0: Jesus.
2: Sa kasa no enane.
0: Jesus.
2: Those words spoken, let there be a reversal.
0: Amen.
2: Let there be a reversal. Let there be a reversal. Let your voice.

Yeah, I'm not bad,

0: Jesus the Christ.
1: By the authority of Jesus.
0: By the authority of Jesus.
1: I destroy.
0: I destroy.
1: The power of every word.
0: The power of every word.
1: That has been released.
0: That has been released.
1: To block my favor.
0: To block my favor.
1: And open doors.
0: And open doors.
1: In the mighty name of Jesus
0: the Christ.
1: You destroy the power in every word.
0: That's right.
1: That has been released.
0: Mm.
1: To block your favor.
0: Fire.
1: And open doors.
0: More fire.
1: Because a preview high BMW.
0: Yes, sir.
1: What ready?
0: Kayanda.
1: Doors of opportunities.
0: That's right.
1: Marital doors. Breakthrough doors.
0: Yeah.
1: A preview high say BMP.
0: We
1: hear the one was see. But certain words have been released to block your favor and open doors.
0: Fire.
1: We know be any more Duma, what did he?
0: Amen.
1: So Luke 2:52 can say, yes, you need answer in the na onya onya group on in the penny more dum dia. You also need the favor of men. Akwansi wura.
0: Sure.
1: Say yes, buy and no here on nipa any when you're made him at one. One hour so we hear when you pay him at how would you survive? A radisha that the nipa be dear or brabom new aquam, but when you're on any more dum or bow. Abraboy muso won yo bi so won sa. Umri kan na ye ntem. Dan se won ko a. Yesi be enu kra edra chi kasa ni. Be enu so ai mi a.
0: That's right.
1: Thank you. Fee master.
0: Ai, kadma.
1: Anto se ya dia fe.
2: Ya de wa jeju ma no ye.
1: E de ka na je juma. 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Be enu so ai dai.
0: Emia.
1: What does he say? Do you know be man is so and so? Answer on the parable so and so. So no one can anymore.
0: That's right.
1: But certain evil words have been released into the atmosphere to block that favor. Obu okra e konkonsa.
0: Mercy.
1: Obu okra e ye deceit. Wake cancer be ache papa na fa ho.
0: Jesus.
1: Obu oso a ye evil pronouncement.
0: Jehovah.
1: Branches said the old man, Papa, Papa, or the four, but my boy, or co baby, near Kantia Gusu said, only Papa didn't tell me that they
0: can say mercy.
1: The same account of many times, the fact that you are married to that woman does not mean, say, it's all finished. You need the favor of your
0: that's
1: wife,
0: that's right.
1: You need the favor of your husband,
0: that's right.
1: Or baby, how or boy was saying, any crude their man, when any crude name day at home. Be maybe you honor my the year when you any more tomb or come here, hear me pay the year no crime, man in Casa. No, no, I can't more. Are you with me?
0: Yes, Papa.
1: Then so be a honor my bear man of channel. They want you to miss any phone and you will be jacked to say a broken a tiles. And so now bear man a tough phone check off.
0: Mercy.
1: You didn't cook this car or my name is Gabriel Nisco. Oh, Johanna. Oh, be about her, my choker, if it's a thousand. Oh, I'd be a drawing him 8,000, man. Oh, man, oh, John, how would you feel? Into your castle, you are any no meaning country, be a ya canny baby. Say, we know cranny, my dumb one, the ancient
0: Jesus.
1: We know you any, my dumb. It will come if you are, you want it. There'll be out of conquer. There is total division in the marriage. You are praying. Promotion be also cover.
0: Oh, yes. Exactly.
1: When that favor comes, that promotion will come.
0: Amen.
1: That promotion will is an open door
0: right.
1: For your greatness. And so I pray on Sanka. Will be out your so any be the promotion about 2 years in it. What the other soda home? Your hand money a catcher. A baba will be a Timmy Frey. Will be Kunkacha and say, I will promotion. My young word you want Sabeka. Bear 2 years in the better. And I'm there now. Hear me.
0: Hey.
2: Yeah.
0: Sure.
1: The woman came to testify of the husband.
0: Yeah. Sure.
1: Oma trawa a man om si debi. And so we were dealing with people are omo blocku ni pa. Ye bompa ya 1 week a man. Oba ni si papa mi di mu shim. Benjamin so chadie. The promotion by you know. No, you're ahead of all more.
0: Boss, okay.
1: The assistant superintendent and the

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1: 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Now the castle your brother Sama is a language of irresponsibility. Mm. You were overcome by lust. Baby, I can't and was say resist the devil. See your brother Sam crying. Brother Sam, who know? He speaks to your mind. Matthew chapter 4 verse 4. O kan ya Yesu, brother Sam me jina o say, se woni onyankopon bana o kasa chire na dwene. If you're a Christian, you ought to be vigilant here. God has given you the power to overcome. But it depends on how you also act and react. The devil has always been a tempter. But we have a choice to either yield to him or to resist him. The choice is yours. Ubet me, he said, ne. Me mambo samkwain. Oh man, the Christ said, "Near more, the better we are. We are to watch. No man, you may say, 'Me di yini.' Oh man, the Christ said, 'Somebody will come. Oba be count to kwa. On namsay di panu super say, 'O din to kwa bi besi shau.' Do ye Christo niya? O count to kwa, you become empty. You become naked. The moment you do that, a humboni attack you obinyam. We are boni na un sre boni fache na un ka boni chere uradi na unu huwa." You are exposed. Somebody will know they can attack you with inflict you with certain diseases. Only part that's any bone anymore, and never be brittle. No, it will some the bone about the two. Aquiano, there are some radin and coupon or catch a cane. Or sin is encroaching at your door. Master it. Okay, now yes, you move your no. Now yes, you mind. Anambwa. But in your say, Bonnie da upna no. Diso. Which means you have the power to overcome sin. And you have also the same power to allow it.
2: That's right.
1: That is what I'm saying. The choice is yours. You can't live in sin and tell me unim de ba ya wo ye. You know. Sa boni nu mo akono se wo ma. 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To onu so pemi. I did this one be one. Mammy, no, I didn't eat it. Nipa, Elkunu,
2: wow.
1: Was a me condemn question. I've done tell you, Jimmy.
2: Hey,
1: Mammy, I'm only about Nipa. I woo.
2: My God,
1: only Behman, it's here.
2: Yehoah,
1: I'll say Behman in Yenuan, the Dominion, a free zone. Free zones to say water, my crown.
2: That's right. Wow.
1: Hey, I call not Bonnie. Will be no, sir. And catch up and San Yanido and San Mua Conono, a funny no moon. Oh, no, and San Awanian and Nimna, would you come and want to pick up the panel? Oh, no, none, and you see, I know a feeling. Uncle, we be here. Solution. Echa, a super glue, I know him here. Obanum weed. adiko.

0: can't find him. You know, say that you know, I'm white. No, you see. I dare not woman. The man and you see any, you know, a branch of Bishop Kukum at the Cheney Bema.
1: Wow.
0: And the Bema and the first order chain,
1: Debbie.
0: I think I'll know any moon on now. Oh, am I all yet? Ababa wana o se baby didn't say one one. Hey, I think I know woman. A mood Debbie. But I also saw you walk.
1: That's right.
0: So you can decide. Meaning, madam for doctors be. They are young men at age 25 or mobile me. They are young men at 27, 28. Or mobile men to me, sorry, wouldn't man crow. Or much to chum men masama, I yet inelastic.
1: Wow.
0: Yes. And Tinua Hojo. Ah, I say, Uchia, Papa. Tina, Papa. I can kind of do maybe an hour, Papa, so. And no courage and an Apostle General.
2: Papa.
0: What did I mean, Jonas? A Hojo. Oh, yeah, no name would then intin and any man also. But who soon saw so by and I feel was sicky medical attention. I hear too late.
1: Mercy.
0: And only just say, oh, pressing near Bonapana. It's to Aqua Waru will be Baba. Aqua Yasem.
1: Mercy.
0: What do you mean, Ninja?
1: No, we can come up.
0: This man is smart.
1: Okay.
0: You have a choice to resist the devil.
1: That's right.
0: And you have a choice to allow him in.
1: That's right. Choice is ours.
0: Only people one more bet to me. I had the agile every dream. Say agile the bar. On to me, she said, "Entina ho." Who bet me? I said, "Me man, agile went to the dream." And now me makwai.
1: That's right.
0: Wabro Samson, yes, you share our castle. So when you are Yanko Pomba, Danny Pano, a boy man in Japan, what the address said it to Jesus could have sat aloof and allow it to fester. I feel no cock so or cock or Danino. But I will say, and yeah, Pano and Quano di Pabetra as Yedi, Nemo Moon Yanko Ponsam. So, or resisted the devil with the word of God.
1: That's right. That's right.
0: When you are tempted to sin, what do you do? Do you allow that temptation to take over you? What Asamba na James Ika? Wasu onyami so obi anhwe. Na sen so hebe ba eye akono. Da akono no nyisen a na wo boni. 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God does not tempt anybody. We dey nyame na eso ba he. Nyame fa boni so di pa he. Eye wa wa kono.
1: That's right.
0: And I trust them to say, "Kono ni nyisen ya." Get me that verse quickly. Akono ni nyisen he dey. E wo boni. Boni so nyisen ya. Na wo wo. Owo ni kire se, wo ni Yakobon tembetiti because of that sin.
1: That's right.
0: You have the power.
1: Yes.
0: Read.
3: Ya kan Yakobo. Etiba ku imu edumiensa.
0: James 1:30.
3: Verse 13.
0: Every man is tempted when go to the is tempted when he is drawn away of his own lust and enticed, which means the lust can entice you, but it is up to you to allow it to entice you or not. You see women, you see men. Onyame bo odipa. Oboye ni. Sa ni no. E ha de. Na wani ji hu a wu.
1: That's right.
0: and nothing I said to be go hoko ya utu su di ope.
1: Yeah.
0: Obi baka se we na ye ofe ba nya ofe we na ye ofe. That is why it's a mystery how a man meets a woman and love that woman.
1: It's a mystery.
0: Ubeti me chia oba no wo to you no sa oba no ne hunya ofe. But kasi hu no no. Na de anyira no ni test no no.
1: That's right.
0: And you was how about when man who you casting fair? I dear fair who now? Ah, I get with it. Sir, casting specking. I need you, Opa. Obo, all bar won't swan, we are one belt. Oh, who gone show?
1: Maybe.
0: Well, baby, I was slim.
1: My God.
0: Oh, now, why are you now, poor boss? Because we are.
1: That's right.
0: Bonona Sabbe, man. Will be super de mood.
1: Aye.
0: Openam.
1: That's it.
0: Into a nono say, Umunya dra, Oboa. But you're in your biology, how I guess. What did they make at you? On also, dear. It's a new way. Utimi katu ani se nuntu na wiase unkaso be hu oba bi na wa katu ani na mo katam na abeto me. You cannot avoid the first look, but you can avoid the second look.
1: That's right.
0: And utere urade se se wo sho oba bi na wa it didn't mean se wo hu no but wo ha no wa sa ko he ni pre no ko he na kwa bi
1: yeho
0: woni born so no wa hu no. But what's our head? Now we're in the bill. I get about it. I don't know this why your money.
1: Yeah.
0: Now, on Cassel, we need share what we near ball, baby. So, and the owner, what the owner, my cat when
1: he better got him.
0: But what's the Mitchell? Yeah. It's as long as you are alive.
1: That's right.
0: Temptations will come.
1: Exactly.
0: You go to a place, people will want you to do certain things. Well, you mem yeah the babasa pazeros you can near maybe home. If you don't take care, you will be pushed to Azeros. That you must own. Hey, your politicians be bring on man. And crophobia the catch up so omunye we omunye we. Woman to me and omuche sikano and omuche no and mgwase dia in court. Party ni ba power no, yet you omako jina court. Yem ye no anwe yo be def ya se no be ye prison combat. Dem make out at dem make catch.
1: Yes papa.
0: You will be on my yin at the adwuma. The temptation came say on for 20 million. When to me anyina wo fai.
1: Sure.
0: All for anyina there was a still small voice from heaven said don't do it. And the devil's voice is very loud. Masa. What we say was say for school fees. We say we you up on some amount calculations is here. They go yes can out the be to be we are. The baby hot ma we be any kunsika. Oh hear me jai. Oh we are kunsika.
1: Ah.
0: Because say what that is what is drug. Oh we are kunsika. And yes we kunsi a die na we kuhun says can show. Remember no hey Obi a as a businessman to tell just kegu one mo. That we be kunsika no pepper to one mo akote so amanachi. One we here we be jina so ejao.
1: Merci.
0: Uya ukunupa. And yes, Kakutuan na 10,000, only 5,000.
1: Hey.
0: Who's he?
1: Boy.
0: You say, hey. Sure. I'm not talking about, sir. A man, yeah. Oh, papa, who's in Ukraine? Oh, who $200 anymore? Who be yet to?
1: Ah.
0: A bema be one way or beso. Obesha dead just kept you all. Who are you in any? Almost out. Who's so feasible with me? That could not offer what Nancy. None of me just come with me, said, and I'm sure office come. Intimidate me, so you go.
1: Bye.
0: You're back on four.
1: Bye.
0: Where do you betray me? It drop in my spirit, some in control, the monk or cock. Won't you? Who won't say that when you be guassy?
1: Mercy.
0: Who we are going to bar? You open be as soon the mouth. But I also when yes can be. Hey. Meanwhile, Uncle Chain is what it is come more baby. Bearman and need banamoso. I'm giving you a this is prophetic. And yes, I may can't say we number trouble. And come
1: home.
0: Jai. You. But then my come as a baby.
1: You
0: can't say I know my carry.
1: Marie.
0: And then no swan. Ube su mama.
1: period.
0: That's kind of the idea. And then I will say, okay, now I'm fine. Yes, no, keep it, no, skip it. Somewhere along the line, you chose to give the devil a place in your thoughts. As I've been saying, he merely took advantage of the opportunity you provided. That is why I always say, guard your thoughts, guard your mind, guard it with all sincerity and humility and with all zealousness.
1: That's right.
0: Guard your mind. The above one, you know, so one grand one, shiny ye, one shay, I'll be at the baby and son one who because who my quine, Emma Sadi Cronu, and ye knew what you mean, and unty. We can't trust them now. Say casting down imagination and bringing into submission anything that rises itself above Christ. When thoughts and imaginations take place, if she casts a yesterday, a PA just say, and then he who to do and easy. Obi an adjunct and say now, dear, never say. And yes, it's always an angel. I want to be to because of me, I'm sorry.
1: When
0: you turn on me,
2: yeah.
0: I bet you pee. Oh, the opera can be a senior me and semi natural. That's right, no uncle.
1: Sure.
0: If you are sorry, soon a beginning come. Why are you? Oh, yes, you are how much you are born by a mobby. Hey, I'm sorry, you're saying, I'm sorry, you are. No, a pie, a cum nipa pie, a pie, a se nipa bibri. So do not allow the enemy to put that imagination in your mind for it to become an imagination at the BND winya. Omo bi yama ya jina dani bola. Bola ben a okoto adibu so si we di a bond to me. It accepts everything. I say you have the power. In Christ, you have all the resources and power you need to live a victorious life every single day. Hey, Obiti, oh, any party to be as a better now in your money. And you know, cray. So, oh, boy, I'm going to move. So, oh, but Tracia, Luke 175. I say, in holiness and righteousness before Him. All the days of our lives, every single day, you can live holy and righteous if you choose to.
1: Luke 175.
0: In holiness and righteousness before Him. In holiness and righteousness before Him. All the days of our life. All what? The days
1: of our life.
0: So don't tell me you can live a victorious Christian life every day. You can. It is a choice. I became a Christian because I made a choice. Somebody is a Muslim, it's a choice. Obu Okrana, by reason of the fact that honey, you won't know. Oh, you know, to me, make a choice. Jai. Meaning, Obu Christo, near you won't know two Christos. So, oh, you know, I choose to swap a concrete book.
1: Sure.
0: It's a choice.
1: Sure.
0: What is over some bosom or your traditionalist? It's a choice.
1: Sure.
0: I won't soon answer your idea. So, you can choose today, say, a friend and crow, maybe more than someone for imagining. A dramagine or a dozen or no. Hunambi afamino mum amami ye ne be ni sami ye lesbianism ne magai masturbation ne magai fornication ne magai certain particular sin you can choose today that you will not allow it.
1: That's
0: the
1: right.
0: Devil can force you.
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0: 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And he says, the moment you resist the devil, he will flee. Until he is resisted, he will stay. Kopim se wo be si ni kwan. Wo si ni kwan se wo ma ni kwan ma ni nsem gura wo. Wo nye de etie nyame. Because the moment you continue to live in sin, there is what I always call seared what?
1: Conscience.
0: Kan ni wo sa kire wo be dia dance se, wo ye boni ana wa nu. And then we say, I want to say, I'm on in Oya. What don't you go? What don't you? Oya, cry, won't it? Because the devil has taken over your mind. And the nyamun kong kong kwa bufa emu. This morning, you have the power.
2: Yes.
0: I said, you have the power.
1: Yes.
0: Many Christians today who have lost control in some areas of their lives wallow in helplessness. Instead of resisting the devil by faith in the blood of Jesus and in the power of the Holy Ghost. Unto me, why are you helpless? I dear way to me say and yet and so unto me. Because wama obon sam kwai. And I no pay if you will resist the devil and say enough is enough, he will flee.
2: Amen.
0: God bless you.
2: Amen.
0: Amen.
2: Amen.
0: It's 5:44 and it's time for the altar. Are you ready with me? Yeah, call Afaribuchi Anusu. This is an altar of mercy. This is an altar of grace. This is an altar of protection. An altar of breakthroughs, prosperity, promotion. It is an altar of favor. It will call Bungo to Jah. Bibi or Kodena, catch the rat.
2: Yes, sir.
0: Bibi Tito, and Ranamika. Missy, a giant, maybe a man, and Nipabi will be asked to say, I said, Che, ask it, I say.
2: Bisa.
0: Do you all come for no? Ya also a Kode.
2: Bisa.
0: Bungo Bisa. And the Yamese ask her, and ya Bisa.
2: That's right.
0: Seek ye day. We'll be to me because of Cohen Abraham.
2: Yeah.
0: And I'm a boy.
2: Sure.
0: It is all your Christian in our catcher round. They say, oh, my own, you may be a cause of Abraham. Why am I from so?
2: Debbie.
0: Hey, young Kumadi.
2: Debbie. Knock.
0: Knock. A bimon go bo. Punumu. Ewa come for. Shall come for no one when you may be. Then you miss what mouth kind. Boom. And think a problem in it. Oh, yeah, what kind of Michael have been 24 cents? Had you be a bubu sa won pipe bomb? Namu bet ye de say, Monsacano, a bear hammer.
2: Amen.
0: And the Yana Bibusamo say, had an a Christopher, ye giant near my baby, dear maybe as a former acquaint to say, you all won't quacquire no. One no cry now, or no nippon or con one way, or nippa will need to me. Yamia to me, all powerful God, no. Was it beside my own Musa?
2: Nice.
0: What's this?
2: Jesus.
0: Hey, we are the phone. Call you from my brabo. Won't so much my show brabo when you're me and him.
2: Yes.
0: And you may be Koyama. It is not evil.
2: That's right.
0: It is God that said, ask. Jeremiah 33:3. Call to me. And Kofrewo Bia. And Freddy Pebby Frebosom. Call to me. And I, the Lord, I will answer. And show you great and mighty things thou knowest not. And then near my hinta on a radis or my more.
2: That's right.
0: Obi Krabusami, a catcher, and radis was so brave home for me. Major so, Macania, my hinta near Macassia, Musunia, Busan, I'll go with
2: you.
0: And when Gradia come for not in Babin, I'll call you. Where the radis, we are the bench in the friendly.
2: Yes, sir.
0: Place a call. Jeremiah 33:3. Already. Hello, God. By Jeremiah 33:3, you are telling me to call you. I've called. And then put me in your crowd.
2: That's right.
0: Now I am there. When I assume him through. And then maybe I hit him. Missy can summon you. Why am I?
2: There
0: we go. How about this friend? No?
2: That's right.
0: You see, let's make Christianity practical.
2: Yeah. Exactly.
0: If I tell you, call me at 12 o'clock, meet you out 10,000. Over from me and our friend. I don't think our friend. Over from say,
4: let me
0: 55. Let me 55. And the engineer of him. So, what do you say? What do you say? What do you say? What do
2: you
0: say? What do you say? What do you say? What do
2: you say? What do
0: you say? What do you say? What do you say? What do you say? What do you say? What do
2: you say?
0: You have a counter here. I want to be practical. You have a one price here. We just remember BAB or no Accra or Bao or Pono or Quas or Qua, which me for our Papa Daddy Munye, and my 125 car. No, a far from a fro, Papa Pacho, a bobe, 12 half from me now. We were 10,000 be mine. Over friend. I never remember. Obey and call.
2: That's right.
0: Nami why? Nami nyako. Ewo Dubai. Sheikh Al Sabi Ibn Dinwan. Oh, I was watching you on TV.
4: Yeah.
0: I think I like you.
4: Okay.
0: This is my number.
4: Mm.
0: Call me. When is 10 o'clock? And then come on, show you. M1940.
4: Who am I bet was?
0: Who am I crying to? Now, me ma 0 seconds rather than.
4: M pound.
0: You are as you can eat. That's my friend.
4: That's right.
0: I see our bear $2 million be man.
4: Hey. Ha.
0: And now the our bear $100,000 be.
4: Back up, yeah.
0: Then you have to be chummy, my friend.
4: Ha.
0: It was it for me.
4: Yes.
0: No be Joso.
4: Yeah.
0: It's an obey your altar.
4: Yes, sir.
0: Oh, me, I want to be so practical.
4: Yeah.
0: Call to him.
4: Yes.
0: A dear Dawa Kumasuno, me say, say 1,000 days now, never can. Faka.
4: Yes.
0: That who bet you. Lift your voice.
5: Yada,

0: Of Jesus the Christ.
1: Mammy, who can see ya? Every day, Mammy, who want to me? Every day, who want to me? And every brother want to me?

0: Amen.
1: Amen.
0: Amen.
1: Amen.
0: It is done.
1: Amen.
0: Glory to God. Hallelujah. Take your seat at the altar and so. Yeah, conference. Well, I won't send you seed. So the number is on the screen. Please do. Zap natural mineral water in Sua. And Opevi and Umbre. Ubia Numbi.
2: Yes.
0: Mr. Wa, oh, yeah, wedding engagement, outdoor in parties. And Umniate. See to yourself, Benum Sia. A year crouching. Yes, I said that the Fidimu near impurities. Numi and Inconums you win your Frankie Cabia. It may come for man or pay. And no one near the conference.
2: That's right.
0: And no
2: sure.
0: Seneso. Someone's so Ben Numbi. Number here 0244-620-294. 0244-620-294. 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Ufrewa Himasu Obejo Sopa. 0208-183-018. Your Bolivia Enterprise. Yeah, near the future life smart food.
2: That's right.
0: Yeah, smart food. Man, so we should go, man.
2: No
0: idea.
2: No, I'm steady.
0: No, I'm steady. Steady, steady. Steady. And then I know what it is. And you so when your future life, your life tonic war, 28 in Nubra Hodor, and your diary, a bomb who buying you in Trimuna, they be our hood and day. Or the way may come for our, now may come for a year future life smart food, the Bolivia, see a year, a war, sofa and alignment, patasi crisis. They ain't touching, you know, so you're being multi homes and indeed anymore. What do you want to say? Over call and I'll be free. Gonna have a be up a future life for time. You ain't the debate just so 0246 010150. Tony Sack Electronics or see the
2: top papa precon
0: Tony Sack and the property. Abba, I'll get send the dynasty slam of pay. Gospel artist of the year, or no, and they are brand ambassador.
2: That's right.
0: Catcher will say, and to be there, top property. No one just will say,
2: top papa precon.
0: Over who ain't Evo Sunyane, Yene, Oe Terminal Dish anymore. Over who ain't Kumasi, who Sani or Yipa, Abba from Honoma, Besiako, Mekoma, Jansi, no, Triangle, no, any Dish anymore. Yabe Franco Enterprise, ma, Sounds of Sunday and Kai, Spink Test Road, your depot cassette. And to bet, my friend. 0508-108-337. 0508-108-337. Let me be a Akoso. Sister Kiddy Glamour and Wardrooper. And Brasson, I want to Brasson. Your pregnancy list. Fakoma sister. Bag and Uncle Arno, cause she to need your best. She said, Nina. But I want a neck of him for you, Dusia. You are soon or what? Yeti at the thing, but they be out at the oh. Yes, yes, you call home and the Kaya corner was so far back away. Then penny for the soon Timmy. 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Oba, and yet techie dresses, a hood wall. China dresses, European dresses, I would draw the air wedding engagement, outdooring items, and a honey menina, occasional wear, yeah, they call sorry, they would call lunch be just a party be a say, say, see you now. I'll be the dance here. Your number is 024-574-9199, 0245749199, and 0538333973. I think that we do a niche that by now, Omni Basic Bank, and in Dimsh anymore. I inside cross, so you're in the channel more Dimsh anymore. A dying door master woman, a honma and a headache, a walk, a riding car on no more. Nene, any mutier, and any madam on torso. 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

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Wow, 10%.

0: You understand? But you have come back home peacefully and we are happy. So now what we want you to do is to be an ambassador. What do you want? What can you, what do you want to do? At the end of the show, yeah, you beat me up. Wow. You use you as an ambassador. Yes. Yes. Yes.
1: The magic on me. What can be now? Yes.
0: I'm happy to say,
2: yes, what is said, you called Yamaura Emmanuel Asamoah.
3: I feel from Uncle Galam saying, come on, Kakra. Now, the reactive in some chair for yet it is a posse for Etisimu or Cobro Forest, ya, a war Amancia Central about to pursue us with Jacobun and Potamon. So, on one who omatete, said Galam safe will be so quiet, Britunua, one more Edigala, Esse Forest, no, Esse Quay and Esse Fudia, is in your womb, Bugu no dear, now I know Eddie, a posse for Borra Honum. 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Yes, you are posting watching Wunum, and so a more coffer, a payload, and only the idea about Bessessa, Excavator Noir, and a NDC in Perinfo, where Jacobu, no one named Tessantine, and they are a 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
3: 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Children come on, EPP and send this in Peninfo, a maquine, this in Peninfo, what Jacobu, a Manchester Central, a maquine, a mom for Fidina and Quinta, no, and come on an opening of any Amansa.
2: As I want to see, I didn't see a man who's much my phone name, sir, rough when you know. 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
3: Nana ya abu ama, maybe abu.

0: A brass war, Liberty Hour, in conjunction with Food for Thoughts, Liberty Conference, May Edition, a brand new soon, or say, I am for signs and wonders. I am not a indigenous wabon pie. Or if we see a mummy, a tremotri, chichemutu mochi, and now Mac 16, 17 to 18, and none of your deep on pie, who must see Jubilee Park, a bank, Prempe Assembly Hall, 30th May, a dummy minute duck, and no pano see a pepe pepe pepe. Food for thought at this seminar, and will be our open center in you. What in any action? Oh, my name, I would watch it on Yamiaku, one on a radi funny so nothing and century. It's me appear our problem. I don't phone in here, Minister Kofi Pepra, Minister Lady Lucy, Minister Kwame Jedu, one on a bed so John, now a swear Sanya Yabesian, made Duffo Usifia yet then for an each room, 30th May, Jubilee Park, Kumase. A bank prempe assembly Nesadan as a senior me on you Beyonce. Don't judge to Jagun and Kropoa or Pomua, Nababia eating, or Bessie, or funny point is so. I'm a hoofed day, I am a madi. Jumadi, Abacoso, Oria TV, YouTube, Facebook, and a fair precise 105.9. Liberty Conference. Liberation comes from above. Oh, glory. Hallelujah. I'm a wonder.
1: Obiasu da ya wo sofa wo nemum Dr. Dujem fie Dr. Tam da so ya wo da medimafo herbal hospital no no ono de da ya onyankopon so no no
2: wo da enua eni habama wo de sayare di kire no
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4: na mema mo connection no afo aya.
1: Hey, Doctor Pija Pija Muama Sese, binum de chekre.
4: I was so dear on news kabia. I just say sign up to man son a wet siaho as a dakakra.
1: Apart from Kumase branch, yeah, wo Kumase Agogo. Obsid Government Hospital, no. 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
0: This year, a brass war, Liberty Hour, in conjunction with Food for Thoughts, Liberty Conference, May Edition, a brand new soon, or say, I am for signs and wonders. I am only a digital swab on pie. What if we see a mama? A tram watcher, Chichemoto watcher, and now Mac 16, 17 to 18, and none of your deep on pie. Who must it to be part? A bank, Prempe Assembly Hall, 30th May, a dummy minute duck, and no pano sea pepper. No food for thought at this shamina, and will be our open center in you, what in any action? Oh, mine, I would watch it, or Yamiako, or none a radi furnace, nothing and center in you, et me appear. Our problem. I don't to phone in here. Minister Kofi Bepra. Minister Lady Lucy. Minister Kwame Jedu. One on a bed so John. Now swear Sanya Bethesian. May Duffo Usifia yet dance. Our next room, 30th May, Jubilee Park, Kumase.

0: so ame hu fe die aye nyame ma die juma die yi e be ko so oria tv youtube facebook and of a precise 105.9 liberty conference liberation come from above oh glory hallelujah I'm a wonder.
1: Yesu Kristo se momo mpae na manko so him we se kire se onipa bi a wo ye mpae bofo no nyasa nso hwe ma enso hwe beba na enso na mo mpae bo ni to onyame be yi wa frem ei onyame ba enu nti na reverend kwadwase yedu ye de mpae bo kase ye abrew e wo koma se ha ani wi ase nyina wo precise fm 105
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3: oh amai
2: feel be 3 days ni
3: enya gro bra
2: ehu wa ha so Monday
3: now by 2
2: oh
3: Enura na mo human opa no. There's a Chinese proverb. Yeah, I am the power. Say, man should shed blood, not tears.
2: Man should shed blood, not tears.
3: Jana Chinese proverb. Me see me di tu mitri mpa. Na me misano mo kanya na me me kasi agro bat. Wasi bema wu ti si si oba na. Na wase wu di agro.
2: As a two days ni wa wo.
3: I have shed more than blood. I've shed. And yet 2 days since last week.
2: Every Thursday.
3: I said now shedding there. Now shedding there no.
2: It's been the one thing after the other.
3: Yeah, the precedent precedes one another. And it's
2: but
3: been
2: and
3: a
2: then
3: lot.
2: I'm here to say,
3: oh, oh, and then the good news is that, which is those who, other events which are yet to happen mm-hmm. will bear good tidings.
2: And I'm grateful to your wife too.
3: And then I'm just saying, yeah. Skitty my coordinator, why is it better than I see? Let's just skin coordinator.
2: We are skitty
3: coordinator. Let's just skin coordinator.
2: So,
3: better than I saw my report.
2: Report.
3: I saw my report.
2: Report of what?
3: On a Santia Chem, is it north or south? The independent candidate. No? Oh, huh? Independent candidate. No?
4: That's
3: a story. And Yammy must say a national issue.
4: National issue.
3: I said, I saw my information on that.
4: It is no longer
3: a privacy.
2: As Antiachim
4: North, a MP.
2: MP, no.
4: And you see, he was on board a KLM flight. I know, call London. Now, I'm going to tell you more to come be here. Say, KLM, no, yet transit or Amsterdam and Sana.
2: Yes, yes, I
4: ebe call London
3: other destination
4: inti oye transit no from aye airport no di
2: skipo airport
4: skipo se one yes airport no mo no na FBI for isia no e wo tunnel no mo ne nkomodidi ni adade inti he was na plane off on a Saturday inti there were other Ghanaians ne other friends are no mo here on board aye sa flight no inti no mo no mo fi say aye ebi ankomodie ni yibi na omo de omo ekoye nti later omo kofa the next flight e dey
2: no onka
4: a connect na onka ho nti omo de omo bia omo fa se bia okọ ba bi foforo nze normally akota mu kuduro no
2: wa so kuduro obi a obi e fa obi a obo catch
4: the next flight e wo
2: obi ko America obi ko China
4: obi ko ha obi ko ha nti omo de omo nti after be yi from Saturday no Sunday Monday enra Tuesday a epp abontin se Dear Abanye, na FBI for detaining the member of parliament for Asante Achim
2: North. And their reason is?
4: And reason na kwa kwe bebrebe. Ibi chile se, FBI for no chile se, there's money laundering issues.
3: Allegedly.
4: Allegedly, you near dance CBR. I worth about $32 million.
2: Are we involved?
4: Okay. Until we say,
2: but no issue of drugs.
4: No issue of
3: debit. Not yet.
2: But they are suspecting
4: money laundering.
2: So
4: worth,
2: involved,
4: yes.
2: Worth $32 million.
4: $32 million.
2: It's the FBI are detaining a Ghanaian member of parliament
4: for Asante Achim
2: notice to the country.
4: But Enrana Juna Parliament. Parliament officially at this statement about Bonte say ya grace ni kuku anumbe monitor.
2: What I'm saying to
4: Parliament's page now.
2: Without. Now they have officially notified FBI Parliament.
3: No,
4: but so what's your Parliament statement? You know, their banner or say Omati say BBC are causing to so Oma notify Ghana embassy or Holland. So,
3: with assurance that
2: Omachi no,
3: yes,
4: he has been confirmed. Detained. Confirmed. Yes, confirmed. Say
2: he's been detained.
4: Yes,
2: by FBI. But as to whether say or Amsterdam.
4: And I said, oh, America.
2: And
4: I said, oh, London and then call Kono.
3: And then, I think the statement went on to say that, in as much as new update ban. Mm-hmm. Parliament has assured us you keep us informed.
4: Yes.
3: For now, dear man, as a parliament statement, it was two tests, very, very short and
4: very
3: brief.
4: Short and brief.
2: Because they themselves, they hadn't the details.
3: And so, even if they have the details, but in terms of diplomatic purposes, they will, and it's one of their own. One of their own.
4: Or your lawmaker. It's in some maybe out there, Bob, on Tia, or say, Kakrebi, then maybe other issues.
2: The fact is that.
4: MP for Asantia
2: Achim, the independent candidate.
4: Ohine Kwame Frimpong.
2: Ohine Kwame Frimpong has been detained by FBI at Schiphol Airport.
4: Yes. Sadi beat me again.
3: In the Netherlands.
2: In the Netherlands.
4: Yes.
2: Awaiting
4: further investigations.
2: The accusation is money laundering.
4: Allegedly.
3: Me pesi ebe kanu say money laundering whatever, but the whole thing is involving financial capital. Sikebi ane bobe 32 million. As whether it's money laundering or any other form, there we are not so sure.
2: Financial,
3: Jacobani
2: say. He's involved in an amount worth 32 million.
4: Yes. Whether a money laundering and also will be in a dinner, Sikaman,
3: we can establish.
2: So we are all waiting.
4: We are
2: all waiting.
4: It's where Parliament statement on issue and run
2: a America for also so here near maybe. All I know is say, Emrantia, you bet you won't worry.
3: Okay.
2: Involving
3: these
2: They notified Ghana. Ghanaians got involved. The Ghanaian security agencies liaised with them.
4: Yeah.
2: Why would you arrest a member of parliament on his way to a place without notifying the nation? There is a breach somewhere.
3: I mean, no, yeah, dream.
2: Yeah, what is the mission? Okay, at least, and can more suspect be sano. Musoni Mukranka immediately.
3: You issue a statement.
2: You issue a statement to foreign affairs or parliament, say, one of your own. We suspect, say, it involves an American citizen. On an intent, baby, and I said, "You say, oh yes, idea we are. It is inimical to our country."
4: Yeah.
2: And until now, we are drawing your attention to A, B, C, D. But when they are continuing to send them to Venezuela,
3: warlord, be an
2: Maduro. I said they are to Maduro. And they said they Panama. I'm going to president. I'm sorry, I'm not Panama.
3: He's a member of parliament. He said, Omuhianua, they can write to our parliament.
5: But you drove on those.
3: Man has no anything, say, or not. So, Papa said, one final manual. The FBI eventually, when they arrest him, they will tell us, say, Papa no Krano, they were negotiating with Ghanaians to bring the individual.
2: And
3: now, one final man, and Omuhianua, no much.
2: What I
3: say. So, when you appear, I say, where in the packet to
2: parliament?
3: He can
2: carries
3: a whole lot of
2: service passport too.
4: Yeah, they carry service
2: diplomatic passport. Diplomatic passport, they could turn on. Diplomatic passport makes people immune to arrest. Even if you have all the evidence proving Krana, at that moment the person is innocent until proven by a court of competent jurisdiction. Where I'm going to say Yahweh. Onipano, the word in chair, the same word, Obuzem. American Senator Bay,
3: Anna Oboko,
2: Anna, African country, be best suspect, so he be on his way to a place, Obetimako, intercepted.
3: Outside the jurisdiction of the country,
4: you dare not.
2: And when I said they are bullying us, he was arrested on the soil of America.
3: In possession, allegedly.
2: He was caught red-handed.
3: In the act.
2: Where Momo see money laundering. The lawyer.
3: On my employer, it's not been confirmed.
2: He's involving a financial
3: that transactions or whether 32
2: million. Whatever it is, no, Yahweh. Yanchi will be crossed, sir. Unia, a bully.
3: my doctor is true. We know, yeah,
2: it's sure. A complete bully. Mm-hmm. Just say America forward to me, say, over to me, baby. America forward to me.
3: They have to notify Ghana for some we have a panel. No.
2: Where you're exposed, Amsterdam airport, Yachua. Yachu. Ghana phone to me, Amsterdam airport.
3: David.
2: I don't know my age.
3: Neutral ground.
2: And you say, Wafun Kranwa. You don't treat him like already, no mama, I saw a criminal.
3: A fugitive.
2: You made him like a fugitive. As a ma pena chena.
4: Put him crone down.
2: They are making him look like ya penwa chena any day. Yen yanon yakoti tenona. Absolutely wrong. He's not just an ordinary person, Bill.
3: Yeah.
2: He represents a constituency.
3: Oh my, now they're not working for you. I said, man, you know, a nice woman. Now we can watch them. They lead with Ghana security.
2: I don't know. Make us say, oh, so, Ghana for the leader FBI for mom got you. FBI on him go be boat baby hot.
3: When you can't want to you. On him.
2: Why is that? Chichi, I'm no office. Oh, me baby free. But Ghana for any of my Ekob and Chrome say, when you my and almost see American citizens, or my via Omo, or my for Musi Cantino, yep, Omo, and Ghana has that
3: international treaty.
2: And you know, to be Jaw Omo. I am reliably informed American FBI during a Odami's time, they tried. Odami were not budging.
3: And for that matter, they couldn't do that.
2: Oh, damn it, we're not budging, sir. On the release, you boys, you know. And yeah, NDC by here, and I know I'm going to pay more.
3: They are beyond their one
2: time. But what happened was, you over Kai certain issues, yeah. Okuja Tomuko Kaya, Ekofa, some ban, no need him, maybe buy, you know.
3: Oh, buy, yeah.
2: Yeah, okay.
4: Yeah.
2: When NDC took power,
4: yes, Omen, yes, yes.
2: Obai, Donald Trump, can say, on the band B, everybody say your mouth visa one.
4: Multiple entry visas in any
2: time. It became a trade
3: negotiation.
2: It became a bilateral negotiations. Give us these people and we'll release A, B, C, D. It's at a point in time people even failed to say, I buy na Yimran Tenama. But now if it's almost if it's a Magana Dimboni. I'm a homony American bilateral relations, no? Hey, check it. What's the metro?
3: I'm the member of parliament, you know. I think
2: so.
3: I didn't say parliament. On my
2: member of parliament, just like that.
3: Ghana beat my head in at this age. Only rely on our mission in Netherlands. Somebody call US.
4: They beat my yarn and say,
2: we don't even know when I say
4: communicate. Send it, not parliament, because money you're missing a war, Netherlands, because and definitely so move, you know, every Netherlands. And now, could either London and America or Honoma, they will communicate with our embassy or Honoma, Nehu, Ebia, Baby or more, a movie, no Edina, continue to be a parliament. Emma Yehuno say, I'm on a Ghana's mission.
3: I'm on for the Zoom Boutu.
2: As I judge him for as a Bassia, Obu on my Bassia, Bassati, a woman for by election.
4: I could talk from Enrana, Jonah Boyce, and Estatis, or move post 2 months for pictures.
2: For by
4: election. For by election. Social media. There's another conversation. If I okay, Dana Abudapi.
2: Aye.
4: So issues be my EDHD by election. Yes, I am. And I'm going to force our statue. I'm going to history by Juma. And I say, and now Babinia speaker, no? Or the Sarajua Safo style of. A university, maybe, whatever case, you know, city is a bit.
3: It will travel to some.
4: A bit travel for some time, maybe. Who's that? You're suffering, you know?
2: Yeah, but I'm trying to. The man has not been convicted.
4: Yes.
3: We don't even know the substance.
2: A song cry, be the actor of ABC. We don't know. Too early for
3: anybody
2: to jump the gun, say. because Yachin
4: 90.
2: Because I bet you what I say. Mubako, you did not create posters.
4: Yes.
2: In 2-3 months' time, they are releasing.
4: They're releasing.
2: And I believe even there will be bilateral diplomatic engagement.
3: And I make him say, I'm a member of parliament. As far as parliament is concerned, he tossed around the majority.
2: Now, yes, he's with the ND. DC.
4: He's doing business with the majority.
3: With the majority. Mm. And for that matter, no, they can also play that slow game, no.
4: Oh yes.
3: Mafeno, I say, or more crab to me for Swan is if it involves some money, you cry now. Say, I'm buying.
4: What did you ever call so?
3: And you know, the other party should be very tactical with this. So there should be any early jubilation. Into your mind, Papa, no, Majidi say, Parliament, and cost more of my name.
2: But I'm soon as soon as say, Yahweh,
4: then come on in
2: some FBI for so one more choke.
4: More
2: idea was it, yes,
4: more
3: or my no credit.
2: FBI will never monitor you, your flight
3: number, whatever, and no destinations.
4: Passport,
2: because destinations.
4: Why did they ma omo?
3: Oh, and the airport, yeah. Yeah.
4: That's it.
3: Oma eno kre.
4: So check in Okutuka.
2: For all we know,
4: mm-hmm.
2: for all we know,
4: mm-hmm.
2: for security reasons, mm-hmm. the ABR, the Ghanaian mm-hmm. security agencies are aware.
4: Yeah.
3: Oma, they all come in Oya Jun. The only problem I may me work with the issue is how he was arrested. Because in every idea, in the history of every duties in the past and present, there could be an alleged prima facie,
2: yeah.
3: but uh-huh. on my the procedure of his arrest is my issue now. Yeah, apart from that, that is all.
2: The address, my actual member of parliament, so definitely you have a picture of him because yet to be in Komosare, everybody they don't even know. So let's see him.
4: Oh, he come from point. He's
3: a young man.
4: A young man.
2: My own picture. Ukraine,
4: parliament. Mekaiso almost sitting backo. Oh yes, Obekana sem
2: Inchi, yes.
4: Emma the sitting a speaker. Mekai Formina
3: Andrew
4: Makwasiama Ebusan say Chi na Obekano. Can somebody translate into English?
2: Not Hansa
4: da Kapcha. Nano say Onoa ye inti the clerk of parliament went and omokoje no mode to say yes inti or say obusan send a motive or they yes adi any say or so ukonu kroma as anti achimagugua. Nemere one and cockra ni chi no motie. Nasa semno modia tune and himself be ya ne constituents behus and passemno or the aba parliament a beka one semno no more can one semno or perso come on mukrom kasa or motie and na you mubida. No malubon say MPC ni catch your cannabro for no debia chi anasa
3: house
4: and answer bakubia baby wumu atwaswa cannabrofo
2: is on parliamentary.
4: But we or making ni submissioning na in the chi inti wa making mark ni few in parliament, he was making mark or boy Juma. Now, Akota FBI sent me a year king. Media, maybe I'm so many men near Kwakubu, sending a worker's FBI and Chequay. Maybe ABI Akota or a member of parliament or a member of Ghana's legislature. And Nipasano, Sabia FBI crow a crana trabre Ghana say ye hiano Fabia investigation, sir. Akota ABI and release and conquer that form. So, a bit ma kwa kwa basebia FBI for actual di abre Ghana, ebia bako, mionu, miensa,
2: ena,
4: omo 10 year deaf ear, ebia cooperation because, or a member of parliament, cooperation between Ghana and FBI for no, ebia enkose ni omusi peno, inti ebia kutaya taa uze, ebia, far flight, no ababe transit wo Amsterdam, na oko London, inti, definitely, ucheki in, tikita otoye, I will check it in.
2: Electronic.
4: Ni electronic. And ubi monitor system. No. And akuta airline ni adiadi. Zize kwa de mo app ni adiadi. Play di tour. Uti mishe wa phone. So sa track ya. Eko use ababe siya. So hon. Inti maybe. Agent. No hono mama. Ayi.
2: Ajima prepare the first.
4: Mo.
2: Uche wye ya. Ubi pesu wa huwa. Ni mse wa take it. Ni mse wa seat number kro bi hu
4: mo check in susu omu se wa check in
2: ah yao
4: unse akuto bi ti bi check ticket no amfo plane no
2: nai
4: but u be check in omu hu details ni na airport wo omu ebe hu ni na u board the flight no susu a omu be hu se
2: ampa
4: o board the flight
2: because of the fire susu o do hono no because of diplomatics na be VVIP
4: mo Obefa VVIP and
2: so do you
4: want to say business
2: morning.
4: Class and yeah, they give
2: good
4: you a better
2: honorable. Yeah.
4: Mm.
2: This is FBI.
4: Yes,
2: we need to have a discussion with you. Can we go to the office? And when they got there, yeah,
3: I don't know FBI now.
2: You're
3: and now, what I want to go in myself. I'm going to
2: they will bundle you like a
4: hack of flour.
3: See me on the cretino.
2: They will bundle FBI that you are. The DA for no so.
4: You know.
3: I said they already see arrest. Meanwhile, we are not even doing that.
2: So I'm over chiwa. Omo do all the say be I will say be I came for this animal. FBI, do not move. You have the right to remain silent and whatever you said will be used against you in the court of law. Now, omo to be tamu omo do tia two.
4: Omo hey,
2: omo do tia two ayi ni swa.
4: Huh?
2: Omo ayi ni four no swa. You do tia.
4: Hey.
2: Yeah, bold. Yeah, bold. Say niya. Yeah, honyo. You do raka ni. Yeah, kachum niya kachum. But we cast back 10 years the worst thing. I say, you're much a big fish, no. Only woman, you're my gross house.
4: I'm not full lazy, you're my boot. We don't say,
2: social media,
3: no, no, my yes, I'm going to say,
4: oh,
3: now I'm going to say, almost so.
4: And why wouldn't
3: you have to
4: go? Could bad, Jemma? Oh, no, my post to a Bakuya and Cassa boom boom, there being cancer. Boom boom boom me. No organa gassi.
2: Oh,
4: no organa gassi. Boom boom boom. Hey.
2: Okay.
4: I'm about to say,
2: what's going to happen to you? Unless he is convicted, can Parliament declare his seat vacant?
4: Parliament is absent for a certain period of time.
2: But you have to be absent for a certain period of time sitting. For a reason.
4: See, Achoo.
2: He has been arrested for ABC.
3: Oh my!
2: And the Parliament said. Why you absent? Why you absent. Been absent here for a period? Hey, you're not paying on pay. He's been incarcerated and I said put into prison and unless he had in the court.
3: Oh my,
2: now I'm making that court a remanded.
3: Oh my, they all kind of know. Yeah, because you're over K MPP. Is it under Nanado? Now he was having messed up where incapacitated MPP.
4: Yeah, no, a minister for chieftaincy and religious
3: for about 2 years to cry.
2: Yeah, you know. Onya stroke.
4: No.
3: For almost 2 years.
2: Oh, we answer no more declaration.
4: The guy said, "September, when who?
3: Na when who?
4: From the net to ambulance.
3: Nah, na yana September. Na it was one of the controversial passage.
4: Oba so the net
3: to. Ah, he's still alive.
2: Very good.
4: Nidi. Oh, yeah. Boom.
2: Ambulance,
3: yeah. Either I said, yeah, you know, I said, no, 11 and either 11 or one of them.
2: I'm talking about Parliament
4: and about could be Sukonya accident.
3: Or then,
2: Parliament, no, no, MPP.
4: No, no, see MPP.
2: Tamamoto
4: and Abacono, so the ambulance, mu a chance, a do vote in Norman, the neighbor back.
2: On who say, no, you are incapacitated for
4: health reasons. Yes,
2: someone declared the hub vacant.
4: Debbie,
2: very good. And to the fact, say. I'm watching. It was after his insurrection. Say, ye jail, you know. And some of them declared Kranza. I'm watching what America, Oma and Co by elections. What do you check?
3: Okay.
2: It was after he was jailed for 10 years. And some of them declared seat no vacant.
4: Vacant, okay.
2: There is precedent. You can't just say, okay, me bow. Ye chain, no. After about 21 days, you see what my parliament. What declare vacant?
3: Nese.
2: What happens to
3: that member of parliament in Amakwa?
2: What happens to parliament?
3: Parliament will follow a huge procedure.
2: Get us a constitutional lawyer. Now, you need to come away. Why, Dominic? Get us a constitutional lawyer, lawyer Brinya, or any of them are or follow parliamentary proceedings. Now, any in come say, what does the law say? Say, a chief member of parliament now after ABR 21 days and 30 days. The appearance in parliament is not visible. Can we go ahead and say, and I say, a subia tonoso, you're born to query, say, why A, B, C, D. Now, you're far. You better declare the seat new vacant or otherwise. Now, you need to come up. Now, I'm going to go to Juma. Then you're brainy wofu. Okosia contracted via mobilization. Also, you're demanding the amount of so a Juma no. Now, I say, we catch a contract and say within a week, Omra, no match lady until Omman into a contract. So, Abuja, into
5: truth, and nobody was even patching portal, which was supposed to be the responsibility off the contractor. You stop and spoke to women who tell you the ordeal they go through. Some I cannot repeat here. Some actually death. And that is the reason the president prioritized this road as big push. This contractor has been on this road for ages. And it's not new. Doesn't need to mobilize. He's always been here. The little drainage structures you saw, he did them long time ago. But even patching the gullies on the road, he would not do it. Frankly speaking, if not that I've been advised by the chief executive of highways that we need to give him a little bit time.
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2: Yes, all kind of gentle.
3: Oye, ne, oye, oko ne, kakra. Oba form kakra.
2: That the booth will be here. There's a video of him saying. There's another video which he says like. Send your mobilization plan and the amount of commercial contract.
3: I was so watching. Yes, yes. Minister, I was so watching.
2: I was saying, what this nonsense? And yeah, bro.
3: I was so watching. Because.
2: Hold on. Yeah.
3: One, I'll catch you.
2: You're in Ghana for. You're somewhere, Kaya. You're a contractor for. You're a contractor for me, bro. So this
3: camera. I'm going to catch you. I said, this time, he's not going to take any wheelbarrow or you. Yes, I know, Kaya. Any wheelbarrow contract him, yeah. To a wheelbarrow and I said, original contractor. And now, this is the camera in the panel.
4: So,
3: when you're a
4: Sovo plan is what this is any man who own them.
3: Sovo
4: ah.
3: Now one of the man. But you mean say I'm one of the man.
4: A kind of senior no.
3: And I'm saying one of the man.
4: Oh.
3: Ah, I then I'm on my Mr. Obed me be parliamentary. Your parliament.
2: You remember how my boy in so.
3: Oh, okay, okay.
2: Government set up committee to address rising hostel accommodation fee nationwide. Hey, I reduce with the summer bar. Yentino. Yeah, I'm Gusiaga. Yes, sir.
4: Who's that? If you hey, have four,
2: if I jump, my microphone is off.
6: Precise effort.
8: We are also aware publicly there has been concern.

0: Arahosem Enra. Oh, Ronaldo, me pacho. No, Bien, we said, why Jacob, no, we ain't a wife. Or no, some pizza, na. And I'll be a credit man of a born a twat and pizza, and I ain't me and run a numi, and on a reporter, and also free game no mebene. You don't small to a demon. I watch my dinner so. When I'm another fans, and all, at a point in time, I'm an Ahilal fans, I'm a classier, and to kwan kwan akwawe, was it oh, who be da. Setim pa, me pacho. Chase, a supporters. I raho ewe wiasim. I another team no. Was in the raho papa. I cut 10 seconds. Near upon game. Na game way. Obian himself Ronaldo. And the boys number you crew on. Adam another. Nas another way. Matnaho ama bowe. One team and you kunim dia. And ye o moon tima. And eh. Ne supporters. Etim dia raho pa. And a check another team no. And all. And reporter ba. Mumma is our video na. When it was the Siano. Where another fans, where shake for the come on, come and some go for shake for Mosca Pau, and a or more contoquano, and to where another fans, no, or more any 20 didn't I love fans, and I'm go for El Con, Massa, Wasa Jalabia, white, and you were able to now who you are, and you're able to mob into and run to Copa and to qua where I love fans, no, or more and another fans, and Omudia Bonian to Quano, and also El Cos Live, oh, yeah, TV 2 El Precise 105.9. Over to my Facebook and so, Oko Facebook, almost and to Cobia Pie, Santo Quano, I love fans, and another fans are almost Dia Bonia, almost Wakone, Yadon Samajima, El Wajima Geneso, CR7, Cristiano Ronaldo, after the game, was it dream no? A year closer, it's Obia, and can I come on to the and then Ronaldo Tinis, where we know, and after Ronaldo, where you lead Antino, or Bob Montes, or come with Beatas here, I don't know, me patron. Destiny delayed and your destiny denied. It will come with Beatrice. So, I don't know, my destiny, eh, delayed, yeah, name, and you're denied. I'm a random second, Biaso, be able to my credit, Momo. It was the dream is closed. Hands up. It me patrol opinion, and on or some one gamer, or move to my ball, not side gamer, or mbresa bibia, a bit to my credit, mama, or muto bibia say for the amazing supporter, and run your red and so on, and call for to me the mama, it is CR7 after Sua Ronaldo, just a unia to all, not all tinny Sonia Diatino, and Ronaldo, and the side of Sababontia, or come with Bia Tassia, said Adiano Bibia, a bit to my question, and I'm not Tim Nani Day, and I'm Nazaredia, me patch one game akano, umbet me away in a fe, aju cruano, where ye timer, not ye you Ronaldo Efrimino, me patcho Ronaldo Efrimino, and a Ronaldo wife, a born in some at MCL7, and all, and a dead TV Niswa, ubi a webino, a tenue some kakra, a free side gimminum, and so banana pay, ye don't want some at him live, oh, yeah, TV, enough of that gimmino, and won't send some, young caught me patcho minim, some more, some mistake. Can I keep an ear now? And come on,
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0: And so at that name, I just a hard train, and all, and at that TV, so be a, and so have been on, one of them, Mohamed Salah, and so quite a party, me patch of pathway, aye, the living party, and Ryan Rare, and Okoya Yem, and so Liverpool Cromwell, I just a Salah, and so a cracker, Yamia, no season, even a rear, Mo Salah, but Liverpool Timonum, and so at my corner, a reporter bar, one of them, Mohamed Salah, and a first personer. O free me patch of partner say and so echo fee nini nane se Mohamed Salah na okobon paye na time aso eso panyino and so ekobon paye eti opanyina ne den edi Mo Salah ne party and ra Liverpool fono 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edi ma Mo Salah and you some to a reporter, Megada, and the free one.
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And a game to the Sunday. Your boy game where we are not there. My patron name and all. Obese can be him. Edema Santos team now. Say name as a co work up now. A bar and a name. A be decided. Say Obe to us. Say a kind. Edema Santos team now. And I say be a name. A be co team full from. And you provide a be a name a dean. A be bar my patron list now. A co work up now. Say name a dean. A my list no more. Obe train. A my work up now. Career year. 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Hey, nipa oliki information. 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
enemy of progress. I just say, Bia, on also your sergeant, and I'm a patch of Sunny Panel, and open on now who Sunny Panel, or be dealing with Sunny Panel personally, and I am small penny then, and the Frontino Perez, on also the penny, you don't want some of them all, and which my dinner sent to us on a day, hey, penny cry, oh, shas, yeah. 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opinion a day, Eddie Florentino Perez no, name come on, even on, me patch all to us no, and was it be beer Madrid, oh Cromwell. Ah, it was too many day, and the Atletico Madrid, oh, Cromwell, or Bian Comwasam, Asambia Madrid, and now Madrid, Echina Madrid, or Chasse, Eti on Wachuan, on Chasse Drum Rebia, Monchano, Monsamnibi, 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na uncle, and was so on Fahon Cra. Sound command and confortable, so on resign. Now on your team no uncle. Was it on quantum and quachina? On no crabbers are standing for elections, sir. A better to our Madrid team no more. It's in your job, and you know, walk up baby and two to all. Now you will say, be our penny on the day at the Frontino Perez, no, or be Jam Madrid walk car. Was it only Bebia, or no so a bit my call, and no air reporter, and no so penny, yet don't want some demand. And which my genesis, when him said PS Jibobo Connor, or my ballroom, or more RSM. Federico Valverde, Enesia Bonum, El Madrid Tim Mudia, Ombra Piers Nabibia, and Quay Mano, because of Tim Madrid, Natuamani Eber Bodia, Esoba, Nabibia Tim Quay to Mashasia, Omu Edi San Cabano, and a reporter, a free PLG, Amoswasweba, Onim Sir PLG, Nankomo Renim Sir Sunday, Me Patro Sunday Numrem, Omu Ebetim Aya, Omos Celebration. 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
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also a reporter, Bene, your DB, a demo, a watch median, so, Mammy Fantu Jasem, Reno, a year, Sir Matt Busby, a nay, Ocher, Nebaba, me patronosunum, yes, Ocher, no, a football, na South football, and a dear, Nebaba, no coffer by, so a more auction, or my ya, Umuno Biaman and talk, yes, sir, no, a 40 to 60,000 pound, and me patro football, keke. Oh, Baba, the Acho, Opus Cantinum, Omo Caution, a dinner. Yes, sir, no sooner 40 to 60,000. Yes, sir, no dear, oh my, Ubiantoy, internal so on my opera, Obet Macquacotor, and no air, sir, Matt Busby, me patro, no son, a baller, footballer, or di Emma, me patro, and then the Baba, you know, and me patro Matoa, or you'll be man in a reporter, Bene, you don't want small to the mouth, only Mr. Enzo Maresca, and they were trying, sir, Pep Gadula. Free time today, Eddie City will free one more. 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And your mom, yeah, yeah, and in the year 2004, your mom, yeah, no, and so I'm will be our World Cup, I took ya 2026, no, and I am some free Julian Nagelsmann manager, no, and so I swear, Bene, you don't want some of them alive. Oh, we are TV. Yembra film a deep film. Come on, them mom. Yem fan as any be. MZ Natural Mineral Water is to crudging. 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

0: Limusia. It also be a sage major. May a sight, you know, the 2 minutes, sir. Constituents, you know, cause you could pay to me. Maintains, I hear to my thing. Every month, beer or some use of constituency organized the beer also on your wings. When you report to Abba.
1: Okay.
0: When you report to name Bano, or send me 2-1 among, and then you pay for 2-1 among, sir, the Becco. No, when you and the Fufrocra, me and Cassa, see a 2 Abama, me, I'm a day back. Our party ni mo eno executive one am dey two mo anim say resources ni be free baby a be bo ami say free baby me bo ami e kwen a me fa so a meet me mobilize ya say aduma ne de e ya me ni me team no asam any say 47 constituencies e be organization team committee
1: okay
0: organizers team committee e be nyan wo party leadership na wo organizer a me me da team na no o say nya committee ankasankasa
1: constituency organizer and damn.
0: A damn. You've been just setting, you know, 47 in your own damn. But also, youth womb, woman womb, Nasara womb, or seeing ya omuni mubi.
1: Never a committee or
0: net no committee no. You tend the committee in the zoo, tidy a tiger almost or more yet. One report number. Now, maybe I command party leadership on my yada woman. The only day bar, or some just said, baby, I hear near Cassia Mordemo. Meet me, acquire and son a party in the Kurano, Abisum, see to me yet before the partner Abim. Was the Ian is hard. Near City, Abisum be a Fancoma partner. You will soon be a Fancoma partner, and now where's the way I listen about you, Untimin Salvo. Also, who you will be a bit to me, et ye. Now, why? That capacity. You name DK and Bien, sir. You would say, I'm much a year when I mean so my own, yeah. You beat me, I hear, my partner.
1: Oh, baby, I would not.
0: Sassy.
1: I see a cotua bias away, a pecham, I whip a woman or casual. List, no, who can list to be one?
0: Maybe to a Obi or baby be a meeting in a year, because only I am people. Me, only personal, mean to any yard my bonsam. If it's why end this new crowd of us who are banned, people now, meeting in a year, because we any part. It may new be a facet, metawechi, metawi. Now, they make what I like. Or no, where we near. That will be in the bar. Now, Miss Mitty, we in position now. Meeting in the edge of my. It's immediate. Me need a hanaya. We will be habiting from down to top. We be habiting.
1: And so be obeying the TBR. Why a crowd?
0: My head ready.
1: Constituency by constituency. How well and winning?
0: Oh, constituency by constituency, dear. Send me a cancer, my chair, my bosom. Be a met me, Araza, where national vice president will look at government.
1: And yes,
0: there is a constituency here. Me new constituency of a castle. When you DK, my account was up. It's because before 2024 elections, Yamison could be called regime and a gala. May a Jumana from my so contact constituency, Bashanti region, Traha, and could different regions. And Tadia do a year, your constituency by constituency. So the idea of being here, being our two one, we be our best friend. Constituents, we have got some plan. DKM, the enemy say, first of all, we are one of our regional chairman. It was our regional chairman. In your son, for so high, yeah, yeah, the Ukraine, yeah, chairman, Daria, and the campaign of
1: okay.
0: Because for this place, the Diana, first of all, we are your coordinator. When you perceive a best friend with chairman, then you consider the chairman, you may be a cobra. It's all your chairman of first of all, we are FOBIA, the front coordinator of constituents. Coordinated BNYD came our resource. As a resource, not being as near partner, the man you.
1: The one would to
0: me, I guess.
1: And you're down the dog
0: down the dog party. Now, yes, sir, you may say, and Bob when this was all. Number 2, Rachel was here. Before 2024 elections, I did win. I'm here. As I see an Orbin team, one of the BBC in so many back. Constituency, well, it tells you, say, the American, and yet one I'm here. Me, and no name yet, regional organizer. Your constituency organizer, and I'm by a cool back baby moon chairman for the region. And I met him there, said, and all the party in Angasa is seeming as a member of the Bob Domanoa, who's just a dear and I met him. I had the account. It be brave away in him because where's the dear? Be brave, woman, you know, be and win him DKM. So, constituency beer was some member our party. You imagine, constituency beer was some member.
1: And Yama, I shall see him about to eat. Obuasi crowd the M said there's been injunction here and there. Who to taste sniper?

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1: yes
2: e di party pen for be so ne kwa ye sa vet
1: o se test ko no e be bi a region bi a test ko she youth organizers and youth organizer na e boss abra
2: and the Ashanti region, how you talk?
1: You talk organizer, and I was
2: rough.
1: Yes.
2: And no, you're vetting. I'm not going to echo a mama crying.
1: Oh, be a yama crying. Where you vetting?
2: And you are going to a bano saying.
1: Vet, miss, where? I two black children see first in history of a few days. School year, where? Kenya, see. Garden City. First student, you will be said, yeah, can be one. Garden City, yeah. And when I'm saying, I'm going to go to school. me busi afọ 9 ekos ko ga dey city what you say o mu ya that
2: na party penimfo no so ka say Ashanti regional executives no so ka say because in as fact as it is under him no I don't think say our total authority say obetima ye bibi if it's in Leon it's a inimical to the party structures
1: oyere eno nti
2: national fonte
1: metier is here me nko school ni bi me ni hobby so omo ate so omo nti ye me ni nemo me metier is here me catch up point blank we fit here raf any ni tesco officers no akoye vet no garden city last week ye mo akoye
2: school no is in progress and I'm akwan
1: omo makwan omo makwan
2: na bell number to aba
1: about to anko timu se se bibia ko yie di ade ade me me ti no se ko yie di asande o meti ato ba
2: ah so you have your test come members no they are one kind to be far ka fin kan ba so beto aba
1: enu de
2: that means that many will be disenfranchised
1: oh they be nim the way our person say enema o say na make us say
2: and say I said by your investigation or the agitation say ba
1: yeah
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2: 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I don't understand.
1: 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Se pen mu bi share kire na so mu ye sa de na. O mu stop it. 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
2: Okay.
1: O mu stop it. Ye minister party ye besi ye ko power. Tescom no. O mu su ye ni wa pa o.
2: Student, you know, as a team for no year take you over the university.
1: What you say?
2: As a test call, my embre.
1: Mama embre, ni ma unko ye. What ti ni am don do amu? Test call, di kwa ti ten.
2: Ten granu.
1: Ni wo.
2: Ten aya kono wo.
1: Me see, me ye ma juse me ko regional organizer. Me ni unko ye miti test call for no various schools no. Kese, oba kono number one. That's what he say. She. Uko do be do kwa ni po akula. Unti mi ni ni pe 50. With me atrasi atwenya wonye nipa don kra na ye be nipa be 100 I don't know se basa
2: Tesco
1: na mu me fa
2: a show the 2024 elections
1: what says here
2: it has its unprecedented all universities NDC winning since 1992 da tertiary education but this time around they won
1: for
2: NDC to win at Legon KNUST and almost all the
1: NDC and yet me basa
2: the vibrancy of Tuscon has gone down.
1: What you say? Who you need to go and meet? I say you to say this and you to no meme camp am here. No, who should meet you? No, I'm sure Obinka Obi. Obinka Obi just Obinka Obi wants them. Tell me, person, come and go. Be honest, but the idea we are going to do is to three. Nipana say Nika choice. Oh no, you youth. How the youth now? At the end, I say we say Nipana time of office and so on. No, so go to a match engine. No, meanwhile, so no, ya sama kwa. Ne boya ma kwa ya. Student ID card e kwete ni panache se wono the time on say we student and at time I dey to about some here Tesco officer as a president no so the time na so so dey dey see kwazo ko to about change no oh e che se wo adwene mpo bi
2: okay
1: this a panel been a secretary from national na regional me can if you say most of it before say say na ma no ni me beje nsem wo region mu no Ashanti region the other course wono aye dey here when start to garden city no Tesco elections, most of it.
2: Okay. I wish producer could get the regional youth organizer for me in the person of... let me talk to... Ralph, good morning. Hello, Ralph, good morning.
0: Good morning,
2: Now I want to say. Okay. I don't need to me who yet. And I pay OVR TV, precise 105.9. Your frewa. Then you know, and I say, and Tia Betuja, and I say, a Garden City University. Okay. So, see how the ultimate car?
0: Boss
2: me to nka nan komo ka dey we tira na e ntabia conversation e ba na ya te say Garden City University makoye vetting for a year Tescon elections na it is been alleged say onkwala na makwan enti bibi sa no wa we youth ba no deni no e dey an say na party no ahyehama Tescon elections. Now then tina ye omama kwain na omo omo ewo as executives omo time onso ye na mokoto omo so aba we allegation ye dia to so uchire mu sey
0: oba ni yiri kai one ye allegation me ya pe
2: me ba chow DKM
0: yo me ya yiri kai oma ni mame enna wa ti akonya dia ma me ni the right of reply and I wouldn't ya me ntino no what frame me say me si ni ya no me ya DKM so me ti anu ya.
2: Oh
0: my name, your party me did say, minimum money I am. Ah, so many are me here winning. There were tissue via a year elections to go or computer. And then you see the whole coin say, or do me a coma firm, or the pop for another feeling ya, there are my tissue more year election via Garden City. No one in the beer or some of the man or no. If you are now with number one and the Yamano,
2: you
0: did say, and kind of bonnet. Oh my name, your party. That's confirmed my money with the drop out for the Diana Empire and say, Miss Ampen Pence became in 5 months to 5 years. Among what the test for campuses make ya for the drop out for. And we've seen our previous campuses are the whole Ghana university campuses, nursing training colleges, teacher training, and I'm here winning. But not quite be a test for an upper school, you know. Am I a test for no, a poor campuses in an internet? Any of these is for trouble, no more winning, campus is near in no winning. It's a party, you are taking decisions as I'm your man, and you say, this is you, and you say, if you are back to our, and you probably say, that's for your man's home. I mean, if you look at them, it is a million detail of our four friends, and I'm a one man, if you are here.
2: Now, ain't you?
0: Come on, you know, if campuses are your woman, they were sent to the world, they were 54 campuses, teacher training, nursing training, universities, private universities.
2: Mm-hmm.
0: Look where a woman is there. Universities, you know, only in our timetable and yet teacher training colleges, you know, colleges of education, all timetable and yet
2: okay,
0: nursing training colleges of nursing training, all timetable and yet
2: okay,
0: if you tell me a nurse for school, let's tell you, I'm not fine. University for school, now private universities, I'm not fine. If it's school, we are in a timetable and a schedule,
2: okay,
0: private universities, Baptist University, Garden City, Christian Service. All timetable and make university KNUSD and your pet. Many of Cassandra, your campus is you are executive, you are almost your school. Almost your school, I want to sound one of my back. I was always handing over and Sana, Wama, a new executive, you will take over and one more mark was so. And two, campus is you also, I'm now or see the SLC Ukrainian elections in here. Who organize unions? I work up to go into the election. But it's the KNUS in the SRC elections in here. Who to the election? Campus view also. SRC in the very last
2: election.
0: Election.
2: Okay.
0: Dynamics, you know,
3: precise 105.9.
0: Executives are home for all time. I saw we hear the question. As I said, Kayaya lessons are handed over another direct. Yes, their process is nothing. Vetting. Process is the door for where open nomination. Vetting. And over the amount of so you have to make sure you hand over. You are your school, no? Who makes me a year school friend or maybe you, for any day? If you want to be in Kaggis University, Taiwan, so as I said, almost 4th year, 3rd year, almost like almost hand over. Who have you to say Christian service? Obi or over 1 year, the time was so I was open nomination, now we are less now handy over. Bonnie be any way, then a dear movie, many other bonnet. Party more, sir. So, we don't want this over the party next year. And if you be only a kind of famo, my name. I put 2 hours, Brassima, and the man in the decay, and they say, there are 54 institutions. Gavin sitting Kwana Yeno, and Ma Obin Yabatu. I can hear him by a minion. Minim ye free. On one minimum of the Bia, my head to promote it. Also, for now, friendly.
4: Okay.
0: Okay.
4: I agree with you from that, Timio. I agree with you from that sentiment. And komodie no aye die no ekotwe sa asem ne bai. And already say he's getting calls all over say Garden City for my clients so say and unti na oka to dwaso no. Me so so man tena ho say e bi e dis am ma frew. And I'm afraid of also, Timio. Watch him. The fees are in Timao, dear man. DKM will not go to another station and say, say, be a BB Bonnie Cosso. But oh no, no, sir. I'm quite, that's right, that's true.
0: 10 years to look up your first year to me. They say next week. 10 years in first year, I report is two more. Our timetable no, and yes, straight. The fact said if you are my friend for school, then say school in every group. As we speak, they say process now say more final. Another group will start by school almost yet test commandment. Another group will school more yet test commandment.
4: Okay.
0: So we even met that we wanted to take a decision, but we have to wait. And then the one in 54 schools, I bet you are saying, can I say, you are sad here because, I'm only here now, so I'm Palami Betty School.
4: Okay.
0: I'm going to be over now, Palami Watamali. I'm going to be a school now, friends, from Rami here, let's hear. Who man is coming up again? Who man is coming in fast? It's for the interest of the past. And you see, I'm here, yeah, yeah.
4: Okay. And it's not just the whole issue, they say, the dynamics in the various schools are different.
0: The campus, no.
4: Very good. Okay. Until you are dealing with it one by one, so the baya, move it to me, I hand you over, not test corner, sir, Peter. Okay. Thank you very much, Raphael Safo Patrick. Okay, Raphael Safo Patrick here, regional youth organizer watching Semu Ediaba. I'm hearing say Dennis Kwakwa and so Fred, he wants to pass a comment on the program. If he's on Monfan and Tosona in Tion also, so he's also a part of the communication, part of all the team Baomia and other things Ekoso war Ashanti region. He's also an integral part of the new patriotic party. It is a Monsaka Kwakwa. The OT, are you satisfied? At least he's giving an explanation to that effect.
1: But that particular school now, or can was now, presumably, say, all more time on us as so on. All the school going in a boy, that particular school, Tesco, no ornament. term of office and so on. But maybe your school September. Now you're task on president. You're talking about changing.
4: Okay.
1: Meanwhile, buying so I to cry August. Say, maybe ni moi. Now say, I pass your strength test on.
4: Yes, test on a banner.
1: Say information I mean in the school honor. Say you know I don't know the Sunday on better water. That's only a bottle almost so about. Term of office, you know, and so on.
4: So you are not generalizing the issue. You are basing one your argument on Garden City. Yes. But I'm sure Mommy Ralph back on the line. Mommy Ralph back on the line. Now on chair no more. Say why is it that omo time on so near to omaba na dey to me enko yanim abo no ngotwe apa omita dio num ngotwe. We are live on Precise 105.9. We are also live on OVR TV, both digital and satellite. Na yanjotwe enko mono, if you could get Raf back to hello Raf.
5: Yes boss,
4: me paucho me ma oba biwa the issue of Garden City. Executives, no president in call for almost time as soon.
5: But my partner, information is very important and critical. And you're crucial to me. Executives now all come. Almost copy, almost come, almost report to us. Executives, your time as soon. Oh, just handsome, nothing. Campus, no school, no timetable, different from academic year.
4: Okay. Maybe I should not just say executives know almost time of office as soon.
5: As soon? No. School, no, academic year, no, a different from even time of August now. Different thing altogether.
4: Okay. Okay. Okay.
5: Never. Private universities, I want to read here. Oh, you know, baby, no, almost time was so. I was here, yeah, election.
4: Okay.
5: And the 54 schools, I've been here for a quasi. I want to see if you want to get working, eh? I'm going to remain on you, almost president, George, and all your president. I am a coda. Me and you, and I'm a dinner for 1 year. Me, you know, I go about 1 year. If you say, George, better Obama, and one other, better Obama, book, and I say, or better Obama. That is not the reason. The reason is you have a good school now. Executives, why would they prepare today?
4: Okay. Marty Medas. Thank you very much. Matthias, you can see her. I think he's made it clear, and you know. Let me hear your final words. My panel is
1: seated. Adwuma nyɛ madwuma no.
4: Okay.
1: Ɔno na ɔda sector na no.
4: Itimi ti wo gye na
1: dem ti yɛ na America ho asa.
4: Okay.
1: To abɛkyire mu a me da nase. Ne mo me di mani bɛdi akyire bi. Ne nyina aga ma nchiche papa akoso.
4: Okay. DKM. Daniel Kokumensa, aspiring to be the regional MPP organizer, and ano pɛ no ahwe nkɔmɔ no. We can only wish you well. Enjoy your day.
1: My former DC now better
4: than Charles.
1: So, what number perfume?
4: I'm not telling you.
1: Papa, no credit back. Yes, I'm a MPP. I'm not a DC. I'm a veteran. No credit back. Only time one. No DC hormone. Ning, I'm not sure. I still remember when I was almost as well.
6: I'm
1: quite. I'm quite no office because you couldn't see a day. I don't know. Me, Papa, Queenie. netetino etemene no die ono na besi ball court e wojem so nkwanta ma boys no the floor parliament ya pa we dc juma di obedi o die na e good the party no ko omunu na me mani
6: oh ese bi amoko die
2: na do ah honorable Ambrose Abuashia former CEO of Adenta West Atlantic honorable Achi
6: Now,
2: both to say.
6: Oh, yes, I'm working on your other room. I'm going to give you my free sunny.
2: Yeah, no bad, yes.
6: But just on the way. Fantastic.
2: But on anybody, then Papa tells you.
6: Oh, and the wounds are. Say, over Pantias, I won't.
2: Just say, oh, color crosses, sir.
6: Woman, go.
2: Why am I
6: going? Oh, no, no good. No good. No good. Oh, David, I'm no good.
2: Oh,
6: I don't even call constituency. I will be home here. Hey, honorable. Na said there why ni papa o na na na na na me o twa na
2: okay okay okay o kwatu so na mo hobi
6: oh there be no ni hobi
2: so am I is the person not corresponding
6: no,
2: with
6: me no is it point of the matter is that
2: there's no point in
6: no
2: anywhere.
6: I disagree with such arguments me ma oh say na dey on why for o
2: na no one am ka what I'm saying is so why you fair I didn't say and then
6: Oh, Debbie.
2: My words was not a day. Miss your wife.
6: But me sure mum ma so a mischief womb.
2: Maybe I'm a god.
6: Yeah, me adu me na ba don't say.
2: Miss me where pa. There guy dey go say, "All around this video call for my MC German South Baba Kain sir." Now about the anxious here. We are looking at this issue, value for money office and its impact on corruption fight.
6: Yeah.
2: We also look at Asante Achim North MP detained at Amsterdam Airport. And we are told, sir, he's involved in a financial crime worth over $32 million.
6: Mm-hmm.
2: Whatever it entails, no details are scanty.
6: Yeah.
2: But then we can look at it from that angle. Ghana security agencies, no, were they aware? Was there a red alert? Were they informed? So BBC, Kosoana, and I Rambo style. They just arrested him because.
6: Yeah.
2: Omufi says it's out of the jurisdiction of this country. We'll look at that. Then we'll look at one major issue. Education Ministry, Eddie Abel Tuja, with respect to tertiary hostel fees.
6: That's right.
2: Yawofonomne and Pedim Four Guardians are complaining bitterly. The rate and manner education ever expensive. That section alone. Takes a chunk of education. And also say are there no pay. Honorable Haruna Idrisu say or Tiba soon could be na omatnasi no matter de ashim na schools no any individual bit me SEC hostels or campuses said a beya sahani mano bo bit my performer and ubeti me rabbi me kai acting commissioner for rent control. Echo PAs, Lagon. Now, go ahead, dine beer every year. Golano, Edemun 9. Dine Church of Puebio, Niacoma, Gumno, BATR 6000. It tells you, say, I say, ye chaye.
6: They
2: had Jim Papa Papa. The housing issues are AP or Memono. You see, a hostel swabby a major issue. Araboshia, mammy shall say free or the Nayako school, the Nayako da hostel. You find free home, mammy too.
6: Oh, same shall say free home.
2: Yeah,
6: and I'll be same shall say baby fufro. Michel say free will be a wee now.
2: Ah, baby,
6: okay, fantastic. Sadie, our watcher, pa. May be the kind call University of Ghana 2001.
2: Okay,
6: and I'm called first year with University of Ghana. Sad time now call University. Omasha say in out.
2: Aye.
6: I feel no Omasha say policy in out.
2: In out.
6: Yes.
2: Out.
6: Yes. Those times, you know. But then you'll be ampu no benya die, because that time na population no Omasha say does.
2: KNUS credit in out out in.
6: Yeah.
2: Ukwara no we pay. Last final year.
6: Yeah, now ako. Aha. Yeah, they know we in out. So I know me no legon. Enti. You're quite a new man in our first year in your dying. Tina Epeche. But it was fun. It was fun. And
2: you bow a year.
6: It was fun. And Luna, Utimidana, empower abana okosua dia ba odranya na otieti aso se o mattress no da form de okofuni de na ni bu ofu ana so onje da no for me tieti suka kra o ni nyina be de oni na musa those times when suna private hostess say she say eba Satan's na private hostess me say build operate and transfer to mo be see dan no school no campus no so but omo no be operate for a certain number of years and na ba be dan school no there.

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2: Hotel. But Legona has a BBB extraordinary binti. Just a hostel, no crano. If you cry, and said, I'm your dying papa beyond so a honey winning. And you also are buying to animal.
3: Okay,
2: also are buying to animal.
3: Let's look at the issue of value for money office. Mm-hmm. Initially, many thought it was coming to duplicate a PPA, okay. Public Procurement Act. Now, in Chimu, a barber chest a Ghana for Yatna or Memoir Chama, it is Sika Yenema Biblia, and Faswell wasn't commanded in the end. A people say, why the office?
2: Okay, Omani, so this way. Once before 2003, na yesterday nimre bia ekura procurement organa ha. Inti omanpanyu kufo FSA procurement act 2003 no ebeba. But eba ye no ewa delineations, competitive tendering, single sourcing, and a sole sourcing. What's a single sourcing? Is different from sole sourcing. Is different from restricted tendering. So. But it won a more bear ni muno an. A baby da hope face baby uncle for fadere nampa a single sourcing, restricted tendering, any diakan. Competitive tendering, yes, so binya kofo bibri. Cause the idea necessary, I didn't competition wahua. Any yetimi a sechrin ye di guns and yeni a yi papa, ni a jadia, any womb. But say no sooner ya bakuba na kuyi dia, utrani ya wakuyi di enye. 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for money audit on cocoa rules or on beto year na year 250 na auditor general na adamba ha na meka auditor general e din audit ne buy no ohunu se cocoa rose or MPP aban awodo ya omo awodo no so so sin no ebi bo o ha na ebo no akosoro 3 times what it would have been if it were competitive tendering man just what I say e je se aban ye lusu sika ho 2 times the actual price of what needed to have been and na ya san be hu se san se so so sin no eduru mi bi ana ya dwene kwa ye se ho denti. Yeah, hide under the crosses are above by 9 to 1 more. Do you kind of procurement act no one? Title session 28, 29, 30. A hobby can different types of procurement need so sourcing on Kikan. Says I'm a tear dear. Now you bear your so sourcing. Yamfa value for money audit office and your day. Emra.
3: Okay.
2: But also what you say. First, no, not value for audit, you know. Money audit, and now your Ministry of Finance.
3: Finance, yeah.
2: For an air, but ever told you, I said, Omun said, any or more.
3: The one more named
2: Yak a Sienna, and bet me at the Ian ye.
3: Okay.
2: And the beer office near 4 more when him dear no more to San Amon. And he largely or mine largely. New may bet one among a court value for money office, you know. A new ma, ye cotton so sourcing. Any restrictive tendering because I didn't say, Sadia no. Emrano chile se adia na yadia eho na. E yadia bi ana ye pe no ntentem eni manim ye.
3: Ya anye ne saa.
2: Ya anye ne saa enye ye.
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0: 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corruption and an essence to safeguard the resources of the country your friend Ghana se ne be ya yesika no en konchenchen na yesika no enya de be basabasa again ebi nu so ubisa se a this is how they will grant a public procurement authority bit me aye. The argument has been that sometimes because of the sheer workload of the PPA, no, omu nyankwa enye value for money audit, papa.
1: Okay.
0: And the office is jiran chanya bebuwa ye value for audit money ya. Ebebuwa mi yabu yesika humbaye. Ene ne pa ye fe ewo yen project mo no. Bibian switch me aye kama. Aye fulfillment of another campaign promise. We know a campaign promise. This one was promised. Yes, it was in the manifesto of 2024. Again, yes, a very value for money officer. Abebo Anahesadi. In Dubkaya, last budget, I can October 2025. No, the Minister for Finance spoke about.
1: Okay.
0: This very
1: so it's like a continuation of what you promised.
0: Oh yeah, yeah. This is a delivery of a promise during the campaign.
1: I'm officer. No bet me. I cure the mischief of. The corrupt impact on the soul sourcing.
0: Yes, why not? You see, my mama, I want to make an example. Last year in 2025, Transparency International Corruption Index, I'm the buyer. Surprisingly, Ghana is unconfirmed, but yeah, moves were uncostal. So when you say for 8 solid years, the best Akufo-Addo Dabo on the Transparency Corruption Omo Index, you know, now you're 43. What was the lowest NDC Abanye D can buy? No, yeah, and San Efri Huako 2016. Unfortunately, the last one, 2024, the anniversary 2025, and now that's region 43. Mm-hmm. But you saw what I say, which means he said, about corruption, talk about one. You ensure that uncle, baby, over the past 9 years, baby, you're a jina and a jina. But you said, I make an what I say. But we believe, say, sir, buying every institution, you know, honey, ye, or my pepper, pay your a year, Juma. Now, I buy no treat, and call for. Omo do suko wo proyeni ketashi ni dwiri mu no otwo maso na we nso beka ho a wo say yetimi ko enim ne kura kura esika yi
1: 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Any who soon as well among the nation Ghana and Parliament as a whole? Now, yeah, do who encomo? Yenti future life.
2: Me say, Mama, ye niye o, niye niye hurisiye wo mo. 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
2: 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so the kidneys dear sanya ben I hope you mean me and say back and once I'm wahano a idea say and near maybe brief say near my name we mono and co ye sa ye na may come for future life na media ma war future life on ye diane ubusasa ye dian a ye diane a natural food supplement, I am fancy, yaso. Ya, yeah, we had that. Tis a woman's a car. Would the answer wouldn't see you near Messier? 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
4: 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Send you some money prior. Sign you, piano. Just say, Bibi has a sign. Bibi has a sign. Never need to know more of who, and so who is a woman? Yes, I can. No, I yes, I can't, but I said, Father. Ah, necessary. Still, I would get a falcon. Quan him. Send you, Yanko Pocachi is a phone. Was his most tell your people to go forward. Monk on him. That would get a falcon. Dan a quad, Yanni, and Yanni Papa, Bebwa war, and your future life. Now, Yahoo, hodwa. Future life, no, you want a smart food original, obedi, smart food original, obedi, you want high protein, to more and more exercise, and no pamu to 2 milika, what's in it and what pomono, sound call for one moon, yeah, high protein. If you say, why, sir, exercise now, in 5 rats or more, a huadeno, a bathroom, a sister would be money pager, maybe a nearby boar or your future life, high protein. Messing near my neighbor on your dang, who person were full of chain. And yema who didn't remember in our how of Runo would the enchanted walk or da. Nempo crown any pa would the di nasse ota a dan tamua. A dianano ensa dan ye bibiano a old dan tamano. We are free be asset the runopa and your future life. No one would do a ria nor do curumodiane. Nafe and you mre nor the future life. No one would do na walk or da. No one life tonic. Walk or da. No one life tonic and none ever boa dace. 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Some musica caracano, and one out of your hoya, dear sa. 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Ober friend, wa brew, Ober friend, Messa, wa brew, friend, with general chain, and so on, yes, so I didn't wa bread. 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Dano, huh? And now how, and now bread. Quarter future life, they didn't wow, no more Dutch and who buy. Yen FD my kwasi ye moya bi nemo bi ame kachira on the se. 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

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I hold draw be brave. Your number is 0506811999. 0506811999 0544156359. 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Now, a HR non air babayo interview, and your gun and EBR, of Dubai neba. Now, Omar de almost the one said, when you are coming, you come with one thing. Your medical fee of 700 Ghana na what the account and no passport now what the aba untiasi kebia a visa na usabe kano ansano wetu ya usika enya di aye babe kacho ninti no maya nshisha ye enkrain womo eye sa interview ewo odoko Glory Land Hotel opposite Glory Land Hotel
14th May, and a 13th in the Echina, and omo ye no. Now, omo ye we Echina noa. If ya da 15th May, Esraso Ophelia Junction, a honomo, and a interview no airbaswa, Kumasi de no, Shannon so. A February cum, 16th May, memory.

0: 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Yeah, and you mean it? 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
5: Yes, I'm son of all Rosadi.
6: No, Mufi said your mama Nanya na 70 and found.
5: But don't tell me, John. It took 8 years. 2023, 2024. NDC won. Say, wow, but Cassettia, your mama will come after you. It stopped. Yeah. I'm telling you.

0: incompetence. It took 8 years and son of all Rosadi.
1: No, Mufi said your mama Nenya na
0: semti and found. But don't tell me, John. It took 8 years. 2023, 2024 NDC won. Say, wow, but Cassettia, your mama will come after you. It stopped. Yeah. I'm telling you, even now MPP communicators, omoye hard ni call brano. Omo kasa, they were very civil. Yeah. They became cautious
1: because we na be ba omiane na yire. Abia obi a be ya yenka wan sam na yire koye bia yei. Ba omi koye bia yei.
0: Enka wo. Na 10 years.
1: Me di omo.
0: Ano pa bi enwumre. Even when NDC is in power.
1: Yeah.
0: Now Baumia's wife go to a no who did that.
1: And then we're friend to my way.
0: But so it has moved away from politics to person.
1: Yes.
0: When you become personal,
1: yeah.
0: Oh yes, sir. Another bread crown, you are courting sympathy for Baumia.
1: Yes.
0: But on the Sufi say, say na mode becodia. Obia or becasetia Baumia. We also come after
2: you. Yeah. I don't agree with them 100%.
0: Well,
2: Oma, in real communication, if Obi who near some car, he creates a problem. Who is that?
0: Obi who near some car.
2: So Obi near some car. Me ba. Now my very good submission. Now me feel say me can be condemn. I will create confusion. So that people, I will create noise in your message. So that people will not listen to you. So any me true. Now we have a message. So if NDC people are trying to create noise, do you want to follow the same noise? Project your candidate.
0: Fine.
2: Come out with good things in your what your candidate can do. That is my point.
1: Okay.
0: The incompetence. It took 8 years and son of all Rosadi.
1: No, Mufi said your mama nenya na semti and found.
0: But don't tell me, John. It took 8 years. 120. Now Baumia's wife go to a no who did that.
1: And then we're friend to my way.
0: But don't tell me, John. So it has moved away from politics to person.
1: Yes.
0: When you become personal,
1: yeah.
0: Oh yes, sir. Another bread crown, you are courting sympathy for Baumia.
1: Yes.
0: But on the Sufi say, say na mode becodia. Obia or becasetia Baumia. We also come after
2: you. I don't agree with them 100%.
0: Well,
2: Oma, in real communication, if Obi who near some car, he creates a problem. Who is that?
0: Obi who near some car.
2: So Obi near some car. Me ba. Now my very good submission. Now me feel say me can be condemn. I will create confusion. So that people, I will create noise in your message. So that people will not listen to you. So any me true. Now we have a message. So if NDC people are trying to create noise, do you want to follow the same noise? Project your candidate.
0: Fine.
2: Come out with good things in your what your candidate can do. That is my point.
0: Opoma Timmy. Who is your ISO? What could elections? Many. You understand what goes into elections.
2: Yeah.
0: One word at Inshi ISO can make you lose an election.
2: I know.
0: One word.
2: I know.
0: If you are not able to explain yourself, now you say, Mamunka. Mamunka, I say 2016. Baumia, the incompetent Mahama. The incompetent Mahama. It became a sing song. It got to even intellectuals to the point to say, Obi no Obi din komo on chenkra.
2: Also incompetent.
0: Also, Mahama is so incompetent. It became a sing song for the nation. And man, who are here for the first time, a sitting president lost over 1 million votes. Are you getting
2: it? Yeah.
0: When NDC realized, hey, Akosti Womono, they rebranded Joma.
2: Yeah.
0: 2024.
2: Am I also here then?
0: Beba.
2: That point in the manager.
0: They rebranded him.
2: Yes.
0: By rebranding him, they also sent Akosti.
1: Yes.
0: Beba.
1: They came after OBBR.
0: They also started coming after anybody say, using that thing. And you do maybe no MPP for no bravo born a memo. Emma
1: Humphi. Yes.
0: Though they were doing this, no.
1: Yes.
0: MPP a bravo born.
1: Boy, you know. At the same time, so who did not tell they come after you?
0: After you.
2: To my point, I make an one who can be.
0: Baumia will go to elections in 2028.
1: Yes.
0: But from day one, the opponents are starting.
1: Yeah.
0: Yeah, good. Who feel when he was in power, he couldn't talk much.
1: Yes,
0: because all power. There was never power communication. Power communication is different from opposition.
1: Opposition, yeah.
0: Opposition to me can be power. So they couldn't protect him that much.
1: Yes,
0: the same was with John Mama. Now they feel say, "Oman ya careful ah." Uber do 2027, 2028. No, they a good candidate. You who feel to the point say,
1: "Oh, you're great." Oman,
0: and not enough in. Rebranding him, no. Maybe they will have a way to present him, but they will not allow you who are churning in lies,
1: yes,
0: to destroy that image before they rebrand.
1: It is
2: a 100%. But my point is, there be a winning opportunity. Rebranding, no. Men in first projecting Jareno man who film any panyinti after all corrections and why they wabe so what the a finish as ya
0: debio
2: maybe oh my
0: what mo for finish as you
2: am I
0: opo ma me so who fi na man say oba yeah bro oba wo fi a e wa abontena o go jino ansa na oba fi a the oye en watch na so
2: yeah.
0: You can't throw two swa.
1: Ekaho.
0: Why am she ye? Emma the incompetence said. It took 8 years and son of all Rosadi.
1: No mufi said your mama nanya na sem di mfaho.
0: But don't tell me chan. It took 8 years. 2023, 2024 NDC won. Say wow, but cassette your mama will come after you. It stopped. I'm telling you, even now MPP communicators on my hard call, they were very civil. They became cautious. Even when NDC is in power, now Baumia's wife go to a no who did that.
1: And then we're friends to my way.
0: So it has moved away from politics to person.
1: Yes.
0: When you become personal, oh yes, sir. Another breadcrumb, you are courting sympathy for Baumia.
1: Yes.
0: But on the Sufi say, say na mo de be kodia. Obia obe kasete Baumia. We also come after
2: you. I don't agree with them 100%.
0: Well,
2: in real communication, if Obi would near some car, he creates a problem. Uni misa.
0: Obi who near some car.
2: So Obi near some car. Me ba. Now my very good submission. Now me feel say me can be condemn. I will create confusion. So that people, I will create noise in your message. So that people will not listen to you. So ni me true. Now we have a message. So if NDC people are trying to create noise.
3: Oh, Kwajini is different. That is why I'm talking. Oh, Kwajino. One Kuntoka. But oh, Kwajino Kuntoka. Unyanti asie.
0: Oh, Kwajina. One Kuntoka.
1: Untimin, you know. Your
0: Jenny. Oh, Kwajino. No, no,
1: no. Yes, I just ordered
0: the Kwajina. What the Patapa? What the Patapa? What the Patapa? What the Patapa? What the Patapa? What the Patapa? What the Patapa? What's your battle? And now catch us
1: if you could fear and hope you if we are as a hope you
0: can say,
1: yes,
0: and can say, but so who can say, oh, Jamie, a Bruno, we are you bet you are Kuno,
2: well,
0: a carcass,
2: yes, media on my main point in this end of here
0: because politics are your Ghana. You can't throw two swa,
1: a caho.
0: Why am she ye? Emma, the incompetence, said, it took 8 years and son of all Rosadi.
1: No, Mufi said your mama nanya na sem di mfaho.
0: But don't tell me, John. It took 8 years. 2023, 2024, NDC won. Say, wow, but cassette your mama will come after you. It stopped. Yeah. I'm telling you, yes. Even now MPP communicators, some were hard in call, Rano. Omo kasa, they were very civil. Yeah. They became cautious
1: because we na beba mi ane na yere. Because obi a beba mi ane na yere. Because obi a beba mi ane na yere. Because obi a beba mi ane na yere. Because obi
0: a beba mi ane na yere. Because obi a
1: beba mi ane na yere.
0: Because obi a beba mi ane na yere. Even when NDC is in power.
1: Yeah.
0: Now, Baumia's wife go to a Yasia. No, who did that?
1: And then we're friends to my way.
0: But
1: then
0: I'm going to say. So it has moved away from politics to person.
1: Yes.
0: When you become personal,
1: yeah.
0: Oh, yes, sir. Another breadcrumb, you are counting sympathy for Baumia.
1: Yes.
0: But on the Sufi, say, Sassan, I'm going to be Cordia. Obia, I'm going to be we also come after
2: you. I don't agree with them 100%.
0: Well,
2: in real communication, if Obi who near some car, he create a problem. Who is that?
0: Obi who near some car.
2: So Obi near some car. Me ba. Now my very good submission. Now me feel say me can be condemn. I will create confusion.
1: Yeah.
2: So that people, I will create noise in your message. Yeah. So that people will not listen to you.
1: Yeah.
2: So near me true. Now we have a message. So if NDC people are trying to create noise, sir, do you want to follow the same noise? Mm-hmm. Project your candidate.
0: Fine.
2: Come out with good things in your, what your candidate can do. That is my point.
0: Opoma, Timmy. Who is your ISO? What come elections? Mm-hmm. Many. Mm-hmm. You understand what goes into elections.
2: Yeah.
0: One word at in your ISO can make you lose an election.
2: I know.
0: One word.
2: I know.
0: If you are not able to explain yourself, now you say, "Oh, Mumunka, Mumunka, me say 2016, but umiaya, the incompetent Mahama, it became a sing song. It got to even intellectuals to the point to say, Obi no Obi dim komo on chenkra.
2: Also incompetent.
0: Also man, Mahama is so incompetent. It became a sing song for the nation." And man, when you're here for the first time, a certain president lost over 1 million votes. Are you getting
2: it? Yeah.
0: When NDC realized, Akosti Womono, they rebranded Joma.
2: Yeah.
0: 2024.
2: Am I also here then?
0: Beba.
2: That point in the manager.
0: They rebranded him.
2: Yes.
0: By rebranding him, they also sent Akosti.
1: Yes.
0: Beba.
1: They came after Obibia.
0: They also started coming after anybody said, using that tape. Drew, maybe, no. MPP for no. Bravo, I'm born.
2: Precise effort.
1: Yes.
0: Though they were doing this, no.
1: Yes.
0: MPP are Bravo.
2: Precise effort.
1: At the same time, so Sudin Atema, they come after you.
0: They come after you.
2: My point, I make an one who can be.
0: But we will go to elections in 2028.
1: Yes.
0: But from day one, the opponents are starting.
1: Yeah.
0: Yeah, good. Who feel when he was in power, he couldn't talk much.
1: Yes.
0: Because all power. There was near my power communication. Power communication is different from opposition.
1: Opposition.
0: So they couldn't protect him that much.
1: Yes.
0: The same was with John Mama. Now they feel, say, Omanya careful. Uber do 2027, 2028. No. The good candidate who feel to the point, say,
1: oh,
0: you're
1: a great guy.
0: And not enough. In rebranding him, no. Maybe they will have a way to present him, but they will not allow you who are churning in lies,
1: yes,
0: to destroy that image before they rebrand.
1: It is untrue.
2: Am I 100%? But my point is, there be a winning opportunity. Rebranding, no. Men in first projecting in Jarino, man whom Fimani Panyinti, after all corrections and why they wabe. So, what they a finish as ya?
0: Debio,
2: maybe, am I?
0: What more finish as you?
2: Am I?
0: Oh, poor mammy. So, who fee? Na, Mansa Oba, yeah, bro, Baufia, Ewa Bontana, Uncle Geno and San Abafia, the Oya and watching us.
2: Yeah.
0: Yes, and that is what they are doing.
1: Yes,
0: because for the time,
1: says here,
0: Yo, ye twam to to soa
1: e ka ho
0: wa mhwe ye
2: o man ze unua mpp vote no
1: why
2: wa ramba wati
1: mpp mpp for be
2: yeah mpp for ya
1: now no any mpp parliament
2: eh o mu tuna free seat no so
1: fa mo na etu no
2: mpp executives any regional and your friends say national for
1: mpp
2: ah
1: regional no ha no
2: ah regional executive o ka ho bi
1: omo two man
2: kwabna boating
1: so MP what are you so for no so person to no
2: oh omo so akodi your friends
1: enya no what can dey talk about we kwabna
2: boating precise effort
1: omo to so declare say of free MP
2: omo free ba omo to no
1: pa won e to no
2: oman
1: that say ejo so for no be chere say
2: obekwa dabi oman say e dia won adwin say e tu ni e change strategy e dey to abana na che say e tu no no
1: are omo change strategy
2: ah no no akasa won ya bi we was it send your message call Joshua?
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0: 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What are you waiting for? 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
0: Tell you what I am, my God. What people say no one and simple no one can come born. She, I be about to prepare me press order to come so. Now the show I come and say, God created you to take dominion, increase, multiply in every area and aspect of your life. In the name of Jesus Christ, I pray it is well with you. It is well with your family. It is well in the name of Jesus. When you come my dear, you need any more way. 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Yeah, we're in a radiant

0: as I measure. I declare, it is well, it is well, it is well, in the name of Jesus. Would you say, we sister, for they that wait upon the Lord, their strength renew. When a train you rat ye nimono, when ya want and fufro, when ya minty, and ye man yinabe ye, e pay ye yaman, come wa kuma to yem, na e pay ye, catch our crasse, e pay ye, catch our hose, e pay ye, aye, e pay ye, baby, I will be our temenka, baby, I will be a utime, a ratiman is siu ye, a ratiman in ye fama, a ratiman in ye frise, what train you radianim, as you have waited this day, God will never pass you by. Yes, he will never, never pass you by. I pray, may you see the goodness and the manifestations of God in your life. See the goodness and the manifestations of the Lord in the name of Jesus. Right now, whatever prophecy over your head, whatever prophecy over your life, I see the manifestations of God. 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Yes, enye manyine sesa afina obi so be sore obi be sore won konimdie mu na wakasa mpa wenyankopon ni ye deni ye free say wenya bre ana watche. According to 1 Kings chapter 20 verse 38, and the Bible says the prophet waited for the king. Wait for your glory, wait for the power, wait for your testimony. Don't depart yourself from the tabernacle of God. And free when you are nothing, try. Bible says, and the king came and meet the prophet. Why? Because the prophet waited. Wait and free Jumanimu. Wait and free when you say. Wait and free Fio. Wait and free Babia. Wait and free Wariana say. Wait and Nanwa Quatafone say. And then you send Papa that a day is coming. A month is coming. A certain year is coming. In fact, Satani Bayawada. Wait for the promises of the Lord. I pray this day that may your wait never be in vain, in Jesus' mighty name. Hallelujah. Hallelujah. When I'm here this year, Ebrana Sansu Rubiamo, saying, you know, you have a cabo, my comacro, I drink Ronia Sia. Watch night, watch night, watch night. Baby, I will Piara, yet watch night. 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
1: Mano no say campus a cool crack
0: Frim, wini ya busi ya fuo, amba fuo, yeni na yeshi ya, na yenuwe nyame nkasa, edano, osuru bebi ye, me busu niwe ya, fiyade fiyade wo me busu minimu, ye first, 8th, 15th, 22nd, and 20th.

Savior. And you, Yamon Kennedy. Christo, and you, Yamon Kamudin. You are you, you shroud your yokers here. And you pony a beck and you pony a bess here. A rather winning woman dinny, winning in a dinny, winning in a dinny. The winyamia ye be a man on Cassia Radia Dawase. And the winyamia ye be a man on Cassia Radia Dawase. When Yanko Pon won any med in you. Sister, when Yanko Pon won you in ye. Brother, when Yanko Pon won you in ye. Baby, I will be a lift up your voice. Give him all the glory. Bless his holy name. 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He deserves all the glory. Was said na ofata. Ofata wa ye yen was a wa ye ye.

0: We bless you, God. We thank you for our listeners. We thank you for all that you have been doing for us. 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Yet that was where you dream. Yet that was.
1: Adie nyina mu nsu ye musu difo obebiere ni wa wachi ni wanim ono se wo na nante aposo se de onante aba fi kwante mponso
0: to wo ye busu ye mu ye da wase wo na wo tie ye de ye kanyina ne se Kristo Yesu ji wo ye ye ji wo na se ye aha ye Precise FM 105.9 ye di jume di bro Monday to Friday 10 a.m. to 12 p.m. ni asanswa to 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Wait for your time will surely come. You also ready oil, passport, document, and then you're ready. Mammy, near my now, what on us, what now, Roma, you could be money and farm on pie, what a baby, you will be also Rademedawasi. A Rademedawasi. A Rademedawasi. 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A Wienia Goya, why ye?
2: But we were.
0: Patrol phone support Facebook abo modern nebra Facebook ono so sisiye Facebook ono eye Reverend Kwadwo Esiedu Di Major Reverend Kwadwo Esiedu Di Major sanso ana YouTube enso eye Reverend Kwadwo 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say I say thank you my lord thank you my king thank you my king thank you my king thank you my king thank you my king me hene me da wase me hene me da wase we thank you Jesus we thank you Jesus we thank you Jesus we thank you Jesus
2: for the love
0: we thank you Jesus we thank you Jesus we thank you Jesus
2: the king of glory
0: King of glory, King of glory, King of glory, King of glory, King of glory.

0: 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Young fast
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I am free from sin. I am free from sin. I am free from sin. In the name of Jesus. The patrol of Facebook on a swire on a comment. We'll say, I am free. I am free. I am free. I am free. I am free. I flee myself from sin. In Jesus' name. I am free. I am free. I am free. I am free. In the name of Jesus. Me patch you Facebook no so I will comment it. You don't wanna comment it. You don't wanna comment it. You don't wanna comment me. 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

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What's not worth it? What's not worth it? What's not worth it? What's not worth it? What's not worth it? What's not worth it? What's not worth it? What's not worth it? What's not worth it? What's not worth it? What's not worth it? What's not worth it? What's not worth it? What's not worth it? What's not worth it? What's not worth it? What's not worth it? What's not worth it? What's not worth it? What's not worth it? What's not worth it? What's not worth it? What's not worth it? What's not worth it? What's not worth it? What's not worth it? What's not worth it? What's not worth it? What's not worth it? What's not worth it? What's not worth it? What's not worth it? What's not worth it? What's not worth it? What's not worth it? What's not worth it? What's not worth it? What's not worth it? What's not worth it? What's not worth it? What's not worth it? What's not worth it? What's not worth it? What's not worth it? What's not worth it? What's not worth it? What's not worth it? What's not worth it? What's not worth it? What's not worth it? What's not worth it? What's not worth it? What's not worth it? What's not worth it? What's not worth it

0: In the name of Jesus. 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
1: Amen.
0: In the name of Jesus, I receive new strength. I receive new strength. In the name of Jesus. Me pa cho wo Facebook no so wo comment mark 5. Who commenting Mako 5? Any DM sa wo phone no support Facebook abra Facebook no so. Afi comment Mako 5. Who we are share jume di no. Efema wo bi no no soon to me joining. Wo say I receive new strength.
2: Omintemirim. 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
0: Friend, in the name of Jesus, who commenting Mako 5?
2: 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I want to know. Then some city of the new period here to Pancho Cassiasi. Want to know. I come Pesaco Cracunian group on Chadi Ampon. I want to know. 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I want to know. Or some taxi. I wanna know. 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
0: 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I receive new strength. 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
0: 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In the name of Jesus, who we are shake me the name of soon to me joining. 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

0: of Jesus. 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
1: Amen.
0: Sister, a ye dear, no, Jesus.

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1: in the name of Jesus,
0: Christ. Yes, God,
1: when it be on
0: your Rabahataya, yes, God,
1: yes, to Christo,
0: yes, God,
1: and
0: yes,
1: and
0: yes,
1: and
0: yes,
1: and
0: yes,
1: and
0: yes.

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Na two coaches na kasa ahead of the game. Yeba. 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Local players. 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Se local players. 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Salim Adams, ye didn't come when you're bad. As a mojan kasafa local players no. Uni saying, e was se ye ma ada local players na kwenya. Na for musun ko. Ana se asare na ye enough. Onun kwana se se de or qualify to be part of the blasters. Ye don't want some bro e would my dear. So we bacho. We are live on Facebook. Precise FM/TV. 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Like enough our comment to the one share, not the 90 and can't would make you so. I feel for number we 0270559. I ask you 0559 2465 0559 2460 59. For I didn't change that one, bra, nothing. Yen kan ma mi din de Eric Anochi organa tenase kuncha enso atenase shake ena DJ Koko ena buichidom yeba ni akofa mon nsem na bremu

0: greatest experiences for a football fan or player or commentator. I called my first European game here in 1977. The atmosphere is as raw and raucous now as it was back then. This is a strange one to call. The buzz coming out of Paris is that Luis Enrique's young team are somehow more confident of success now than they were before the first leg a week ago. How can that be? Supreme belief or misplaced arrogance? We're about to find out.
1: Okay, TN Conco finding out now for YM fans. I'm going to go to the precise 105.9 sports agenda. And I was going to go to Ogana. Ogana, good afternoon.
2: Boss, my afternoon.
1: Sir, Bibia was called.
2: Yes, Bibia is doing.
1: And as I say, Madrid for you, the mobile court.
2: And let me monitor you.
1: Yes, I was a Mazamaka Castle, my Kuchium.
2: What I say?
1: It's the mobile court. Na almost ashe, sending 70 Bissiaco. Na Florentino Perez, what can't send people? This is open re-election.
2: What I say?
1: And Timamu can't send fun, we must wear yare. Just want to be cramped and ask to mean now.
2: So can't send out the idea.
1: Yes, or this is BBI Kama.
2: And what are verses?
1: And general accounts, it was an unsemptionable.
2: Yes,
1: we're eating in a good one.
2: And
1: Tian Comra, Nayan Kofa, and Ra Games, it told you, and if you would the details, no.
2: Okay.
1: I'm a Bissia Fonti, every enough, Yan Shandra, Spanish La Liga Games be. 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You know, Mr. Mamuna, you call the Saudi Pro Liga. And now, two games about so name of the spotlight. Now, gamer Al Nassr and Alfie Al Hilal Elbon. So, that game, no, and day 1-1. Now, yeah, the clash of the Titans. Says the Atiana say, and now, I'm betting you, man. Says 5 points, and that's with him. 5 points, and I did say, dim. And Jomo Koswa Bonafia, share at the end of the season. The honest way to me, I crew, and yes, in the now, so in Tiana, yes, and I want some Nisikoya. 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You don't want some Coppa Italia. Final game, no so basson there. Lazio, Elbo Inter Milan. And also, Bono and Nonsua. And as I game, yeah, Baswa. You don't want some too many words. Median, yes, I'm sure enough for Yanko share. The French Ligue 1. Almost games, Mienu, a told you, Brest, a Tenefi enough for an extra book. And so, Eddie Ashim, Southland of Lens. 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And also a game by Kwa. 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
2: 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zedo hu say pin so eh two na o in the intro said the boss man not and so edit to any maker to us a bubble corner your friends are boss and so about pointing say a can be as a window of penny team edit friend to no press or no and air press that my bubble corner friends are Real Madrid and so it's my room our court it's a sandra meeting at a course to Madrid board no area meeting no what penny team edit friend to no press the dawn one no answer team come on kakira the far bubble corner your friends are boss I want to be so penny no about pointing it is some people to just I was here na rafi e 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Namiam Crony, one on Waji, seven Champions League titles, and they are seeing us all. And what he was a grum at the seven La Liga titles, and they are seeing us all. What can you now bum our penny and a team? A different Tino Perez said, well, grum at the 14 La Liga. Now, second, your crono. 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seeing you sir the next coach I already jumaira my boy with Conan your fans are Real Madrid on any on any people works ni nina just I can't say official announcement and so we bet my bad point in and the echo so up on tino and center for pushing as a company no and so bet my confirm it and I say open any team Eric Jose Mourinho or no and a barber yeah jumaira and I say before floor and to bet my bad run off with Mourinho the answer to Messi now more born up on our opinion so a can assist you so second be so when you're not just holding the dino a barber to the mom do bet my confirm them maybe as ni say next season no opinion and din and I say rumor is bet my new manager when on so say so to the second then we say p and so the two and manager you imagine
1: okay yan twas organize my details Madrid and then point announce me cause opinion friend Florentino Perez press conference okay no the one seminar to enemy na the tell say Avalo Abeloa, manager, Edema Madrid Bobocono. Now, or since some of a panic cano, Yamian Ukraine, a panic to just say, I guess, yeah, Robo Madrid Bobocono of La Liga. Now, or since I some no cano, or so, of course, Yenin, Adobian, Miss Adiano, a see over the years, sir. Sadena Cosu de Tia, Madrid Bobocono, into also the Ocada Titus and Cray, Savi Bissaco, Edia Tia, Madrid Bobocono, and some are Avalo Abeloa, the two ya. Yeah, don't want some too many words, my dear. So the attendant sir, young cop bassa, share Robert Lewandowski. Reporter Banas say, Ablantian in the deal, the new deal, our bassanum, yes, say, is on standby. Sir, I could an idea in the summer, no, crown over call, and yadia, sir, and commodia beer so far. Air cost will be tuned on the bassa bobo quince beer, or rather, trust a juman, and the bassa bobo quinti, the attendant sir, in the summer. Yes, he does, sir, Saudi Pro League, and answer MLS. Oh, and I'm blind to Robert to the Niatre. Yenyan and TSA Italian crafts be so, a king's equa be also, Omina Brantina, almost so pay. No mum, dear tennis, Nisica Samuel, our Italy Nidia, a bear expensive set club be or Italia. Robert to me a far branch of friend Robert Lewandowski, non so quack with Juma. At the moment, way and summer, a front almost so bar. Yanom was somebody to my new Mediano, so Cristiano Ronaldo. Na shake fa full time in the pictures and notos mommy. A black game on a brave young Rano, Osher Ronaldo and Niman Yamian Ukraini, Nanque Fabacunotos Mammy. Ha, no, na no men come once some got crack. Also, after the game, before the game, a idea said nominated by two just supporters, no, Omudi Jesse at two seats in Naso, and Tianana Stadium on my Yero, Oma Masha White, no Masha White, and San Samo Baba Germany. Nasu game in about the Yano, a idea said Anasa as a first go Nelson, Omotecano. 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Now after the game, and I'm trying for pin or didn't say to just say or see my dream no no or see my dream I'm die as one some budget Saudi Pro League no. Or say you're very close. I can't crabby no more we do can you say I was on page on with you of no more Jesus you need a step by step. 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Yadon was some too many more to my dear so. Na dear Tianasa Manuel Noya, report Ebana says any new deal. Our Bayern Munich, so bet me at Trasso, I had Jumandia Matimono. And I says, Omugusua, Omudu, come on, report Ebana say, yes, says an agreement in India, a idea sent penny for Gusua, and we're in the final stages, Omushan, Manuel Noya, on a subject to Nafe, what's our Trasso, I had Juma, and Ombobo can report in it as a sad new deal, no. A Toma until June 2027. Manuel Noya Besan Trasso as goalkeeper. Ediama Bayamanic Bobokuna. Yadon Samuel too many words median so. Na Casemiro, Edin Kamo, Ninkomo Dinin Yana Fablantia Fan Kobi Menu. Wase, say, Uko Manchester United Bobokunuma. Or see in the club. Player, Yakasem Prem Prey, Ujana Naso, Edema Manchester United, or your present at the moment, Aya Brantia. Your friend Kobi Menu, or say the guy is unbelievable player. Way and Sama, Casemiro, Eddie Tuja. Yes, you're doing somebody be mamo, I would make you so.
2: Yes, in TN so near Faka Krebin twice the sense, I'm not a cop, and I'm a team come on. Our EP, and we say, and Ramo, I was no, and so it's me by a chess, and we send P, and so crumb, I'm about born, I'm a little bit to the manager of Madian so. Can I say, so live for the Facebook, precise FM size TV, live for the Facebook, Roman BBR, and so I come out, I mean, team come out, can I say, PM, oh, Manchester United, oh, my crana, your friend is said, JJ Gabriel. One of answer to me, Egram, a winning and that 18 Premier League player of the season. Sir, I was do not answer to me, call PM over EP anymore. Omo Amu Esia Kain over EP anymore. Omo Amu Fiona NND, 18 years no. Yes, I could then Dean Eddie J. Gabriel. One of an animal team port and say, so anyway, EP anymore. And Padifas upon a basso, I don't want some piece. So, Eddie two animal as George Majors, or no, and I shake Ed Natus in life for Facebook. Yeah, can one seven year George Majors, don't say, I could down answer to me, bought 23 games. Edema Bobo Kona friends at United at 23 games. Akodano answer Bell to me a year goals involvement. 26 goals involvement. One of answer to me making him a Bobo Kona friends at United. Yes, sir, Kerun sent Pisuari to any man else, George Maggio. So now UPM our Bobo Kona fans at Manchester City. One more Asoya. One more Akoda. Your friends at Nico Aurelio. One of answer to me Rum Evina Academy. And I said Academy graduate of the year. 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through your pan. Now, this season, only said three teams pair and away EPL, one more and so enter me and J red card, say 90 minutes ball, yeah, ball from start to end. No, we play a B and so and J red card, no, yes, say three teams pair and away EPL now. One more kind of BR and so play a B and so at my room at the red card, near Tierney, Boba Queer, France, Arsenal, and Gunners. One more and so ending a red card back, Kokra, Brighton, and so Eka team now. Omo enso enya nya red card and above FA bo kwa your friends Manchester City said teams me sorry wo mo and this season omo enso team na so omo baller ba kokura enso enti enti me and the card why in second zero won say piece so eri to na upiem e wo championship no a won me say big game ba ko enso betima ate ato eno e ye play offer eno enso be pa na bobo ko na your friends yeah eno sa bobo ko no 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
1: 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Matheus Fernandes of West Ham United, Elliot Anderson, on the end of Bakwa, Nottingham Forest, one also Dean, oh, my brand here from Joao Gomez, oh, Overhampton Wanderers, on also Edwin Obina Fabrante from Carlos Baleba, on also see Academy Brighton and Hobart Beyond, one also won't be Samson Afe, Aurelien Tchouameni, oh, Real Madrid, one also was our shortlist in the Monafe, Federico Valverde, also can be Sandro Tonali, oh, Newcastle United, one also won't have Fabrante. Your friend Adam Wharton, AC Academy Crystal Palace. Onusu wo Samson Afe, Tyler Adams, El Bournemouth. Onusu wo Afe, Alex Scott. Wonusu AC Academy Bournemouth. Onusu wo Afe, Blantia. Your friend Ayub, Eya Buadi, Morocco Nino. AC Academy Lille Metropole. Wonusu wo Afe, Christophe Eyempono, Muzakitis, or Greece, or your Greece Nino. AC Academy Arema Olympiakos. Sablantia Sudin was shortlister of midfielders. Manchester United for sure himself could be a sombefa, no more sobe di juma, Eriama club, and when he and Sama, Eba, you don't want someone too many words, but you know so. Now, our Manchester United are sure beyond the attendant, sir. Yes, executives, no. Almost you almost in the interim, a juma, Mike Carrick, Ababo, Eriama club, and our Safata say in a Jumedian Yamana Twasso. Now, yes, executives, Nibi, Epe, sir, almost recommend your opinion. Your firm, Mike Carrick, Edeman Penny, for the son of Bayer Juma, number consider. 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Wakasa fam, ye babi diun komo ujumedi yesu. Aye precise, 105.9 Sports Agenda. Eno wasukusua witi ye mipacho. We are still live on Facebook. 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
0: Key players in their weekend games, but all 11 of Arne Slot's Paris team did see action in the end of the weekend. Alisson Becker was the undisputed player of the match last week. He made a mistake here on Saturday. Andy Robertson was one of three half-time substitutes. So was Alexis McAllister. Dominic Szoboszlai also played just 45 minutes against Southampton. Diogo Jota only 25. Last week's match winners Darwin Nunez and Harvey.
1: Okay, and the entrance were enough. Young fast sports agenda no. Emma mo kuncha tnasi ye babi din koma na fi ashe senye in 7 months Florentino Perez awa ku din koma eni basa for se omu lawyer se sheni komu numa ni komu di ni statement no make ni bin ni na ye e Negreira case a down ma. And Penufo on say, Sir Refi, make us say, only a referee's director, Basafo could chase Kaby Mano, and on some that was on Comona, Florentino Perez, Ako come with Sama, say, Ni, our robot was on Oshe seasons, and I say, yes, I was spending on Madrid, on Angas on Kai seasons, and all. A door super, Utimiaje, La Liga, 7 times pay, and after European Cups and so on, Wajimu 7. Now GD say nya enough senko ke kaboman ko betu 14 enko so by now what you age 14 titles na so wunu say ya robo bobu ko efe Madrid eni tin na the titles no enu 14 na no estimate no na basa for threats omo asem no omo dia mom lawyers no omo hwim na omo so de hunse ma baba tuda ye baba di won komo ni sem pina wa kunja. Good afternoon.
3: Yeah, I know you. Did
1: you say Bibia Boko?
3: I'm not doing it.
1: You need to come back and say, I'm going to go for 97. About 154. And Sherman, 97.
3: From Dino Perez Akasa. And ne 97 hour canoe. You know, I acquire accusations of referees. Real Madrid. Intimate a year. Trophy. I say 14 years, you know, no. La Liga no, was just 7.
1: Sure.
3: And a 7 so.
1: Europe.
3: Go for Nigeria finish. I know she clearly, you see, Papa Nidi, I'm winning seminar, or you're so bitter, but. And the last 2 seasons, see, there, I am not too sure. We'll be beating Magina, so I can say, a referee decided a year, Real Madrid fit.
1: Come back, Visa.
3: Minya, sure.
1: Okay.
3: Many shows will be beating me. Even the Madridistas will confirm that. Look, season we, and your referees in the decide to move it. A year performance. Mm-hmm. Performance basis. And I decided to say Real Madrid this season. Or more controversial.
1: Okay.
3: But our issues with the referees are or complaining pain. Mm-hmm. One or two games. Yeah. Very obvious. Say we didn't can you cause a kutia Real Madrid.
1: Okay.
3: But not quite your home. And I know in a marathon league, I am not too sure. Say if a bull league pana be able to my fenchim from the first day of the league. I could see the last day of the league. A yet day from Subi Bede.
1: Ebeba.
3: Okay. But so just half from Swan Kwanso. I did determine say. And no, and I'm going to me and your BB within the season. A honey dear, many friends in the press in your journey.
1: Officer, who say officer shifted Bremer now go post in an
3: eye? You say no,
1: then go for so step down.
3: She say no. Also, because I step down, Rucano, and we'll be no bit of a man resigning. This one,
1: yes,
3: Timmy Wafa Zenedia.
1: Is there also qualify for re-election?
3: Yes. But one why you man a we only say why we baby anya dia be.
1: Why as one report at the
3: Omo munim de omaya to odada wo. Obi a wache wa kunya so no. And this we to.
1: Okay.
3: What team? On say on say where's the Ghana Football Association? Ye die. Say why we wo. Dear, nipa bi mu complaining about say football no sink it down. But ye kwoto aba. Ene no mo call for tete no. Ye nyango fo mo ye.
1: Ene mehu abi, mehu statement bi obi a make say people shouldn't be jealous of GFA president. But
3: I know the picture kura no dey buy.
1: Me no, e won say sa
3: we. Jealous is say.
1: Me hu sa we na ya na.
3: Ye pe ade ni ye. Ye pa ade ni ye.
1: Obi ni obi nya adwena a e kire
3: say. Oh yes. Oh, enti for that wono I am so bold to tell the world that Enyadio be resigning. Onko qualify for re-elections clearly tells the team in Wafa. But Nitinti Nitetia and say, Real Madrid team no. Quality in Wafa.
1: Okay.
3: I was so otenase. No one assess it team no. No one to say team now why ye? I'm a Real Madrid last season. Any this season no. Any team a team competing the trophies. Say last season kwa na kwiye in a Champions League omo bo against Arsenal eliminate omo fi Champions League I am not sure ogana na tia no say e die incident na see ya e kwoti a Real Madrid kese pa entimi omo man qualify ahead of Arsenal
1: okay
3: in the league Barcelona show how many times omo show home in away omo show mu super cup enti minim Florentino Perez no okay a bit of say or divert attention of blows are also training grounds
1: sure
3: misunderstanding of players and coach and also timima ye shift eye and I divert attention ma obi abe kon no nasem
1: so cars e bi na see na public na man for this
3: obi e bi na maru no ye no
1: okay.
3: Some statistics are more complaining, and I'm over criticizing the players. No, I be a mom in a money idea. Abandon. But reality on the grounds is that Real Madrid team needs to improve in terms of quality. They need massive changes.
1: Okay.
3: If a non NCA and your referee for and I decided Real Madrid fit, so Omuntimi Angel League last season, Omuntimi Angel League this season. And Omako trophyless last season, Omako trophyless this season. It is not the decision of referees. And I'm say at Real Madrid. Mbappe, you know, the GP Chichi last season. Then I think a referee for no penalties in our GG. Decisions of the referees. I think it's our penalties in Gunya. Also, over 30 goals last season in the La Liga. I know the GP Chichi, no. And I know, ref is in the from show at some point.
1: Okay.
3: But so team ni ye ye to the extent that look, ye the decision we create our head they are be win the game.
1: Sure.
3: But really team no needs to improve. They need a coach who can come and command.
1: Okay.
3: Very well. A coach are very highly respected by the players.
1: Send your Mourinho now.
3: Anyway, some Roman Kasa. Or your coach, I'm not too sure. Chamani mune Rudy Gamu beti mudi nima ede, etu form. Enya di besi sada, and so onya ba ne technical know how no, and no na Real Madrid for every shame boy.
1: Sure.
3: And if they will bring Mourinho and there will be pizza, fair enough. But said the papa nasi granted all these interviews na accusations na basically on the air referees no. Oh dear, many Florentino Perez in Argentina. And a big game, a deciding game,
1: Crystal Palace,
3: Manchester City, and Crystal Palace. Anoche game we say City share, it means we are going to witness probably last day of Decider. The league, yes. And in most cases, in 2022, Liverpool, ne Manchester City, called the last day.
1: Okay,
3: it's been asked them like a question 2-0. First half a City, but it's a man where a 3-2 Omoreji ESL League no. Same time 2012. Na Manchester City ne eh Manchester United ne pre.
4: Sure.
3: 90 plus. And Aguero. No money KPR. Queen's Park Rangers. And Aguero nya last chance away dey. Osemo Omoreji ESL League for over 55 good years. Na Manchester City NG League. That time Pellegrini and the Omoreji ESL League no.
4: Sure.
3: Eni ye ko witness last day in the English Premier League again. Basically, an enumerate. If the word if Manchester City wins against Ayer Crystal Palace, on we a boogie side for Ayer Manchester City, mm-hmm. very boogie side. And that game way over Ayer Crystal Palace, I'm gonna find us near there conference zone.
4: Sure.
3: So many a conference mm-hmm. and Aston Villa Ayer Europa.
4: Sure,
3: sometimes. In the EPL, Makase, you need game. I say, yeah, boy, their favor will be
4: okay.
3: And how are Manchester City?
4: Manchester City,
3: I see, performing so far in the league. And then, Sema, yes, Sema, I come behind the scenes. Said their focus is to win the league. And I know, and no more, no. Two games now, can ah, Arsenal, Babo, Burnley, and Crystal Palace. No, Arsenal, they know, a bit more easier. As compared to any Crystal Palace,
4: okay.
3: Because then if anybody picks up injury, and now he might have a chance to play in the finals, but on the last day of the A League day, I don't know Conference League day tomorrow. Mean say on the ball before say league no on ball before say league. So this game against Manchester City might be so easy for City because I'm not sure. It's so clear that Palace for now. I'm moving. Need finance no more than this game.
4: Okay.
3: I am not sure they will have enough.
4: So
3: I
4: think it's 27th.
3: 27th.
4: Any 27th.
3: Me share them who date no, but say Baba we and San ya bolig na we dia. Amuko we ni no. Ebeti mama. Asina nyano so easy.
4: Okay.
3: Omuko lose no. Omutimi de bufu abe say party. Ain. Obu o obutimi de bufu abe say party.
4: Okay.
3: And Tottenham against Leeds United. Ni nim say West Ham for elusu against Arsenal.
4: Okay.
3: Oma sink it to the relegation zone. And Tottenham able home against Leeds United. Ono there. Ono relegation bia ehunehun ano no. Still Leeds United, I could take a 90 plus. Emma Tottenham for a day, about 1-1.
4: Yeah.
3: Inti league no, I Premier League there. You need favoritism. And here is another year save. Inti, you could fear to am will be a shame, baby. Manchester City will need to win. They will need to score more goals because if you do a beer, if you could do stage, a goals they decide who wins the Premier League. It's the tonight and Haaland will score. Some of your performance now perform a fleet. Acquire Ryan Cherki and Jeremy Doku.
4: Okay.
3: I expect Manchester City to score three or more goals. And Haaland will score. Doku is also likely to score. And
4: they win.
3: Ryan Cherki is also likely to score any form of win. Anoche. I be a win for a Crystal Palace.
4: Okay.
3: Manchester United.
4: Say win for.
3: I be a win for Manchester City. City.
4: Uh-huh. Okay.
3: Me see any form of win.
4: I be a win for.
3: I be a win for Manchester City.
4: Okay.
3: And Doku, Erling Haaland,
4: mm-hmm.
3: and Ryan Cherki. Three goals win. It is so obvious you are going to see. These three players. So, on the score sheet, you see their names on the score sheet.
4: Okay.
3: Manchester United, and they are qualified for Champions League.
4: Mm.
3: And one funny thing is that United, a co-sign a Mason Mount contract, and the Munich team is that, so, I'm qualified for a Champions League.
4: Mm-hmm.
3: when you increment I want a salary.
5: Okay.
3: And the name is Imant. I could get £250,000 a week. £250,000 a week. And I know I was sitting there asking myself.
5: Say, making for TVS,
3: yes, and then come you and say, ah, no me si monta. Season is starting in this time around season is very. And I got too much is a mere barrier. And the United a qualified for Champions League. What has been his impact? It's the contract and it's almost saying, I don't know mean how desperate they are. Because straight away, what the shame is there? Oba, now United team qualify for Champions League. The weekly wages now, you know, will move to £250,000. There'll be a shame that.
5: I'm saying, be a umbrella renegotiation.
3: On Tiasia, because shame that. Satya say, and we are part of the team there. But the influence
5: on the field,
3: the influence. Doesn't merit such £250,000.
5: Contract, contract.
3: Yeah, of course. Mm. But players that did £250 a week, yeah. I am not sure Miss Mount is one of them.
5: Okay.
3: Per what? What show in the Manchester United shirt this season specifically? All the new players nearby, mm-hmm. they were the difference for Manchester United. Matheus Cunha, Mbeumo, Zesco. Anna, Bruno Fernandes, a PK form for them. And the United, the last 10 matches, and I bar. Sankofona and the nation goes. But you who may see Mount. But the name of £250,000 a week. A B and another Luis Diaz. A G £50,000 a week war. A year Liverpool. That we need a small J £150,000. But oh, Luis. Diaz performance. Now the two air down winning as what you say. SCI day. Abemene. A big cock will see our air Manchester United. Ubukum. Not just co name Bemone Kuamo. Eko JJ.
5: Says can you?
3: Lower? No.
5: Lower amount?
3: Yes.
5: Okay.
3: No Messi Mount, not day. Sign the £250,000 with the bench.
5: Why no contract?
3: As you say, no J. A good air bottom. But fans need to be so qualified for. One more year for Casemiro. Omo dada.
5: Yes, and yes, I'm come on my yard, but soon I'm
3: fine. Casemiro are picking from there. But they shouldn't sing for Casemiro.
5: You say 1 year.
3: We're free system, yes.
5: Oh, say.
3: Anoche, say,

0: say agreement ni ko agreement is an agreement
1: onye faithful unim say oh when love steps in it brings unfaithfulness to some people odo e ba mu to a certain level unim say oh love is a spiritual thing but odo no say scale no so physical de ene be higher than spiritual e di jimi nam
0: say odo no e bro so
1: kuna mu a
0: ema uji mi e di so fo o pe so ka se obinya broken heart wa jimi ana
1: o da te menka se wa jimi esa
0: say o da mi o
1: ti
0: odo mro so
1: mi brichi ti that you were odo love eh if you say love is giving
0: yeah
1: but you say odo a spiritual movement odo e hunem ade a seed I am for you new what I say as I a fruit I because Galatians chapter 5 verse 22 say the fruit of the spirit is love
0: yeah
1: right so love a fruit and every fruit carries its seed.
0: A desmond the message be aba.
1: I say.
0: Me name ni intention. Name your person be so say. Oh, two questions. I say. Please ask the pastor if he is married.
1: Oh, my worry.
0: Good. Second one. I say, if he is married, what will you do if your wife divorces you?
1: What will I do? I will not do anything.
0: And how?
1: Okay. Maybe I know on the wife a jano, but there is a joke. There is a reason to every action.
0: No, before you come to the reason, you know,
1: your
0: emotional, you be with home.
1: Oh, so yeah,
0: that you
1: yeah,
0: ana se obuku oba no ni nyina ye odomro so dem se em se enya oni sheka e se mo dey strong e dem se me ni nipa ko ye adwuma just mo ye adwuna se wo do wo yire pa
1: no ojawa
0: no ojawa e dia na obeye
1: okay so then tell you let me present me answer from a perspective of me level perspective na me catch and say Unim say the reason of every action. So reason tia odija ono. Say if the reason no would benefit or no, no so kwa. Life we don't force anything to make decision. Eyam pon fo baby say oba do okra na ti say. What I say?
0: Obi dia ba.
1: Obi
0: say. Ose fe ni kela ose ento wada.
1: Ento wada. Fine. Min ka senye ya. Ye ba ni party bi emu a. Ma min ka sa say mere person and yet adia ede se obi eja o eya pa
0: especially obi a wo don
1: wo don pa wo make investment no eja o eya pa
0: and yet impo investment kura
1: but wo
0: don pa obi ho no mo a I mean when you hwe ma no
1: yeah
0: but
1: wo don
0: wo
1: don genuinely wo don
0: yes
1: o eh o dat tell you ye bani hunu enipa mu afama e de ya obebere o amana show pa right e dina akwemisi o mbezo bunya broken heart akojoni asna
0: so mu do o mu telu sulusu
1: yes so asema we bu say se oyiri ja wa be de no se me ansa no enipa tibie mu a e be how be o ya pa uti anya kure be ma emotional damage
0: yeah
1: what I say but you find shame free this perspective say oba no so agya o me no obi kasa na yiri asasa na yema so agya no ama wonye oba numa dru awu san kofu na mi kasa chiro
0: good
1: say enuma dru ngu because unwu ya unim di obenya and can unu say bible can say woe unto a man that trust in the arms of the flesh what do we say
0: no man can you put
1: the no tuni paso what do we say say nipo onja oda wo do akoma ne wadi nyina do no ene wadi nhwamo but wadi nhwamo ne nche se wo do asa ana wadofo asa there is difference between wo do asa ene wo wadofo asa wadofo nsan ene wo do nsan and that ajo me ka sembi

0: controversial. Yeah. Every man is having the proclivity of choosing one out of seven.
1: Shake record, mommy. Nah, me find your mad dear.
0: Minina,
1: every man have opportunity say.
0: No. Say me change him. It's not like you are dating all of them seven. No ibako. No.
1: No, what select one.
0: I'm saying this from the point of view, say we have 7 days in a week. So if Ajua and Yamawa, of course you have bit my yamo. That's my idea.
1: Smart.
0: Say, William, never answer or conclude a matter when the matter is not being concluded.
1: Okay.
0: So me, the person I'm trying to say, every man is having the proclivity of choosing one out of seven. Who to me is over to me. Every
1: mansum
0: from Monday to Sunday, right? So Monday to Sunday, no, idea your bow falling in within 1 day. You need a baby or yes, yes, you need Debbie or yes, yes, that done the anima. You are
1: Debbie,
0: if you know, so there is a Debbie I or my home. So, okay, so many. Because you are a deity, I pass a bobra.
1: Yeah.
0: But when we the order, because you are jammy, yaya, one share me feeling, we jammy because of say, be an amnesica, we never talk wake, aborting the amano. But me, the would genuine love say, that you be in Yamibe, I'm a marshal, or so on pet the BBBA. Macoma yam ya, to the point, say my first dress and besame cum. So who tear me now? Besame chose, say, Abanaso do what?
1: Abrano Cacusiano.
0: Obesiano. So far as I won't nanti was as iso. No nanti was so. No nanti will be physically dear. Yet dear one day, we will shout off. Because I tell you, minimum be our worry 4 years. I want a matter. Manu kune jani ya ya. Oh, America. What you mean, then a bucket to her. At us, I work on him. According to Lady No, was what you mean, piano, better from her. Because Lady No, him, Kumasaka cra. To us, what you mean, piano. The banner from Elephant Zebia from Sofolai to Abuakwa. None of the Huzo or Kasakasa. No piano banner. The bunny is so on tape. The bunny was on tape. On the say, if you be who knock as a banner, bunny soon on tape. Still crown tape. Till Zebby will be Siano over plano. Mammy, none of my banner also. Was into bunny soon, who knows, eh? Patcha infant way was over Buakwa. No sanity. To the point, sir. Otimi kwa asore kwa tina asore dem. 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
1: Nina ay broken heart.
0: Broken heart no. 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A costo no cosia brantibia, on your gun and knee. 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How can I say, eh? 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Yeah, no, again, it didn't say, oh, one of papa. 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
1: yef. 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
0: me. 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I'm a bondi now gogola be hunu online. Yeah. Very powerful preacher. 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E na so be ware gye no. Na sofo ni senior bishop se M1 no. Because of say gye wa brandi wa sisu abe ware. O ware obi a nipa na ware no. Even though say on chen but wo mafo Avin na o sha bra ba sha dey. No se papa, person wo hare no. 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
0: Papa papa ba bi e friend Eunice. 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Branch is with Jan, I'm in your broken heart. Captain, Nibia, or Bodanzo. 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
1: ko en kusia doctor no
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0: so o america one doctor no. 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No doctor in the unit ako driving school ejan the car mano. 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I know what the American visa 5 years. I'm a unit. 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
0: 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Yewo storage bowls wo ho. Yewo different bowls ha. Etwa twa so tre. 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Wode package ni ma meno. I remember saying, oh, packaging, we have a catch and say, oh, packaging, where they deserve 20 cities. It was a very beautiful and nice packaging. So, I tell for Mutimu, Monkwa Marine Enterprise, now called Joe near my papa. They told me, I'm crying, sir, paper bag now, yeah, they have a dress where it's customized what you made. So, but I never told you, open to my papa. That I do, this week, I'm a mommy, but then to my bachelor.
2: What
0: about the man? I'm sorry, Mr. Bachelor, a Lizardan Enterprise. Into my papa, when you say that you're near Lizardan, come in, you say, oh, so two pieces be like, yeah, well, two years be a, yeah, the plenty part. That you, Namisha Lizardan.
2: But so for my man, it's your part.
0: Yeah.
2: What the charmer, so for you, Miss Momoa. Yes,
0: we
2: are.
0: Message. Yes, you have you. Eddie Webber.
2: Happy birthday. Special happy birthday to Nana Okra Thomas Kwame Deborah. Okay, Mama, I mean, can you see? Nana Kwame Okra Thomas Deborah. From, yeah, we are coordinating director, Amansea District Assembly. Yeah, a free. Elder Okan Jeti, Record Supervisor, Adanse District North Assembly for Mena. Happy birthday, sir. May God bless you. May God grant you all your heart desire. May heaven shower his blessings on you and let all your aspirations come true. Happy birthday. We every Mr. Okan Jeti, Record Supervisor, Adanse North District Assembly, Kwama, Nana. Okra, Nana Okra, Thomas Kwame Deborah, Yawaye, Coordinating Director, Amansea District Assembly. Now, who concludes our mom attending? You don't have a Sundian English, very handsome man. Now, who concludes our way for Mr. Gatio, and a Bussina also would offer a happy baby. A brother soon, Miss Sorry, now and first. Aquaba drive no ababa to us. Many suffer Richmond and a kitchen come up.
0: Yeah,
2: I'm missing if you believe this chapel worldwide. Yet, yes, of Mamma Irene, a very beautiful first lady. Yeah, or believers chapel. We're waiting up for some believers for our South Sundress of the 9KCC school building. Wednesday, I'm up 9 to 2 o'clock, not Thursday. My message is 5 to 8, and a Sunday is 2 service. 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Na Japan 9. Na second service must start from 9 to 12:30. Iti bra na any moment. Iti na message bra ni na bopom ni na encounter. Na umu the bra dasi akubai. A friend of the TV.
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0: this is the song we're talking about. 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No one say. And you may boy and say. Precise 105. They need the legend. Dr. Kwaku Jesu. Kwaku.
1: Jera.
0: This song, just the introduction, was massive. It is Okojina stage. Near Frost ever performing. Now and you will tour. How do you see yourself?
1: Na the enemy who said Michelle Yamia no Yamcha say, also, and you may immediately mem on this stage no Bashasian no. On. Meaning said Yamaka not Yasia. I don't know, say, because of say be a year praise song and I say because immediately a Bashasia, I get tan of them, tabo tabo tete, almost atmosphere in a danny. A chesser, ya cranny names, who music, I dear woman, no. Nyamima nyami badi mu a emade nyinae foforo sana mehu enema ne nyina although you creativity obetimi a creativity bi na ye hu but enya no na outsiders no mo e ba nyum na nyon no mo they need something simple but nice so to we utenyo ze intro na wani mu no nyada nye break say but you could feel say rhythm bi wo mo a what here a raw mu.
0: Okay, I had time to meet with guy Oboko Kwana say friends Amrado. Now, I saw Onyumbi Kwekwana say, I saw boss Anyum now. I said, why, what friend cra?
1: You see?
0: Do you have that feel, say, you bought Onyum, Onyum Ben out here? Maybe I will be honest, Bibi, yes, Bibi Pian Seko.
1: Oh, the song.
0: Aye, he.
1: Yes, I'm telling you. So, I know some of my recording, Nibia, Nya, what's the name, but I eat here. It's one of my favorite.
0: Time when I perform, is it your first and answer or last performance?
1: Ah, see, yeah.
0: Performing, you time when I performing.
1: Oh, normally them tied with a chassis, pa. Normally. Na ama me vem no. Ano ono un se baby adi yumbi abe chassis so ni atmosphere no. So.
0: You share the way host it here.
1: Me share said the host it here, but if you want to say when you slow kakra then I start with Adumbi. Hey, Adumbi, that she says. So just to revive the people, want to make sure. So a bedu send no be snowballs. I didn't know a year afro. Today I yeah in the bemo and say.
0: So Kwaku, ubet me a kase aye ye your top.
1: For sure, met me a catch on ne.
0: Oh num dada now ye na an hit no and now I'm a bontin India. Ne e wakana.
1: There be sana a year boaf will be no so or be or then beko. Abontiamo biate, Patron Amechono, because a new year no hunisano and easy. Said then times, so not producers in a competition, because we'll be a young ma, we'll be a genuine ma, or penuma, and sebi. A bear hit and for sober basama watanaka. Ama sebi, nippon so tonyo, no, and ten young biana no bia cake. Won't a mechono,
0: eh? First biggest stage, next stage, way.
1: Hey, I think, National Theatre.
0: That I know about Pentecost. What about my 30
1: senior? Oh, no, about Pentecost. Nah, and cry. I sorry, you are from Harvest. No, me Harvest Praise. My name said, now Harvest Shop will be a cry. No, a more yearly concert to a National Theatre. I think say, they are the first people that are invited me. And I'm the first time, so I'm going to try a flight to one. I'm going to try a flight to one. It's that time, no.
0: Not over here going.
1: Oh, no, if you come out, say, call. Akra.
0: Na omo ka che so obefu plane na.
1: Da bi o man ka anche me.
0: O man ka anche.
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0: Accra Kumasi no. 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
1: I think that was Lufthansa.
0: Yeah, na ye kitikitikiti bi na ye gigigi.
1: And now Fubi.
0: And na me Fubi.
1: Now, you can't say about Kofu plane. 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
1: Okay. 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
0: Honestly, me idea a ha me ye. 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
1: Ntu bo show na. 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
0: So every MTN force so na man hu se se, oh, sadie. 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
1: Not charge you.
0: And I'm so no, I don't need the grammar dream, say, mami, you scare them because a baby bedroom cannot be chasing me. 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Na eye 5 million eno kra na ye ko kwawu price na ye kwawu o kwawu
1: eno
0: na eye Easter. That was the first time I they give me check and muse check here
1: 5 million.
0: I'm telling you
2: that
0: time 5 million
1: is that 5 million there even don't and then chobi 500 Ghana cedi. How does the person going to feel
0: eno kra no so na guy no nyame sha no say so waja empty na adwuma ne your friend Admiral.
1: Okay.
0: So or to UK. Now or no more maybe at Mr. George Anda. Mm. Yes. Branding
1: name. Yeah.
0: Ha, that officer. And look where I didn't mind charge you, but
2: I wanted the man.
1: To feel what I'll say. Say dear.
0: To form no more catch him, say baby why many among cascasem. So I'm sure. So
1: which I guess our biggest money are for your career. At that time, was 500 Ghana cedi.
0: It was 500. And no more the chance here. But I know I'm to what was so. Ain't she dear? Nah, 2,000, 5,000, then time, dear. Chama Yamia, I don't know, I'm to be the Yamaja for the enemy near my crab.
1: Okay. Besides, do you carry any Unya beef? Only Obina beef?
0: Oh, me a dear, me nimu ya, a dear man, fine Samuel. And yet part of me, a year will be on in the beef for industry. Me to me, I don't mean you'll be on your beef. Oya, my dear Cramadian, my opinion, maybe I'll tell you.
1: Or be I embarrass you to a stage, say a combo stage, or say, Quaku Jesu or some more.
0: And you mean TV that?
1: Okay.
0: Mean TV that? Oh, my so coffee, maybe I'm a boy.
2: I don't know.
1: Why not know who is your competitor? And now who's the way or a threat?
0: Competitors in the assembly panel dorsal. Chama, you may ye. Send me first, but I don't say, my sorry, dear sent, let me be dear, mama. But the other side, let me pay attention.
1: Yeah.
0: But many fee and who says, I dear no. Send me to Quaku Pan and any Pino. And you may want me be any switch in a while, who be true. But not me imagining me, but say, not.
1: If I'm so be I
0: be your baby, I will tell you. Said, say, I'm here. But say no more, move on. I say, oh, me ni aye pesiet. Say na enyama, omo ye o machine. But as a man person, we can say, chama, say nyame no unama, say nyame so ono unama. Ude mani pani ni na kamu, nyame o wakanya o bo atu baby. I'm wo uraho.
1: Ya kamu mzima ma unko.
0: I'm telling you.
1: But nyame be bi kwa na ma.
0: Me take it from me. Me na me kasi mo chere one. Enti na mi hu so many places because one was adia man fan shame hu enti mi hu so bi ebi sa like abakof. But ba se me ba be yeso dia would you study me ba fully.
1: Kwaku doesn't deceive. One disappoint you. So just stage na. 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
0: Me nya hwe me bomb pa yo fiance me free fear no ano no.
1: Untwa bi.
0: Me no sa.
1: Good.
0: I don't take it.
1: No, I'm tempted to say.
0: And I'm sorry about when you're what time you do a teacher? Memoir foolish. And go for be brave one now, or might get him more closer to me, or moonims and near my own machinery. But me fear my pump station, but me extra careful. A warm home.
1: And I want you for bow. We should be extra.
0: No, no cross and part, and then me, my cool and my son back who be any woman, and me yet make my cash on.
1: We are the only dear cousin, so.
0: Be and woman, a be walk around with evidence, then yama. But the partner, no, but son,
2: I'm a bestry.
0: So, no. By me, who is that? What would you cram a tesso? Now, my extra careful, who say me who are both my changing cacra, but who would you enter? Hey, because men get more closer, me no me do come be brain wa benyame. What one am show me extra, but adia me person an nipa, one na nice house me na nkasa, no me pass a. Me no be nice, but me anya made me tete so.
1: Okay. Kwaku yakase nipa wo yehu, okuku seku a. Do you have a particular story abi you yakase? This story. Emma, me show nipa, one particular story.
0: Any story sin dey do so. Hwe, se me bo artist be dey one ya. You'll be amazed. But send the payer, he wants to be there. No one says, I be of a soul, sir, be through. But at the back of her mind, not on the was a so for no so. Not all Sammy. Not all Sammy. Sam, you'll be crying if I tell the baby, you go bomb me. I call your friend, no, didn't you so many?
1: And or do I choose so?
0: May Obian, what's your problem? Why encounter problems? I want the ministry, which I may. When it comes to my church, and outside, it may no, nyame unshiram waso nimbebe, but outside nyame unshiram too much. Me na me catch on there. Me tinya pema catch 100% because kofubi uwa, even they are there or more so, but you are threat to them.
1: Yen unu waso so we are threat to them.
0: No one say oh waso me see no fear kuma pem, but anya same nani ya kama bonte same wa kama ha wa biya bika kofa. Niyama be braba. But ni yine muno. Nyamia ukute ni panu da sukuta e.
1: Yeah.
0: On sa wu humi baby ya, but ude shen nyame nyame. 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But ask yourself, se adintia. 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Obi wa soa o de din, but nyame na na toto na kwa yin. Won hunde me shi wano. Me, I'm that type.
1: You don't see kwa go event. This is a event or performing.
0: Simple as ABC. That maybe I mean invite him. No, mema. Oh, Fremia. And you cook a boom crying over whom you all.
1: Yeah.
0: That this is me. And no, just I'm a shame. And now my chassis in you may be a my accountant. And I'm a shame who you will never be pray.
1: Open on for Sam.
0: Debbie.
1: Okay. Quacko, well, first time I'll call Richina is over.
0: My first time I'm called Richina, Italy. Tough be a friend of Morris, but no catch him so guy be per se. Since that time, so now not see this abba. General, no more compile and your
1: music
0: more.
1: Videos,
2: yeah,
1: no.
0: So not say guy be war, Italy, your friend at that part, no, ne, and an friend Paul.
1: Friend Conogunino, friend Prince.
0: Yeah, and a year in Tom's or call, no, ne could go no so. That time, na a year, Bantino, Papa be a friend, no weapon, or be alive. I record him now. Soft set from Paul. So now I'm finding crazy. Now artist be brave also. Interest. I know the man in here. Din wa brochure. To be. You see UK. You know baby the Kumasi Market, Mr. Donko. I want to know more too. Who said they may bought.
1: You go history man.
0: Amu nana. Amu too. See this in here man. Into amu too see this in the past. At times you know. Obi had the question more. Into me, not that I mean too quiet, but I'm off with him, Sabuch and Amity. I'm too quiet, Dad. Hey, I'm off for the corner of the tomb. That mean quiet, may refuse to me.
1: Hey, Yamaho.
0: By Yami Bread, do you know, Mada? My uncle interview crime, one of Africa, I'm saying, how possible? How possible?
1: Ah, what the? What go your fingerprint?
0: Man, then time na saw fingerprint no money. And the year no fingerprint no ba. I think so no file forms.
1: No too man.
0: On the consulate no na on no ka sign no. Be so ma why? Then me ni amache no. Then time ye ko omo ye be mu bia visa me ko a. Visa ni ma me da.
1: Oni artist big ones ni you see am. No,
0: but and who's asking when and then I make
1: it? Did you come up?
0: But then you know, no, Minyabutre Menyame. Because me who say, Nyame wobre.
1: Okay. Kweku, at what point in time, only at least we are called, only Zoko Bushu Kaba? Did you ask yourselves, I don't know, I'm going for money?
0: Hey, Chaman, as someone may come and try say, no, me any part. Sometimes we said, man, because me, Miss Minnie, intention be asked to say.
1: Because
3: they require member.
0: Man, so no. Yeah, Obia bin Yavisa, I mean, quite even rare. Then times that I'm crafting an anama.
1: My grandma
0: was so nasty from Port. The guy cried, so the Nipami and San Everco. If we are seeing, you mean, you may feel not so soft setting it.
1: My grandma. Where are you? I said, Macumama. Really? That's a wacky to show. Your Chama. Songs were everywhere.
0: Me say, Abuchi will be a penny. Now, dear Bakuswana, ye yanna say, Pentecost, your program with UK. Big. Now, ye invite him, ye invite me, Minkwana, me double iso. And ye omni invite by, ye see, apply. My apply. I feel like the year, mother. Nah, sorry for one. So someone say, but because I hear big, we you can into no. I'm a friend, I know. Constantly, so I'm on train. Nah, near my befa. I'm on train. Nah, near my befa. Even at the end, I'm a program. Now, but you see, nipa. Just Obi, I'm talking to you. I'm on free. Sad time, I'm here. Said that. I'm a boardim. Obi, I'm at the hall. Si ebe bam visa ma kudi be one week and I say adina bano ko for ma mam visa no
1: ko ma ko acha ka o ai se mas yo ya fama
0: chenwa e no bi hu se bia kudi 1 week wa be she 3 days I dey think say
1: one tell
0: it's on a silver platter but e dey bia be sino ko a
1: na yeze kwa ku time a so for no for so saka we dey visa.
0: Oh, me kwade me catch himself oboa.
1: Mhm. Me catch himself. WhatsApp susu ni ho.
0: Sata WhatsApp where no be try chere me. E no su wo ni saka. It me mu ame ho. E da say yeye dey. Ye ko. E no me fa me put man to bi.
1: Ade ba chimu die. Uti mi die.
0: Me die but na me nim say bia ye bia ye. Aha, na da bi keke. Apa me ko me do ya no de me passport na chere me. Omo ma me 6 months. So I'm mentioning because I don't want to mean who visa me say your mad date. Hey, God no matter. I'm not going to mean who that. And yano. You call Como. Italy baby the Como. Bring Switzerland. Hey, any Switzerland border.
1: So that was the first time I was using international airline.
0: My first time. Sometimes when my year come due, we can't even say we are going to double tear bridge. Hey, what was you?
3: I'm going to be cutting.
0: Book where you are so. Baby, +21. Now, baby, talk. I have a friend, brother Alex. Me, so what's his year? Baby, a garage. I'm not sure. I said, oh, I'm not a copper. Sometimes that range for no more. Some small cab. Which are you here? I don't know it. Obie nim search as that time the protocol na me say that me come put a protocol away. Obie nim say me car. Ti ba sana ni gwasie ya ba. Na Mr. Jomes at advocate no come come come car be ba. Let him. Sab ya ba na ono so go golf GTI. Obie nim test my first car me used to ya na golf.
1: Ba say GTI because say no. No why you nim.
0: I don't know say no woman dia. Very good.
1: It's a new one. And a green, army green.
0: Army green. That's army green. On your best free brand.
1: Right, Alex.
0: And I don't know a ring sign on a Land Rover 4.
1: Oh,
0: that's a new system.
1: Something Rover.
0: That's a muffin and a sacano.
1: Abba.
0: Tell me what you said. You video.
1: Okay, precise 105. This is an exclusive time with the music, the gospel music genre. And Kwaku, Mufutu, Italy.
0: Uh-huh.
1: What are you going to say? How were you feeling?
0: Mam Kacho, Udra Bruchi will be able to find the beer. At the moment, I'm passing through immigration. I'm going to say, I'm going to say, I'm going to say, I won't say, was skinning in our dano.
3: That's a son.
0: Hey, who the who wrote was said, yea. Obasha said, I will up a jacket. Hold on, who says, Yapa. I am so omcha ticket to be a cosy Milan. Hunt your home on the car.
1: The
0: farm. A befire, hold on, who said, I wish I was shaming.
1: Why do you answer something, Alma?
0: Maybe if you remember frasse, may your madras have which it's not here.
1: My Canada, do check.
0: Say Canada, dear, Mahona, me in the mow. And family know how they are. Under normal circumstances in Corona, because someone sent a coach or shinting my name, from Kakra, and ha, Masaba, a picture name, because someone said, Ghana will stay outside.
3: What's that free as of Pentecost and I say PRWC as qua?
0: Oh, Mr. I say free. As of Pentecost, man. Sometimes I'm crying, Mr. I say near number twice, I seen a woman.
3: Oh, okay.
0: Near no Zion School.
3: Zion, oh, okay. Okuku seku nipa hu fa kwa kuye si no. Honestly speaking, because of Phantom from TV, ana
0: yes,
3: mene guy bi so ye adwuma
0: Asqua Phantom from.
3: Yeah, na mene guy bi so ye adwuma e fe no kwabna nya ni no studio. Eti na mo area ho sa for dancing wo na
0: very good but na ho
3: good. Eti if you are not me na minimum.
0: Oh.
3: Onze enipa de
0: for junction.
3: Yeah. Any part the old honor moa, you beck a cancer ma found. Ukrainian may take Kwaku Jesse Hunsel.
0: That's that time in your brand here.
3: Yes, I brand to Nassau. Not no one's worth
0: only.
3: It's you cry me cotton, same Nibia. But in so, any part the old hoa, you beck a can handsome.
0: Now, until I'm a semi mebisha,
3: sir.
0: Now, say, Claude, Yami de Mikosi, ayen, I defer from. Hey, because I just sat down, Hano.
3: Uncle Bananka. O mentor ni hwan?
0: O na se me mentor there. Nipa me mentor no no. Eye da kwese meku.
3: Okay.
0: Because na de ye me fe.
3: Good.
0: Me lie no was a typical Ghanaian destiny.
3: Yeah.
0: I so on set me ye you know. Aye ye na te se the rhythms na but the shi no. I'm so 102 because we no de eye panyin komo. One am chan ye nka.
3: Ye nka no wa.
0: So I decided to say so if you listen to Yami Asidani, you could see a very big difference.
1: That's
0: very good. But I also boa me mami yami bi yami mami liar. Aha, me bitch them. And yet some nani bit
3: me
0: account.
3: Me be so question be, I don't know, say bear a bit controversial. Pentecost from no dini.
0: Yami nani me dini, I saw the said that ho.
3: Me be say omun wedding ye say omu the way I see a year a damikuno.
0: Maybe I don't feel say they treat me that way. I mean, no, I must be frank with you.
3: Yeah.
0: But me, I love God and I love the church. And you think I'm a woman.
3: What does womb?
0: Pa. Maybe I should tell you. Something that make
3: a yeah, me too. Yes.
0: Also, what I say.
3: Me too, I say. Me too, I say. Nansen issues be by na some of us because na you knew more from Titino,
0: sir.
3: Ebepimuni, you know, na ye doubt yama nyankopon se ne ho animunyam after the end of the story no e prove will write lady bi de okotena radio so ni tv so e kan se ono wa wo abra won hwe akwara no ye nu se na enye no kre but the first time I wo tv bi sa no na oyire ene wo ma oyire busuafo wan kaso busuafo sai na wo feel ye
0: ah because sir but you know, baby, will be a yummy shano because date na lady na not date na lady na bono. One I mention, sad date in the Kuana Minigana. So, or shall say, Bubo, sad to 2013. And Satam Kuana Minigana. Ain't to who say, I saw my lady na cano from
3: say, yeah, no date in Albana.
0: And moreover, no, that lady in Kwame Nimu no menin in fact that for that me shad baby a debut on no me TV so then time ago, and I can't tell because me woho and I my quality be tunyum, your friend Alfred or Wakra no friend so lady be woman sorrow or tunyum no sit or by yenum no so be future. I'm seeing you always in the future,
3: yeah.
0: About him say, Juman, I day,
3: okay,
0: now be some number with him, dear man, and I'm so with him, dear man, number beside so now. The singing, no, or you good, no, so, or yard, and not the number, no, my lady friend, say, or person by yenum, and I'm yamming you, so, me, you, dear Daniel Bassi, and I say, what piccolo. Now, Daniel, they will busy, pa, but say, or baby, to send them, oh dear, Daniel, ya, dear, obey, or by yentino, what piccolo, no, but me, yes, sir, sketch, no,
3: Eddie,
0: a man on ten. And also, okay, no, or person by yen, I'm so okay. Met me, dear. The number man minimum the meeting must to do or my man I say but one yan yumono me took one satam kwa nami ko UK me took one me ba be tie yumono nadiam or semi me yeno my yeho and I'm the number man who cram me num sadana or bad sadana and me to mini boon saho me one department neck I say you know cram minimum of that so you tuntum
3: so you walk
0: and to be by and one day cram in cram me riff in and me one of that phone number be framing a friend no so an in I'm say I'm so no I'm going to refine the mirefi no so on nka ba anyum na se ha no oba ye no ko si say e no so me originity and tie free me ho na say dey dey chance e new I original lorry for free me no oba ye no engineer na me de no man no oba wa anyum na say ah wa anyum say wan ko 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
3: o mental problem
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1: hey
0: 3 weeks
1: go kunin
0: go for
1: that phone 3 weeks
0: oh
1: but
0: say
1: okay
0: there say go kunin na that phone
1: story
0: na me and some me can't try but me no kasa 1-2
1: of phone so me husa so mental issue
0: na kachen se me pese obe frame bi o enyu mo ba so be na me frame guy na o de me number man on so so no se dey get the deal na tem I feel dem wan papa bi a frame se and papa nie na so no wo ba we 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
0: 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Minim ni baby, yeah. Intimate in warning. And I'm catching police phone, said Debbie. Let me in question, not the answer, number. Minim no, minim no from Adam. No, I'm so, and I'm saying, me mean to come free, Kumasia.
3: Emma,
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3: eh asem
0: hey to invite lady no umbra
1: okay is that time then na unko onfa unko eh
0: baby sa time then no fa me unko eh
1: okay
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3: eh we nyina say o doubt it
1: because me mama be
3: yes
1: I didn't know
0: and I'm say me first time kura me hunu na obusa say e bia nya bia TikTok so ana say bia TV so na bia then time no o hu da busa lady say we share me ah and I'm say he fa na me share no o say me share no na o ko mo pa and I'm be share no cause when any more na me say for na gina ho
1: hey
0: na me say for na gina ho na me friend na me gina the number and I dey and I'm on say here dey na dey chine na me friend na me ko share hotel bi wo edum and I'm say hotel bay a hotel in the say, or see a friend of Royal Queen's Hotel, and Royal Queen's Hotel Bay, and the word room.
3: Yes,
0: and I'm going to be sad to say, Menina Shiana, I said, or some Nashiana twice, not sitting in a hotel into one for 1 20 feet. And I remember finding I'm standing for not me on Kai, baby, near friend confidence. I'm passing maybe you hire near deep for your friend of confidence.
1: Yeah, Bantima confidence. Yeah,
3: Bantima confidence.
0: So,
1: and Antia, I'm going to church.
0: Wouldn't you be a who observe what your power?
3: Why you have a to you?
1: Okay,
0: it's my mind. The okay. So say no, Kadia. In order to uncook me, must be able to. Meaning, where the end? I'm saying, me, shall not have any more than a great deal. What say, what dear?
3: I don't go any solution.
0: And I don't know, ma.
1: Okay.
0: DNA.

0: me watch di we mu pa na me mama min ja nyum to da because nyame wo bibira ot me baye. And it's rather unfortunate sad than the birthday party ni menti nyame bi na makwoje gigi bi wo ba bi a maji ho ade a ho adodo de. So na thing said that was the day anan ka me hia no one on one ebi kwa ka me hia na anka
1: ka mo ye arrange
0: it me happen and to on me kasa for once at least or encourage me say I shouldn't stop the music as me yenyum no enti no aka beba so dodo
2: enti na do o kan say ohu say enyum anasa wo big things ahead of you no ohu ni say
0: media some me go so adwuma no ya me na bibia wo nsem.
1: Okay, so precise 105.9 what I remember from Sankefi.

0: life they go into you. Nana Okra Thomas Kwame Deborah, you are coordinating director of Mansi District Assembly. So happy birthday going to you. This is coming from Misa Jachi Okan, Elder Jachi Okan to you. Nana Okra Thomas Kwame Deborah, coordinating director of Mansi District Assembly. And then we are wishing you a happy birthday. May God bless you. Congrats to you all the things you've been praying for. It's your day and you deserve to be celebrated. Precise FM is also honoring and celebrating as well. Happy, happy birthday. Okay, so checking up the time is exactly 6 o'clock and then we're wrapping up for news at 6 from Oya and Precise FM. Right after Oya news, we are Precise FM News, there will be a symbiosis. To make sure I don't know my own phone, and coffee, you know. I have a Precise 105.9. The show was produced by director Joe Leda, sir, and soon OT, assistant producer here, Miss Olive SSO Anchor. Thank you so much. OT Shake, shaking the dear, pass it through all the social media handles, you know. And T, what I don't know, OT, yeah, oh, for name on a Emma, yes, yaba. Precise FM, Yaba, Yeni, and Tifa, Nemana Bra, Niambo Honderu, and Mount. Maybe be out here and Kefi Biano Freya, Yabba, Nencomobia, Obia, and Wababi Tree, Tifa, Nemana Bra, Niambo Honderu, and Mount. I will precise 105.9. You will Dakujum, Kumasi Dakujum. What do you name on the bar? Said, can you be on the road? Amo, come on, and tea. Bassa won't be master now, Bepes, Yabba, Freya, and war 0243327732. 0243327732. Ofreya wadaruma yebeba ne no abetwetwe komo na de opebia no yeye amao DBS Industries Limited so yasene ema ya de jumedi webo. News at 6 is up now.
1: Obia TV.com, sa and so na Facebook, any YouTube, you know, what do any HMA, and Obia TV, and my review say Obia TV official, and so I will take to a kwa wokwa, one sa, ebe kaye, nan, sema, etre, gwen, you know, so when you be are, na what ye, a ken kaye, and 10 times one, sema, de ba sumono, de 80 mwakoteno, any mono, ebi, any. 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
2: 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Oya TV and have a precise 105.9 FM SO. And I say, and call Jabirura Bank. Jabirura Bank is say, and they want my beer quiet idea to an into shares number more than Sabaco. Now, what could to be in fear P? Now, would this one faster? Sanson, I fix the deposit. I will swim me and Sabu Suminsia, and I will swim you do me and share the whole camera. Sika Samum Wanina, Oko Jabirura Bank, a version where to me up while come and no jetty to me across. So, Sanson, a Funko Enterprise. One more and I didn't my papa abba a just was a whole pipes I hold wall and answer sink any jacuzzi I hold wa. Would it be yes you fear come and I would jarrier and emerge me across 101 or amount dear. Kofanko Enterprise on Sabaka Turkish door and I feel China 4 door mo papa panibi. Nina be our Funko Enterprise. 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
3: 70% of pharmaceuticals in Africa are imported. 90% of vaccines are imported. We bear 25% of the global disease burden. And only 3% of pharmaceuticals are produced in Africa. And so we realized that we needed to take our destiny into our own hands. One, to increase our own finance and leverage more revenue, domestic revenue, to invest in healthcare and see healthcare as a strong economic pillar. And I think that discussion was had. But we need to look at the reality that Africa faces. One of the difficulties in leveraging domestic financing is the debt burden. It's linked to many things. One, if you are spending 50% of your revenue to service debt, how much is left for you to invest in education, in health, in agriculture, and all the things that create a decent life for your people? And so we said, enough of the talking, let's move into action. How do we create the vehicle so that, one, Africa can come together and come out with a compact that allows us to be able to improve health outcomes for our people? And so since Accra Reset, we've been taking some steps. We're looking forward to the World Health Summit so that we can all come together. I think Africa CDC, everybody is aligned. And so I think that the meeting we go to in the next week on the 18th will help us all bring our thoughts together. We should not be fragmented in the work that we're going to do. All of us need to pull together to be able to achieve the
1: outcome. 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
2: 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What they actually INCC, among penny, HSA, and Fimpinu near the Nunso and Connevia, dear. Now I was a school to us, I hold the wall, my gun, the Muninano, and Nikwas will be other so I had double track no ABA, or talk or so HM, we say. So here's schools, I hold one soa. Well, Fasa, I couldn't understand what to me up a gem. They are kind of say category C schools, you know, was the best at the assign will pay gem. I'm an aquagina category B. Sanson, I will so a gina be in the best at you, so. Wo pejam amanako e wo chirema ni nyina ye nhia wo do awo no ye se de be ya suku nto aso ade sua no ebetumi afa ne ntema papa efra ensem bia mampanyi chontramani mahama attitude dwanie.
3: In this regard, government has secured a $300 million facility from the World Bank to upgrade 50 senior high schools nationwide under the title Transformative Secondary Education, Transformation for Access, Results and Relevance for Jobs Initiative. The acronym is STAR J, S-T-A-R-R, and then dash J. Under this project, 30 Category C senior high schools will be upgraded to Category B. 20 Category B schools will be upgraded to Category A. This strategic investment is not simply about expanding infrastructure. It is fundamentally about promoting equity, improving quality, and widening opportunities for every Ghanaian child. New e-blocks are going to be built in urban and peri-urban communities. These are going to be community day schools, but they're going to be built in urban communities where it is easy for the children to commute to school and back. So what this means is that if we get some of the children to go to school within their communities, it will ease the pressure on the boarding schools that are elsewhere. So this will help ease the growing pressure on boarding facilities and expand access to quality secondary education closer to urban families. Beyond access, the project places strong emphasis on improving quality across all senior high schools, including technical and vocational education.
2: I'm Penny John Dramani Muhammad. Watch this e-block. I would want to be with us over share. Now, what to me, SEC. Now, when I walk by this in whatever call, and me, I would do a sebe. 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

0: 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Services contributed nearly 48% of the total growth recorded in February 2026, while industry contributed about 44%.
1: Tiame Penny, Yera, Hassa, Idrusu, Okwa Bemwa, Wano, and Webunkuntan, dear good, dear man.
2: So far, Betty, a show, Sheng Messian Samuso, I, Dr. Clement, Tapa, Cordia, two. Just say, Abay any agent as so bet to me, I ain't share, Paddy Abua, said a bayer, Oko Suku. Who do my honey dear ones and some ever to me at it to ye. Now, Kasa, I will watch Ghana. One with school policy dialogue, I say, and I watch him. To say, say, Edru Bra was a warm boo on, sir. Baby, your Costco best your own seminar, a thing at my warnum, and also a nancho, a sound in dear ones, some more enco ye no. Bibi at the second cry at the cancer colour no near de after typhoid ne the eke can wa ya mutuono na e be air can kwada one webani say ya na a wolf one and perse wa de one mano ebe kosuku a hood a hun de ones and semino enti me enko y was se anuntina mahuako here. One more aye and share so bet me aboa. Now, and me a hot doa and could I bet me a CC or home.

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1: 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Obetimi SCB e wo honom.
2: According to the 2020 flush pass of the country like East Lagos, it's misguided. We have primary schools in some of the most deprived and underserved communities. So, don't be surprised that private schools are also affected. The report indicates that 11% of private business schools lack safe drinking water.
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2: 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Kumase, ye wakasi station wa ye ne farm milk depo ni ne dinshi ni mo. En na konongo se ye be Lady Dinah, e wa gold filling station wa. 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
3: Oh yes, Ghana for if you rough for near a dance for afraid the energy up at your may be a man and essence a confirm for nipa bonny for or high and do the summon for you may be in a baby and in say 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Babi Nina, Sasa, yes, Opera and for Enfama Warno, Yabinina Kamakama, Sopas Yasifia Kamakama, Yenina, Mumu Famawa, Ninina Sony, Yaya, and Waya Shea Honomo, and Tibomadia Saba Hachiqua, our tech, a CCC Junction, so Honomo. And now for your home true for you so 0277 74 74 69 and I said 055

0: the beginning of a transformative journey, one that seeks to unlock the full potential of how the petroleum downstream industry operates and contributes to national development and serve the people of Ghana. That this program will be rolled out in phases, beginning with selected facilities across the four regions of Ghana, namely Greater Accra, Ashanti, Western, and the Northern regions. We are looking at covering 268 fuel stations across the four regions, 8 depots, namely Bust Depot, that's Kumasi, APD, Tema, TTF, Tema, TFC, Tema, Vanna Energy, Quantum Terminals, and Gunstock Depot, that's Takoradi and Zane Terminals in Takoradi as well. We are also looking at operating in 2 important refineries, namely the Tema Oil Refinery and Sentiu Oil Refinery. This phased approach will enable us to test systems, refine operational models, and ensure that the transition is sufficient, safe, and sustainable. But we cannot do this without the full participation of the security agencies in this country.
1: But you know, man, penyin futu for adefa 24-hour economy ni ho aye orura gusitano. Wano so adiatu ejase 24-hour economy abandi esine nisu wano. 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
2: The economy on a single shift in a world that runs on 3. Closing that gap is what the 24-hour economy is built to do, to raise output per worker, to lift incomes, and to generate the kind of paid productive work that begins to absorb the 310,000 young Ghanaians who enter the labour market force every year. And this is why we begin in the petroleum downstream sector. The sector you are all part of sits beneath every productive activity in this country. Agro-processing in Ashanti, manufacturing in Tema, cocoa logistics in the eastern region, the coal chain that carries perishables to the ports. All of it runs on fuel that must be available when production needs it. We cannot ask the sectors above the downstream to extend their operating day if the supply chain beneath them can.
1: One way, sir, and it's a new number to me, Abamu, which I'm a fango, I idea, dear Cotinepa. I was at 24-hour economy, she and Menuntino, Sir NPA, Tusana Moya, not Obo Wadum Abaso, or Richard John Mensa, and somebody to Jenny.
3: It's very critical. So, the 24-hour economy has always been a policy, and it has started. And being practical, NPA has shown the way. From the ministry's point, we gave all the agencies within the ministry to submit their 24-hour economy plan, which they have all done that. But I must say that MP has done just beyond the submitting of the plan. Today, we are seeing it being implemented. And I want to take this opportunity to urge all the other agencies, even though as we are reviewing it, if you are so prepared as MPA is doing, let us also mount the stage and show the world that the Energy Ministry is ready to champion the present 24-hour economy.
1: Thank you.
4: West Africa Senior High School Certificate Examination wasi and sorene eguso and on kwalane benya body krata. 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
5: about 1122 students and we have about 495 girls and the remaining happen to be boys. The only unfortunate thing that we've experienced is that one of the students is dead. Yeah, so he was supposed to write the biomedical 3. But unfortunately, about days two, the day to write that paper, we had information for the parents that he is dead. He was sick anyway and was admitted going through a series of tests at the hospital. So apart from him, we don't have any challenge. And one lady too, even though she registered, but yesterday she was supposed to come and write the paper. She couldn't come. And today too, she can't come. We asked of the reason, and we were told that she has stopped the school long ago. After registering, she didn't come back again. Yeah. In fact, it's a culture which we came to meet, and we decided to maintain that culture. The fact is that when it comes to the internal exam,
4: Ajikum Kweku were assistant headmaster academics and afi assistant examination supervisor. Ewo Kwame Nkrumah University of Science and Technology, one more SHS. Now, Kwame, orals, no, now who is saying English orals, no?
1: Na a more day, dear. Omo my cassette, we have a cassette. 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
1: say say for
4: ei ti u e de da sa na wa hwe no atro ni we nyina ka sai
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1: 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Wasi Police Intelligence Department ya. A share Central East Police Command ni muno, ana wanu mu etu sana mono. 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One win there be a 38 rounds of NMM ammunition. And so can who be after Tessa and so Muji be our one moon chain. And I was say 3 magazines. So can who are Ninina Aye Akondia Hodua. One more at the Kosa Akron Ubay. Na Central East Regional Police Commander Aye DCOP Peter Nko. One in Central Focus and we church him on a more Hodua. One Mugusu A2.
6: Added intelligence on a group of armed robbers who were planning to operate, and we followed the lead and succeeded in arresting two first, and then subsequently had 3 others that we arrested, making it all 5. And that happens to be the group that is operating between Kasua and Swedru. The leader of the group is Nanayao Bediako, a 47-year-old young man who is an ex-convict. He was convicted 15 years for robbery and returned not quite long ago. The other convict is Razak Jibril, who also served a 25-year sentence for robbery. All these 5 were put before the Ofakor Circuit Court today and have been remanded to reappear later this month. From the investigations, we were able to recover a pistol, a taser with about 54 2 BB ammunitions. We are doing further investigations because there are some other suspects that we are trying to track. And we noticed the organizer of this group at the Ankafu prisons. And from Nanayao Bediako, this supposed accomplice calls him from the Ankafu prisons. We take this opportunity to advise the general public to be very mindful of their security. For
1: this way, I oppose Saddam Sohina, our war central East Regional Police Command, no MUDCOP Peter Nko.
4: If you jamais said you are sending out when each emu takwa, good feels, or my body, and to form a good year, ever honor more. And they want to contagia, and I saw Pama, money or my gunner, echo, you know. If you jump in me, you know, so I feel free, big Romano, next a query, yeah. Now, so much so out, money, I buy a dinky tahoo. Some besa, and yana, you better two, one more, every new one more, best in Vinci, you know, at the Akahoo. Nam so I'm a gunner, phobia, much of my drink at the Efahu, and on the Nam so I can eat him more for penny and more memo, a ras of fire, a kufu, what in some. 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
7: a fundamental principle: the extraction of our mineral resources must always serve a higher national purpose. We must ensure that every pit dug beneath the earth a commensurate infrastructural legacy should rise in its place. The wealth drawn from the depth must be translated into schools, hospitals, and opportunities that lift our communities upwards. This is not merely a policy, it is a fundamental principle. These resources are national blessings to be managed for the benefit of all, not private windfalls for a few, and not windfalls for non-Ghanaians.
4: for penny, ma me so fire, e kufu, ena yetene nkanse. 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
1: 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Municipal assembly, no one man can win three abomua. Street lights are hold best. I have no 200 and watch. Eddie Ama assembly members, they say one money. Now on Franco, one moon potter, we said a bear acronym. Able to me, I shrink. Kama. Now what day Emma one moon now? Opinion I will know air a bank crash penny. Ura Emmanuel Kwame Frimpon. Eddie a foot to Emma one so best. 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
8: Ah, and then turn us out. 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
11: If I acquire a piece at the Mami, so, and now a year, Yura, MP, a year, Honorable Charles, Messiah Sidu, a year, my Shepherd Janima, a year, Tano South, a year, my cinema. Happy Linda, Yura, a year, Dispatch Chief Executive, a year, Emmanuel Frimpon, family, and Suswasi, any penny for by a teacher, your presiding member. 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
12: and I'm not like the same to doctors for no more. How many two per back while fresh into a few hours and back about it? And of me by any public 15 bland and qua when you know traveling here, slabby say. And I'm not working them to be over by heavy and walk. It's a slabby woman networking in your man, yes, she and Yanko for no one will say, or be yarry, your humble license will never be just for 2 months or dinner preparation, no people cross the yarry. No, I say, all you and my hair, yes, I can.
13: Doctor, you will never be near your midwife, or Barbara J. Awa.
4: Mansia South District here now. 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
0: 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Omo ton decoders, as I install DSTV, Go TV, Multi TV, Canal Plus, any de kikeka. Ah, say omo sa ye swapping. 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
1: Ka ye nta ma ho nya ha.
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4: 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Yeah, anyumuni ekwa football nyom pa.
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1: Pardon or pay what I yakapa. In the name of Jesus, I declare over everybody, greatness is your portion, power is your portion, grace is your portion. Whatever that you touch, my name is Major, shall prosper. In the name of Jesus, whatever you lay your hands on shall prosper. It shall prosper. It shall prosper. In the name of the Lord Jesus, God of restoration is restoring you back. What does the Bible say? When the Lord brought back the captivity of Zion, we were like those who dream. Then our mouth was filled with laughter and our tongue with singing. Then they said among the nations, the Lord has done great things for them. The Lord has done great things for us, and we are glad. I pray, receive the touch of God. I pray, receive the power of God. 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
1: 10 p.m. to 12 a.m. Maya Mompire. Yes, unti Bribia Ebe Yedi Nani Fiada Yadi Watch Night Assistant Watchima Boko Estate Junction. Bra na wunyamena mnetomoso. 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Tell you what I am, my God. Minute you made any seminar, so we answer a movie at friend number 05. 0939904008. When you made this year, and you won't free, when you have a four, out of four, Yen Yasia, Nayanu and Yamenkasa, and Tano, or Sru Baby, me Bosumi, we are a fiada fiada woman Bosuminimo, and your first, 8th, 15th, 22nd, and 29th. What are you waiting for? 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
1: Jesus.
0: Na what you we?
1: My God.
0: Then I want to me nyane.
1: Jesus.
0: Wo sha sia ye.
1: Yes Lord.
0: Pose me we.
1: My God.
0: Adanse e hun ni bida.
1: Jesus.
0: We nyame be mu we di sa adanse.
1: Amen.
0: Odi pa bia wo ka amen.
1: Yes Lord.
0: The wo comment amen.
1: Jesus.
0: The world comment amen.
1: Jesus.
0: They were Facebook.
1: Yes, Lord.
0: The world can amen.
1: Jesus.
0: They were fear.
1: My God.
0: The brave temple.
1: Jesus.
0: I demand send him.
1: My God.
0: When you are what can
1: Jesus.
0: I'm Ralso.
1: Amen.
0: I'm Ralso.
1: Amen.
0: I'm Ralso.
1: Amen.
0: I'm Ralso.
1: Amen.
0: So say ya.
1: Amen.
0: I sass you.
1: Amen.
0: I sass you.
1: Amen.
0: I sass you.
1: Amen.
0: I sass you.
1: Amen.
0: I sass you.
1: Amen.
0: I sass you.
1: Amen.
0: I sass you.
1: Amen.
0: I sass you.
1: Amen.
0: So for declare for tunya memaso.
1: In the name of Jesus Christ.
0: Yes, God.
1: When you put Biara, a brother, a vampire, when you're me, I'm working, and Towser,

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1: 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somewhere rather so when you be sure Yankupon Kare, bye bye. 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Now the show akoma mu ne say, God created you to take dominion, increase, multiply in every area and aspect of your life. In the name of Jesus Christ, I pray. It is well with you. It is well with your family. It is well in the name of Jesus. When nyankopon ma die nyina ni mu awe. 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

Sister, now for they that wait upon the Lord, they are strength renewed. When a change of rati anymore, when you want them for when you minty, and you man, come on, come to him, na pay ye, catch our crasse, a pay ye, catch our hose, a pay ye, I, a pay ye, baby, I will be our Timinka, baby, I will be our Utime, a ratiman is suye, a ratiman in ye infama, a ratiman in ye frise, watch your radianum as you have waited this day. God will never pass you by. Yes, he will never, never pass you by. I pray, may you see the goodness and the manifestations of God in your life. See the goodness and the manifestations of the Lord in the name of Jesus. Right now, whatever prophecy over your head, whatever prophecy over your life, I see the manifestations of God. 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Yes, enye manyina sesa afina obi su be sore obi be sore won konim die mu na wakasa mpa wenyankopon ni ye deni ye free say wenya bre ana watche. According to 1 Kings chapter 20 verse 38, and the Bible says the prophet waited for the king. Wait for your glory. Wait for the power. Wait for your testimony. Don't depart yourself from the tabernacle of God. And free when you are nothing. Try. Bible says, and the king came and meet the prophet. Why? Because the prophet waited. Wait and free too many. Wait and free when you mean you say. Wait and free fear. Wait and free baby. Wait and free warrior. Wait and then what quarterphone say. And then you say, Papa, a day is coming. A month is coming. A certain year is coming. In fact, Satan is Yawada. Wait for the promises of the Lord. I pray this day that may your wait never be in vain. In Jesus' mighty name, hallelujah.

My God, my God. When you are the baby, I will be a mamma crab, but the media is so when you are going to go now on your command. So, what do you know? I'm far amount. Meeting and a reverend could do a CD, the media bro Monday to Friday. A brain so a young pibo at that freunia. 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to 12 a.m. Me patcho bebre Facebook on your

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Dear one, dear one, dear one, dear one, dear one, dear one, dear one, dear one, dear one, dear one, dear one, dear one, dear one, dear one, dear one, dear one, dear one, dear one, dear one, dear one, dear one, dear one, dear one, dear one, dear one, dear one, dear one, dear one, dear one, dear one, dear one, dear one, dear one, dear one, dear one, dear one, dear one, dear one, dear one, dear one, dear one, dear one, dear one, dear one, dear one, dear one, dear one, dear one, dear one, dear one, dear one, dear one, dear one, dear one, dear one, dear one, dear one, dear one, dear one, dear one, dear one, dear one, dear one, dear one, dear one, dear one, dear one, dear one, dear one, dear one, dear one, dear one, dear one, dear one, dear one, dear one, dear one, dear one, dear one, dear one, 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
1: 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Ma will be in front of you until precise FM 105.9. 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
1: Jesus.
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1: My God.
0: Then no one to me now.
1: Jesus.
0: Wo shafi aye.
1: Yes Lord.
0: Posi me way.
1: My God.
0: Adanse we need Peter.
1: Jesus.
0: When ya me be me we the father say.
1: Amen.
0: Oni pe bi a walk amen.
1: Yes Lord.
0: The world comment amen.
1: Jesus.
0: The world comment amen.
1: Jesus.
0: It was Facebook.
1: Yes Lord.
0: The world can amen.
1: Jesus.
0: It was fear.
1: My God.
0: Me brave at empire.
1: Jesus.
0: I demand say ni pare.
1: My God.
0: When ya me a walk
1: Jesus.
0: Emrah so.
1: Amen.
0: Emrah so.
1: Amen.
0: Emrah so.
1: Amen.
0: Emrah so.
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0: Me pa chou Facebook no sha wo comment wo say it is over. 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
1: Amen.
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1: Amen.
0: 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Hallelujah.
1: Amen.
0: My God, my God. When you come from an adversity, the adversary will never be able. When you meet my adversity, the adversary will never be able. Evurade oni pebi awo Facebook uwo YouTube dia me pesa wo yema misisi ani uwo Facebook uwo YouTube dia me pesa wo yema misisi ani wo say I take my testimonies I take it now in the name of Jesus. We all comment some akumako 14 oh comment some akumako 14 was I take it now where it is a prophetic direction yewudi esisiya wo fon support Facebook bra Facebook no so wo search Reverend Kwadwo Asiedu Dimejo Reverend Kwadwo Asiedu Dimejo wo bon say twemedie no eda so live comment me wo say I take it now. Who comment Marco 14? Ochoron one Sunday. When you go punch around, now on your case, when you go punch to two on the moon in NCC, one show so bravo, only with my home master. Osafu, and Sana Yebehun say, we are Baye Jumano. A Baye Juma Tadia show. Emma Yehun say, we are Baye Juma. Now office and answer a biaha and our yeah na adia eye evidence and say bosome beswama banya tiana and crow for ka na so ye tiawaka into waketia and ye evidence a show say was we are banya juma for say a banya tiana and crow for ka bosome wants with yawaka enti aketia ye dima bosome ewe juma we muno. And the evidence to show that you are a worker over there. Praise God.
1: Hallelujah.
0: And now, when you come from where you people be embracing Buddha,
1: amen.
0: You pray when you see where the obregu be a renfrio.
1: Yes, Lord.
0: Obregu.
1: Yes, Lord.
0: Ye chem.
1: Yes, Lord.
0: Laboring in vain. Where the eja. Adiye bakwa eja. Wasasi so. Hey, obregu. 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When you go to my obregu, paro.
1: Amen.
0: Empire Reverend is here. My body, I'm only baby. Me say, Eradima obregu, paro.
1: Amen.
0: So when you go to my obregu, paro. Any day we be here, be here. So there will be here when you go to Obemana yeye. If we say obregu, paro. 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Bosume besom yetu ankrofoka onkoa you review. Last month you review. This month you review. Next month you review besan so few.

yes with him, we yes with him. Yeah.

0: yes, yes.
1: Yes, God.
0: Rabahataya.
1: Yes, God. Yes, God. Yes. Yes. Yes. Yes. Yes. Jesus.

0: Jesus. Yes, God. Yes, God. Yes, God. Jesus. Jesus.
1: In the name of Jesus Christ.
0: My God, the Onyankopɔn waka ebebem. 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

0: 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Yeah.
1: Yes, honey, oh. Yes, honey, oh. Yes, honey, oh. Yes, honey, oh. Yes, honey, oh. Yes, honey, oh. Yeah. Yes, yes, yes, yes, yes, yes.

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